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6: 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Various roads closed for the marathon this morning from North Sydney through the CBD and onto Moore Park in Kingsford. That includes the Harbour Bridge, Carl Expressway and sections of the Western Distributor. In Mount Druitt, lights are blacked out on the Great Western Highway at Carlisle Avenue. In Fairfield, they're flashing yellow on the Horsley Drive at Tangerine Street. No dramas for the M2. Travel time eastbound from Windsor Road to the Lane Cove Tunnel, currently 11 minutes. 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Mostly sunny, top of 21, right now at 16 on Sydney's Nova 96.9. 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
8: Hello, I'm Eleanor Quirk. Four Australian rapid response crews are sifting through debris in Nepal as dozens of Aussies remain missing. The death toll following a devastating landslide now topped 670, with 3,000 still unaccounted for, including 41 Australians. One Nation's surge in support has continued, the minor party snatching a previously safe Labor seat in a West Australian by-election this weekend. New figures have revealed Australia's falling well behind in new housing targets. The analysis by Home Loan Rates found a shortfall of almost 90,000 new home approvals if the National Housing Accord's target of 1.2 million homes can be reached. And Keith Urban's made a surprise appearance at a Boston baseball game. The Aussie star taking to the field during the Banana Ball match, performing to spectators as players from both teams danced alongside him.
5: Nova Sport.
8: The Roosters are officially out of the minor premiership race and will miss out on a home final in week one of the postseason after falling to the Dolphins 26-12. Coach Trent Robinson says after a good start, they couldn't get back on top.
9: Started well, thought we won field position. We created opportunities and then, we were really poor on end of sets, both in attack and defence.
8: And the Cowboys beat the Tigers 24-10. And you're up to date on the latest from the newsroom. Yeah.
10: happy Sunday morning. I hope you've been having a wonderful weekend. Thanks so much for choosing Nova, whatever you're doing. If you're on the road with the kids in the car, playing taxi, I got the music covered to drown them out. Let's go. Fresh hits and throwbacks are on. The ones you're loving, like a Rihanna throwback after Teddy.

I've got just what you need on Nova for your Sunday morning. Your favourite noughties throwbacks. Nova's 9 minutes of the noughties. How about Craig David fill me in? Okay. God, that's a blast from the past. This is new now. Sienna Spyro. It's called The Great Expectation. Nova. In my head.

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0: love that. More Grabs version of Milky's, Just the Way You Are. 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Let's make you a winner now.
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3: Oh, my car is so old.
0: Yeah.
3: So old. I need a new one. I need an upgrade. It's about time.
0: It's about time I got myself an upgrade, looking good in one of these new Geely EVs. They look like they're from the future.
3: Oh, amazing. Sounds good.
0: Yes. I need to get not one, but two of them in your driveway.
3: Yeah, hi. That's awesome.
0: Everyone's going to be jealous of you, Sharon.
3: They certainly will be.
0: I'll pop you on standby to win. Good luck.
3: Thank you so much.
0: By the way, I should add, the two Geelys are worth $70,000. Not bad. I'll get the phones open again after 11 and play Taylor Swift on the other side of this.
4: 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The Sydney Marathon closing roads from North Sydney to Kingsford this morning, including Moore Park Road, Lang Road and Anzac Parade. In Mount Druitt, lights are blanked out on the Great Western Highway at Carlisle Avenue. In Fairfield, they're flashing yellow on the Horsley Drive at Tangerine Street. The M5 drama-free through Casula to the airport, and looking south, the Princess Highway is hassle-free through Sylvania and Gaimia. Census night was Tuesday, the 11th of August. There's still time to complete. 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Mostly sunny, top of 21, right now at 16 on Sydney's Nova 96.9. 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

0: 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It's your home of Ricky Lee and Tim. We learned during the week, Tim has a bad case, like an extremely bad case of FOMO.
1: I don't even like taking showers. 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
0: Monday, Ricky Lee and Tim are starting a massive week. Monday, every single caller gets free Bruno Mars tickets. You want Ricky Lee and Tim on tomorrow from 6. I got Bruno on the other side of this with his massive hit On My Soul.
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26: Major citywide closures today for the Sydney Marathon, including the Harbour Bridge till 11 a.m. and Anzac Parade till 2 p.m. Avoid unnecessary travel. Details at livetraffic.com. In Eastern Creek, we've got a crash involving a truck closing one eastbound lane on the M4 just past the Wargrove Road off-ramp. In Des Moines, a multi-vehicle crash closing one citybound lane on Victoria Road at Westbourne Street. Sydney Olympic Park, metal on Silverwater Road affecting southbounders at Clyde Street. The M5 moving well. Travel time between Kingsgrove and Preston's currently 14 minutes. 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Mostly sunny, top of 21, right now at 17 on Sydney's Nova 96.9. 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
28: This is Nova.
29: Hello, I'm Eleanor Quirk. The federal government says it's not giving up hope of finding dozens of Australians still missing in Nepal. Australian response personnel are assisting local crews hunt for the 3,000 still missing following a deadly landslide that's claimed at least 700 lives. 41 Australians are yet to be accounted for. One Nation celebrating a massive swing in its favour, claiming victory in a WA by-election. The minor party snatching the seat of Secret Harbour, which until now was considered a safe Labor seat. The federal government's ordered an urgent review into school consent programs. The current consent and respectful relationships program will be looked at to ensure its key messaging is getting through. It follows a recent spate of alleged sexual assaults involving Sydney school students. And the next James Bond movie could feature its first ever husband and wife casting. Saoirse Ronan putting her hand up to play a Bond villain, with her husband Jack Loudon hotly tipped to be the next 007.
28: Nova Sport.
29: A scathing West Tigers coach, Benji Marshall, has unleashed on the refs after his side's 24-10 point loss to the Cowboys.
30: I'm really proud of our players' effort. I asked them to fight for everything, even though we've got nothing to play for in terms of the table and the semis. And I actually feel very sorry for them, because the standard and the level of some of the refereeing decisions today were honestly outrageous.
29: And Sam Walker's been ruled out for the rest of the season with injury, in a major blow to the Roosters' premiership campaign. And you're up to date on the latest from the newsroom.
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0: Your Sunday morning, I've got just the thing. If you grew up listening to Ministry of Sound in the early noughties, something new from Another and 54 Ultra. It's got that synth sound I'm obsessed with called Talk to You. Hear that inside the next 10 minutes. A J-Lo throwback coming up as well. But first, we're celebrating Bruno. He's coming back to us.

weekend. The right place to be if it's non-stop music you're after. Hello, this is Aaron Rich. And of course, being a winner. Coming up, Nova's Cash, Shaw the Cars, Instant Mystery Money, or get on standby to win two brand new Geely EVs. I'll get the phones open and get you on the standby list inside the next 15. I'm playing this from another verse. 54 Ultra on the track too. I'm obsessed with it. It's the vibe. Especially as we're in the middle of the weekend. This is perfect. Have it up nice and loud. We'll talk to you, and it plays now here at Nova.

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0: 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Thank you so much for doing so. Non-stop music on in a second. And of course, let's make you a winner with this.
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0: Pretty good prize. Pretty good decision to make. The phones are open 13 24 10. Drew, hello. How are you doing?
3: Good, thank you. All the better for talking to you.
0: Oh, stop it.
3: Okay.
0: No, keep going, please. I was being sarcastic. No, keep sweet talking me. It works.
3: Yes, I don't care which way I go. Cars, cash, doesn't matter. It's better than a poke in the eye with a stick, isn't it?
0: Very good, Drew. Very good. I'm going to pop you on standby to win Nova's cash or the cars. Have a think about it. You could take the punt and go the instant mystery money. Only Kate Ritchie knows how much. Could be $5. It could be $50,000. Who knows? Or you could take the keys to the two brand new Geely EVs. Collectively, they're worth $70,000.
3: Wow, that's amazing.
0: Right. Okay, I'll get the phones open again so you can get on standby after midday. Keep it on Nova. Music on the other side of this from Hugel. It's got a summer vibe written all over it called Move Into the Sun.
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4: 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Search Return and Earn near me for one that's on your way. In Eastern Creek, a crash involving a truck impacting eastbounders on the M4 just before the Walgrove Road off-ramp. In Moore Park, bit of a nightmare on South Dowling Street and the Eastern Distributor in both directions. The Sydney Marathon closing roads from North Sydney to Kingsford, including Oxford and Flinders Street. No hassles north to the Central Coast on the M1. Travel time from Warunga to the Hawkesbury, currently 13 minutes. 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Mostly sunny, top of 21. Right now it's 18 on Sydney's Nova 96.9. 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
1: Olivia Rodrigo and Stupid Song on Sydney's Nova 96.9. It's the home of Ricky Lee and Tim. Tim spoke with and met the voice of Sydney Trains during the week. She did an intro as well.
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3: 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Good morning, passengers. 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
1: Yeah! Oh, I got chills. They're going to start a big week with free Bruno Mars tickets to go. Every single caller gets them tomorrow with Ricky Lee and Tim. They've got Bunnings vouchers, Sennheiser headphones. Don't miss them. They're back tomorrow.
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26: 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In Eastern Creek, there's a crash involving a truck impacting eastbounders on the M4 just before the Walgrove Road off-ramp. In Castle Hill, a breakdown blocking one westbound lane on Castle Hill Road approaching Old Northern Road. Major citywide closures today for the Sydney Marathon, including Anzac Parade until 2 p.m. The M5 is on time through Lamia, Moorbank and Milperra, and a mascot roads approach in the airport are clear, including Southern Cross Drive. Travel time for the CBD, currently 10 minutes. 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Mostly sunny, top of 21. Right now it's 19 on Sydney's Nova 96.9. Census night was Tuesday, the 11th of August. There's still time to complete. In the census, every answer matters. 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
28: Nova. Hello, I'm Eleanor Quirk. 41 Australian families are continuing to hold out hope that their loved ones will be found alive in Nepal. They're among more than 3,000 who remain missing as the desperate search for survivors of a devastating flood and landslide continues. Almost 700 now confirmed dead. Labor is facing a political fallout after losing a once considered safe seat to One Nation. The minor party claiming victory in yesterday's by-election in WA. Doctors are sounding the alarm over unregulated sports supplements. It comes after a spike in cases of organ complications in patients taking unauthorised products, sparking calls for a crackdown on the sale of supplements online. And Tom Cruise is set to reprise the role that sparked his romance with Nicole Kidman back in 1989. He's released a video with his soon-to-be co-star Anne Hathaway to announce a Days of Thunder sequel is in the works.
25: Nova Sports.
28: The Roosters have been dealt a major blow ahead of finals with halfback Sam Walker ruled out for the rest of the year with an ankle injury suffered in last night's loss to the Dolphins. Today it's the Warriors and Knights and the Eels face the Sharks. Cronulla coach Craig Fitzgibbon expecting a tough match.
29: So now we're looking forward to the challenge. The Eels have shown some green shoots this year, you know, with a lot of improved players, young side mixed with senior players that know what they're doing. And so it'll be a handful for us, but we're looking forward to the challenge, particularly this stage of the year. We can't control other teams' performances, ladder, position, where they're at. We can only simply focus on how well we play.
28: And you're up to date on the latest from the newsroom.
25: Across Sydney, this is Aaron Ridge.
30: Good to be with you. Happy Sunday afternoon. Thanks for listening to Nova as I sort out the music for you. I've got non-stop with your favourite fresh hits and throwbacks. Big throwback from Britney Spears on the way inside the next 10 minutes. I'll start with this newie from Tempest City. It's called Self-Aware. You want it up last.

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1: 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A year's worth of tolls every day. 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

from my So Fresh CD on Nova, Britney Spears. It's Aaron Rich. I found my So Fresh CDs the other day, actually. A lot of dust on them, as you could imagine. You can be a winner inside the next 10 minutes with Nova's Cash or the Cars, Instant Mystery Money, or two brand new Geely EVs. I'll do Harry first. It's Dance No More at Nova.

0: 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Aaron Rich in View Sunday afternoon. 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
0: The key is to keep Nova on to win Nova's cash or the cars. Phone's open. Let's do it. 13, 24, 10. You can take that instant mystery money or the two brand new Geely EVs and never pay for fuel again, Debbie. That's what you're after.
3: Oh, wouldn't that be lovely, eh?
0: Wouldn't that be lovely? You know when they talk about the cost of fuel and you go, nah. Not my problem.
3: Yeah. And when there's no fuel left?
0: Nah, not my problem.
3: Not my problem.
0: Hubby forgot to put fuel in the car.
3: Not my problem.
0: Let's pop you on standby to win Nova's cash or the cars. Good luck.
3: Thank you. Thank you very much.
0: More chances coming up, Savo. I'll play Ariana Grande on the other side of this with Hate That I Made You Love Me in minutes.
4: Tim, it is not possible to sing R&B in an Australian accent, okay? So I thought

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0: 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Fitzy Whipper and Kate want you to nominate your dad into the Steggles Father's Day Hall of Fame. 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
21: 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In Homebush West, traffic getting back to speed on Centenary Drive after an earlier car and motorbike collision. Drummoyne has delays building, though, eastbound on Victoria Road. A car breakdown in Lane 3 slowing traffic ahead of Lyons Road. And still plenty of road closures and diversions in place over the next couple of hours as the runners in the Sydney Marathon complete the course from Kingsford now back towards the Opera House finish line. 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Fine and sunny all afternoon for us here in Sydney. Up to 21 degrees, 23 the high in the west. Right now it's 20. Sydney's Nova 96.9. The unpaid toll process has changed. 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
2: Coming up Sunday afternoon, you could be winning yourself $2,000, and it's pretty easy to do so. Deets coming your way inside the next 20 minutes. I've got Olivia Rodrigo's monster hit, a stupid song to play you as well as I go nonstop with your favourite fresh hits and throwbacks. 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
22: See you at the bar, you was hardly talking. That's when I knew that your heart was scarring. 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

Nova's on for the weekend with non-stop music, your favourite fresh hits and throwbacks play here. My name's Aaron Rich. Oh, by the way, happy second last day of winter. Spring around the corner. That's why I've got a huge smile on my face. And this is perfect as we get into the warmer months. Sunny Federa. It's called Say Something with Becky Hill at Nova.

0: throwbacks all weekend. This is Nova. Aaron Rich is my name. You want $2,000? Yeah, you do. Here's how.
1: Yeah, man.
2: It's Nova's 9 minutes off. Yeah. When I take over.
0: Nova Rated is the way you control the music we play here at Nova. In other words, you're the boss. If you've ever dreamt of being one, here is your chance. And of course, you get rewarded for it. You tell us the music you are given a massive thumbs up to and get $2,000 cash. $2,000 cash. Put that in the car. 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Take the Nova Rated survey. Tell us what you're giving that massive thumbs up to. Maybe it's Olivia Rodrigo's stupid song or the Aussie way of saying it is how, Olivia?
3: Maybe I should start saying it the Australian way with you guys. Stupid song. How was that?
0: Olivia Rodrigo kicks off 9 minutes of Nova Rated with stupid song. New York

0: Yes, and Overrated. Wrapping it up with Somba, the guy who went from writing and recording in his bedroom. I like to think he had like a MacBook Pro that's, I don't know, maybe 5-10 years old using GarageBand. Like humble beginnings. 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All right, we'll continue the music on the other side of this. Of course, non-stop with your favourite fresh hits and throwbacks. He announced he's coming back to Australia. Bruno Mars, On My Soul, plays on the other side of this. Nova, come
1: 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Nova. 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
3: 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In my head.

0: on Nova from every millennial mum's favourite TV show right now off campus on Amazon Prime. That's Gplet's Bed on Fire. Hey, thanks so much for listening to Nova. Hope you're having a wonderful weekend. My good friend Jermaine, he's got you covered on the other side of this with more of your faves. Plenty of fresh hits and throwbacks on the other side of this with Golden. K-pop Demon Hunters next.
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20: 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Through the Sydney CBD, delays forming with roads around Hyde Park seeing rolling closures for a march underway till 3pm. Annandale traffic getting back to speed after an earlier breakdown in the M8 motorway tunnel northbound. The M1 Pacific Motorway all clear though southbound out of the Central Coast. From the Hawkesbury River Bridge, looking at 14 minutes travel time through to Wurrunga. Get the iconic Rimmel London Scandalize Eyeliner for just $7 at Coles. 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A stunning afternoon, fine and sunny to see out the weekend. 21 the high for the city, 23 in our west. Currently 19 degrees. Sydney's Nova 96.9. 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
22: 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Like a bit of Cat's Eye, that song Animal, ready to go in the next 15 minutes. And I love this house tune from another N54 Ultra, Talk To You. It's all going to play after K-Pop Demon Hunters. No.

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well, this song is just a big flashback for some people who had a big night last night. Sorry to remind you, fresh hits and throwbacks here on Nova. You're on air with Jermaine. Hey, I'm so excited that in February, one of the biggest stars is coming to Australia, Bruno Mars, for the Romantic Tour, Perth, Melbourne, Brisbane, Sydney. Keep an ear out on Nova for tickets all week. His banger, I Just Might, playing after this freshie from Hugh Shell.

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0: It's so funny. I feel like there's something in the air right now. I'm seeing so many of my friends on Instagram posting pictures with brand new cars, and I'm thinking, why can't that happen for us? Well, here's what we're doing here at Nova. We're going to give you the chance to win not one, but two of the world's biggest selling EVs right now. The Geely EX2 EV. That's no fuel, and you get two of them. You can flaunt that all over your socials. Or are you going to choose this? Are you going to choose a secret undisclosed amount of cash that only Kate Ritchie knows? It's tempting. What are you going to choose? Because after 3 p.m., I'm putting someone in the running on 13, 24, 10, 1, 2, to call, okay? So good luck. Back into the fresh hits and throwbacks right after this. Bebe Rexha and Faithless. We love the tune New Religion. Let's keep the party going and get that on in the next 5 minutes, okay?
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2: 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It is not possible to sing R&B in an Australian accent, okay? So I thought I

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0: Ariana. Fresh hits and throwbacks on over 96.9, your home of Ricky Lee and Tim. I'm sure everyone's a bit jealous of Michelle, who won Bruno Mars tickets with Mel Tresina on Friday.
1: Ah, are you serious?
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1: Oh, thank you so much. Oh, how exciting. I can't believe it. Thank you so much, Mel.
0: Okay, I don't want you to be too envious, because tomorrow morning when Ricky Lee and Tim are back, every caller that gets on air on 132410 is going to score tickets to see Bruno Mars for the romantic tour when he's here in March. So keep it in your diary. Ricky Lee and Tim, every caller gets Bruno Mars tickets.
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13: 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Still seeing delays for the M1 Pacific Motorway northbound, a car and caravan collision on the Moonee Bridge, closing two lanes. Castle Hill has a car broken down on Showground Road approaching Carrington Road. That's closed lane 2 westbound. Through the Sydney CBD, disruptions to the roads around Hyde Park with a protest march winding up. Anzac Parade also still closed for our Sydney Marathon competitors as they complete the course back towards the Opera House. A simple home refresh starts at the door. 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Fine and sunny to see out the weekend and again tomorrow. Highs of 21 for the city, 24 in our west. Right now, 20 degrees. Sydney's Nova 96.9. 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A message from Sydney Water.
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0: Okay, all right. 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I was going to explain everything, but you want to cut straight to the point. Okay, it's the cash. All right, well, enough said, Georgia. Let's get you in the running for the cash.
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0: Look, my fingers and toes are crossed for you, okay? Let's just give you some relief for 2026.
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0: 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It's Nova's cash or the cars. We're going to do this again after five, okay?
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0: Zomba on Nova 96.9, your home of Ricky Lee and Tim. Last week, they spoke with the voice of Sydney Trains. She introed the show.
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24: 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Delays in the Dulwich Hill with a two-car crash on Old Canterbury Road. It's closed now westbound at Windsor Road. In Waterloo, there's been a four-car collision closing Bourke Street northbound at Lachlan Street. And through Barton Ridge, a motorcyclist down northbound on New Illawarra Road at Ella Avenue. No delays now for the M1 Pacific Motorway. Moving well southbound from the Hawkesbury River Bridge, just 14 minutes into Warunga. 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More sunshine coming our way tomorrow, up to 21 degrees in the city, 24 in our west. Right now it's 19 degrees. Sydney's Nova 96.9. 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
0: 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All right, as the weather gets warmer and warmer, now is the time to lock in, to relax and enjoy the rest of 2026, okay? And the best way to do that is by listening to some great tunes, some brand new tunes. And I've got just the freshie for you, okay? Have you heard the new song from Sonny Federa and Becky Hill? If you haven't heard Say Something, get ready for your next favourite tune of 2026. It plays in the next 10. Yeah.

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You're on air with Jermaine. And do you want to win the easiest $2,000 on the weekend? How about telling us what you think of the music we play here at Nova? 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Easy cash right now, O-Rod.

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0: 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Everyone wants the Geely EX2 EVs. I'm seeing it everywhere on bus posters, in airports, TV ads. It's everywhere. And we've got two for you to win. So is it that or a secret undisclosed amount of cash that only Kate Ritchie knows? Are you going to take the risk? Have a good think, because after 5 p.m, I'm putting someone in the running on 13 24 10 when I tell you to call. Good luck. Back into the fresh hits and throwbacks. Brand new Sienna Spyro ready to go in the next five.
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0: Nova 96.9, your home of Ricky Lee and Tim. Who wants to be like Michelle, who won Bruno Mars tickets last week? Well, get this, Ricky Lee and Tim are back tomorrow morning, and for the entire show, every caller that gets on air wins Bruno Mars tickets. Good luck. 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
5: 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Into Homebush West, a two-car crash causing delays on the M4 off-ramp to Homebush Bay Drive. Lane 2 eastbound remains closed. Brighton Lassands has a bus breakdown in Lane 2 southbound on the Grand Parade. That's near Bay Street. And Waterloo still seeing delays from an earlier four-car collision closing a northbound lane of Burke Street at Lachlan Street. Traffic building also for the M1 Pacific Motorway. Southbound, a little slower from the Hawkesbury River Bridge through to Warunga, taking 18 minutes. Your new home is waiting. 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Lots more sunshine still to come tomorrow, up to 21 in the city, 24 the high in the west. Right now, 17 degrees. Sydney's Nova 96.9. 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
26: All right, I hope those Sunday scaries haven't kicked in just yet. I want to get you in the best mood possible before your Monday. And I think I know just the trick. How about getting you in the running for Nova's cash or the cars? Two Geely EX2 electric vehicles or a secret undisclosed amount of cash, okay? Sometime before 6, I'm going to play some Olivia Dean, and that's when you call 13 24 10.

That's Hugel and Ultranate. If I had to give you three words to describe this song, I would say perfect Sunday tune. Moving to the sun. Fresh hits and throwbacks here on Nova. You're on air with Jermaine. If you like the stuff we play here on Nova, I want you to tell us. 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So why not? Just go and do it while I get on more tunes. And also, very, very soon, Olivia Dean in the playlist. When that plays, 13, 24, 10 for your chance to play Nova's cash or the cars. Two Geely EVs or a secret undisclosed amount of cash.

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0: 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Nova's cash or the cars. Two Geely EX2 EVs. 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And it's two of them or a secret undisclosed amount of cash. 13, 20.

0: Before 10, Desmond, you're choosing the cash. Why the cash?
1: Probably go see my parents. They live in New Zealand next year. Dad's turning 75 next year, so I want to go back in Feb. So, yeah.
0: Oh, mate, enough said. Let's get you going to see your family. You're in the running, okay?
1: Thank you so much.
0: Good luck, mate. And next chance happening tomorrow morning. It's Nova's cash or the car.
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2: Let's get the party started. 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That's when I knew that your heart was scarring. 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Like, wait, babe, let me ask.

0: Perth, Melbourne, Brisbane and Sydney. Tickets go on sale on the 4th of September. And keep it on Nova all week because we may just have your chance to win. You're on air with Jermaine. Stay right there. The Matty Roe Oz Music Show is on next. She's got Fresh Cyril and Tame Impala. And the song is a banger.
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24: 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In Homebush West, still seeing delays with a 2-car crash on the M4 off-ramp to Homebush Bay Drive. It's closing lanes 2 and 3 eastbound. A slight hold-up into Heathcote with a car breakdown in lane 3 on the Princess Highway. That's near Heathcote Road. Brighton-Lasands has a bus broken down in lane 2 southbound on the Grand Parade. And traffic moving well out of the Central Coast on the M1 Pacific Motorway. It's a 17-minute trip from the Hawkesbury River Bridge into Warunga. It's spring season at Freedom. 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More sunshine coming our way again tomorrow. Highs of 21 in the city, 24 in our west. Right now, 17 degrees. Sydney's Nova 96.9. 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
36: What?
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37: Sunday night. Sunday yeah. Nights are a vibe. Hello, Australia. We are the Maddie Rowe Oz Music Show. My name is on the box. It's Maddie Rowe. Producer Alicia is here.
38: Hello.
37: We are waving the Australian music flag every single weeknight from 9 p.m, but also Sundays at 6 p.m. We have 60 minutes of the good stuff tonight. On the show, we are joined by the legendary Peking Duck, who are going to attempt to break an unofficial world record with us. Plus, last week they had the number one album in Australia, so we're going to talk all about that. Plus, what else is on? We've got some Aussie artists reaching the Billions Club. Ooh. We're also going to pay tribute to the great Dolly Parton with some exceptional messages from Australian artists. An Aussie artist has actually written a song for Dolly Parton.
38: Wow.
37: After she passed away, and this song has gone viral. We're going to play a bit of it for you next, but let's start the show tonight with a huge remix from Darwin DJ Cyril. He is king of remixes, king of reinventing old classics. This song, you'll definitely know. It's from The Cause. It came out in 2000, top 10 hit in Australia. The song is Breathless, and it's from Cyril on the Oz Music Show tonight at Nova. Let's do it.

0: so off kilter, so wonky. That is Loser from Tame Impala. Thanks to the Spider-Man movie, the new one, that song is going viral. It is everywhere. It is charting. It could be Tame Impala's next top 10 hit on the Billboard charts. Hey, this is the Matty Rowe Oz Music Show. Coming up, we are hanging out with Peking Duck, but first... The biggest Australian music news headlines from the week that was. I am Matty Rowe. Producer Alicia is here.
1: Hello.
0: Let's do it.
2: Hey, what's up, y'all? This is Post Malone.
0: Post Malone cancels Australia, Asia and New Zealand tour dates for this year. Whew, this is a big loss. Post Malone was set to play Melbourne, Brisbane and Sydney in October before heading over to New Zealand. He was also a headliner for a big country music festival known as Strumming Bird Festival. I'm going to call this guy Postpone Malone.
1: Hey!
0: So, yes, I think that he will be back in Australia at a later date. No dates have been announced yet. But Strumming Bird Festival, let's go back to that. Replacing Post Malone is Tyler Childers, Sam Barber and James Johnston, who is an incredible Australian country artist.
1: Three to replace one.
0: Three to replace one. I mean, Post Malone's a big name, so you want to do it well. Refunds have been offered for the festival if it's not for you anymore, as well as other individual tour dates for Post Malone. Up next, not one, but two iconic Australian songs have this week entered Spotify's Billions Club. Yeah. Savage Garden's Truly Madly Deeply. What a freaking song. That entered the Billions Club earlier this week, just in time for Darren Hayes to be presented with an award. On the same night, he was honoured with Support Act's Excellence in Community Award. He received a trophy. He got a plaque for the Billions Club. It was a whole event. And then later, Kylie Minogue's Can't Get You Out of My Head also hit a billion streams.
1: As if that wasn't already at a billion.
0: I know. Welcome to the Billy Club, Savage Garden and Kylie Minogue.
3: This is Bruno Mars.
4: Don't believe me, just watch.
0: Bruno Mars has announced an Australian tour this week. Tickets are going on sale for pre-sale this Wednesday through Ticketmaster, followed by general sale this coming Friday. It is going to be so hard to get tickets.
1: Yeah.
0: The great man Bruno Mars is doing stadiums across Perth, Melbourne, Brisbane and Sydney through Feb next year. He's taking Anderson .Paak and Silk Sonic and Tyler on the road. Silk Sonic, I say that, but Bruno Mars is a part of Silk Sonic.
1: He
0: is Silk Sonic. So that's going to be epic. Grab your tickets this week. It's going to be great. And finally, we have to end the Music Minute with some of the biggest music news in the world. Dolly Parton has sadly passed away at the age of 80, and the world has mourned, including Australian artists. Dolly's connection to Australian music goes far and wide. She wanted to duet with Keith Urban way back when.
5: I love Keith Urban. I've always thought that he was one of the most talented and cutest guys in the world. Like I say, I'm not trying to hit on him because he's got Nicole, and who could beat that? She's Jolene. But anyway, I love his writing and I just think he's dear.
0: And you know that Islands in the Stream, Dolly and Kenny. That was originally written by Aussie band The Bee Gees.
1: Wow.
0: She also collaborated with The Wiggles last year. Kylie Minogue has since shared a tribute to her Instagram about Dolly. Jessica Malboy has poured out her love as well. Vera Blue has been covering Jolene on her Aussie tour.
6: Jolene, Jolene, Jolene.
0: And Adelaide pop star Alexia has written a whole song for Dolly, and this song has gone viral. A million people have seen it worldwide. I thought we could play it because it's so good. It's going to blow out the Music Minute tonight, but let's do this. This is Alexia's Dolly Parton song. And that's the Music Minute.

so beautiful. That is Alexia's Dolly Parton song. A million views on TikTok. She's also written a second verse for it. That is the Music Minute, and we are rolling through the biggest and best Australian music. Coming up, Peaking Duck are hanging out with us. And we do 9 to 5 right now with country music star Taylor Marks, who is over at Gympie doing the big festival with Yoga.

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0: Two voices that make sense together. Madonna, Kylie Minogue's Love Sensation. This is the Matty Rowe Oz Music Show at Nova. If she brings out if Kylie brings out Madonna at the AFL Grand Final, I'll lose my mind.
1: Game changer.
0: Game changing. This is the Matty Rowe Oz Music Show. Did I say that already? If you forgot, this is the Matty Rowe Oz Music Show. We talk to the biggest and best Australian artists, and right now, Ruben and Adam from Peking Duck are hanging out with us.
2: Yo, what's up? This is Adam.
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2: And we're Peking Duck. If you don't know, now you know. 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That's right, it's the one and only Matty Rowe Show.
3: Damn, that was good.
2: Don't you know?
3: That was incredible.
0: Celebrating the number one ARIA charting album, Paradise, Peking Duck are here. You. That's got to feel good.
2: It's pretty nuts.
0: Pretty freaking nuts. Have you listened to the album in full since it's been released?
2: Yeah, we did some beautiful launch parties around the country, and playing it to fans was the first time we actually got to listen to it from a different perspective, because we'd just been jamming it in the studio, and like every song went through so many different life forms that by the end of it, we didn't know our eyes from our lips and our lips from our eyes. So it was nice to kind of get it put in perspective.
0: And, and testing it on the pirate ship last week.
2: Yeah, that thing was rocking. Yeah. And we were knocking.
0: Yes. That is the most Peking Duck party you could ever possibly do. Peking Duck on a pirate ship. Hell yeah.
2: It was really nice. People, you know, they were drinking rum like pirates and got into it. And it was really sweet. Like, towards the end, everyone was kissing and holding each other and dancing. And some of the videos, when I looked back, I was like, wow, that's a really beautiful thing that we did.
0: Yeah. Cool. Who would have thought that a Peking Duck album could make people, like, it would be a love album?
2: I mean, love is in the air.
0: So
2: you just got to taste it.
4: Or as that 90s Australian incredible TV show said in its title, love is a four-letter word.
0: It's so true. It really is a four-letter word. You guys have loved each other. You've done the L-O-V-E together for a very long time. Your friendship started way back when. You guys worked at Macca's together.
2: Yeah, we were making love in the back of a Macca's.
0: Making love to that fries, deep fryer. Who was on the fries? Like, who was doing the tills and the fries and the burger flipping?
2: Bruce was on the tills for a while.
4: Yeah, I never we,

0: on. They didn't trust me on the tills.
1: We actually...
0: I was on the grills.
1: Got pretty yes. good at every single part of the shop. Like, we kind of mastered every single bit.
0: And Swiss Army knives, they called us.
1: Yeah, literally.
2: Weapons.
1: Utilities.
2: Yes.
0: Weapons.
2: Peking duck show back to a Macca's. Have you done that yet?
1: Oh, that's a good idea. You know, the first Macca's we ever worked at has a perfect car park for a street party. So, manifesting now, Dicko Macca's.
2: Hey, and the Kid Leroy got his own Macca's meal, so I feel like a Peking duck burger makes perfect sense. Have Macca's ever done duck?
0: No, they haven't done duck.
2: They need to, actually.
0: They need to, actually. I went to a place in Sydney the other night, and they brought out these ducks, and I just went, duck meat?
2: I'm new to duck.
0: It needs some more respect.
2: God, it is really good when you get that skin crispy. Oh my God.
0: Yeah, it's really good. And I think there needs to be more duck out there just in general.
2: Well, I mean, you guys named yourself after the Peking duck.
0: Yeah.
2: Like, that's for many reasons.
0: Not so much to do with the food. True. But.
1: Yeah, it's like once you'd had a few too many beers and you'd be, you know, at the peak of your night, but sort of sitting down in the corner doing the duck face just with your eyes rolling into the back of your head. That was what we would call someone when they were Peking duck.
2: Yes. Okay. And, I actually didn't know the origin story of Peking duck, so there you go. It's so much deeper than I thought.
1: And one night just wrote it on my arm in Texter, and we just thought, oh, yeah, we'll do that for the first couple songs while we figure out a serious name, and then it just stuck.
2: Well, you guys are household names now. Peking Duck has taken on a whole new life. The debut album is out now. You got to perform a bunch of songs at the Logies last week with Robert Irwin on doing the Worm.
0: Yeah, he nailed it.
1: Yeah, Robert Worman.
2: Mr. Robert Worman, baby.
0: Bobby Worman.
1: Bobby Worman.
0: Bobby B. Worman.
2: All right, Peking Duck are hanging out, trying to break an unofficial but official world record next. This is Paradise from the number one ARIA charting album here at Nova.
3: Whatever you want it to be.

0: you don't know, now you know. You tune into the number one radio show. That's right, it's the one and only Matty Rose Show.
1: Damn, that was good.
0: Don't you know?
1: That was incredible.
2: Shall we test your mind sharps tonight with the Australian music quiz?
3: Let's do it.
2: Well, it's actually not a quiz. It's more like I give you 30 seconds on a timer and you try and break my unofficial but official world record for naming the most Australian artists in 30 seconds.
4: I like that. I mean, that's official.
2: That it's unofficial but official. My current record
4: is official.
2: 27.
4: 27 in 30 seconds?
2: 27 in 30 seconds. I'm a solo girl, though, but because there's two of you, I thought you could go one for one. That's the rule. It has to be
5: one
2: Adam,
5: for one.
2: Then Ruben, then Adam, then Ruben. You can't do
5: Adam's
2: multiple.
5: I'm going to get so frustrated when my brain blanks today. Oh, no.
2: Are you ready? Oh. Are you ready to take this on?
4: Let's get ready to rumble.
2: How many Australian artists can Peking Duck name in 30 seconds? Your time starts now.
5: Zappia.
4: Damon Parr.
5: Mallrat.
4: Alex Cameron.
5: June Rats.
4: Barker.
5: DZ Death Rays.
4: Hamill and the Sniffers.
5: Golden Features.
4: Pond.
5: Fisher.
4: Thelma Plum.
5: Dom Dolla.
4: Benson.
5: Oh, that was my next one. Torrent Foot.
4: Eka Vandal.
5: Casey Buns.
4: ACDC.
5: Jimmy Buns.
4: Australian Crawl.
5: James Johnston.
4: Peking Duck.
5: Brad Cox.
4: Yoga.
5: Oh, Sarah Berkey.
4: Peking Duck.
5: Kelly Holiday.
2: Does that disqualify? Peking Duck times two. We got two Peking Ducks in there.
4: The next one of them out.
2: And I love that you said yoga, but then Ruben didn't respond back with Kelly Holiday straight away.
5: One later.
4: He's smart. He's playing chess, not checkers.
2: All right, can we get an official tally? Checkers, so currently my record is 27.
6: Yeah. Okay, once I've taken away the second Peking Duck mention, you boys got 26.
2: Damn!
4: Yeah.
2: Oh, my God. Damn,
4: whoa,
2: you were so close.
4: Next one. Crazy. Come swinging next one.
2: Ruben, if you weren't sick, I swear to God, your mind would have been sharper than a knife, and I think you could have beaten me. You two are competitive, I can tell, because you're not happy about it. Shit.
5: Yeah,
2: the number one charting album, Paradise, is out now. Peking Duck, everybody. Peking Duck, everybody.
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0: One of the greatest voices in electronic dance music, that is Becky Hill with Adelaide's Sunny Federa. He is in Australia touring in a couple of months' time. Say Something is the brand new song. This is the Matty Rowe Oz Music Show. Coming up, you are going to get my Australian Song of the Week, and it comes from the Kid Laroi. He has dropped a song that wasn't meant to be released ever. He decided he wasn't going to release it, and now, for some reason, because it's good, he's decided to release it. We'll get it on for you next. But brand new music now from Amy Shark, Soft Pop the album, number one ARIA charting album too. It features a fluffy blue cover, which is so iconic. I'm still waiting for my vinyl order to come through so I can put it on my vinyl shelf. But I don't know if any other artist has ever done a fluffy vinyl cover.
1: I've never seen it before.
0: Amy Shark has really created a world around this album, and it shows. We've done a bunch of album pop-up shows across the country. She has little girls dressing up in blue fluffy coats. It's a whole thing. It's very cute. We've spoken to Amy Shark about soft pop and what the album means to her.
2: I really wanted something that everyone could just be like, oh yeah, it looks like soft pop, or like, oh yeah, that's I got this fluffy album, and you know, the kids love it and parents love it, and just, it's just like, I don't know, it just feels fun and unique and like a full world, which I haven't ever known how to do before, and this kind of has happened nicely.
0: From the soft pop album, this is Movies from Amy Shark on the Oz Music Show. I watched the

0: Amy Shark writing a song about movies because she is featuring in the movies. Beast, the movie, on Stand Now with Russell Crowe. That is Amy Shark from the Soft Pop album. This is the Matty Rowe Oz Music Show. We celebrate the very best in Australian music every weeknight from 9 p.m. and Sundays from 6. Thank you for hanging out tonight. Shall we play my song of the week?
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0: All right, you know I absolutely adore the Kid Laroi and everything he does. He was the first Indigenous artist to hit number one on the Billboard charts with Stay from Justin Bieber. Yeah. That was a few years ago. The man has released so many albums since. He actually had an album in the works last year. It was meant to drop. He decided, nah, scrap it. I'm not in love anymore. Oh. That's what I'm assuming anyway. He had that whole relationship breakdown with Tate McRae. But he's revisited that album and some of the songs on it, and he's decided, you know what, I'm going to release some of these because I actually really like them. So the first drop from that scrapped album is Sleep.
3: He's the man of your dreams. He's the man to tell me, why can't you sleep? And if it's not here with me.
0: I'm so glad he's decided to release this because R&B, the Kid Laroi, is what I am here for. I love it. He sounds so good on these kinds of songs. Sleep is my fresh find tonight. The Kid Laroi does brand new music now on the Oz Music Show. No, I don't.

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2: Hello, how's your weekend going, friends? It is Jem hanging out with you until midnight. I can't believe it's almost September. Like, this year has just flown by, hasn't it? Coming up this hour, throwback from Riri, Ponder Replay. And right now, it's Teddy Swims with Mr. Know-It-All.

throwback from The Killers with Somebody Told Me on Nova. Ariana Grande's on the Eternal Sunshine tour over in London. She's doing a 10-night residency there, which is massive. I'm not going to lie, I'm getting FOMO seeing all the videos pop up on my TikTok because I wish I was there. It looks so amazing. Let's get on her hit, Hate That I Made You Love Me, on Nova.

0: Aussie Cyril with Stumbling In on Nova. Coming up, a fresh hit from Tay Tay. What I thought would be the last time I saw my friend. But love has ways of being. I knew it. I knew you from Toy Story 5. Hear it in less than 10 minutes on Nova.
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0: Olivia Rodrigo with Drop Dead on Nova this weekend over in California. She's got her Daisy Chain Field Festival, which she came up with. Chapel Roan, Dolce, loads of artists are on the lineup. It looks incredible. Coming up, more fresh hits and throwbacks on Nova.
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friends, it's Gem. The news we've all been waiting for. Bruno Mars has announced the romantic tour is coming to Australia February 2027. That isn't too far away. But make sure you're listening in tomorrow morning from 6 a.m. We have your tickets. But right now, it's the man himself, Bruno Mars, with On My Soul. Friends.

That song turned four this week. That is David Guetta and Bebe Rexha with I'm Good Blue on Nova. A guy who knows how to write hits, Samba. Every song he releases is always amazing, including this one. It is Homewrecker on Nova.

0: Joe with End of Beginning on Nova. Coming up, this fresh hit from Olivia Rodrigo, Stupid Song. And this 2002 throwback from Maroon 5. This Love, it is such a timeless hit, isn't it? Hear these on the other side of this on Nova.
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17: 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Or choose the mystery cash. No one knows the amount of cash there is except Kate Ritchie. What would you decide? That's a pretty big decision to make. Your next chance to play is tomorrow morning from 9 a.m. Right now, this song getting us ready for summer. It is Hijel with Moving to the Sun on No.

fresh here from Vera Blue with Maze on Nova. She's been on tour recently. And a guy who was on tour a few months ago, Guy Sebastian. These type of hairs never get sold. Throwback for ya. It is like it like that.

0: Federa and Crystal with My Loving on Nova. Aussie boys Peking Duck have been making music for 20 years together and have just released their debut album, Paradise. Go and have a listen to it if you haven't. There's so many amazing songs on there, including this one, Forever. And I can't wait to play it for you next on Nova.
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0: with Beautiful Noise in my head on Nova. Nova's Cash or the Cars. I'll tell you how you can play next on Nova.
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0: 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Someone's going to have a huge decision to make. 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You could have one for yourself and then surprise like one of your family members or your bestie with one. Like, that would be the best present ever, hey? 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Or would you choose the mystery cash? No one knows the exact amount except Kate Ritchie. What would you pick? Your next chance to play is tomorrow morning from 9 a.m. Right now, it's Aussie G Flip with Bet on Fire on Nova.

definitely an Aussie to watch. That is Larissa Lambert with Tunnel Vision on Nova. In 2006, Cascada released her hit Every Time We Touch, and Aussie Ivana has done her twist of the song, and she has nailed it. It plays now on

0: That is our queen, Kylie Minogue, with Light Up on Nova. Bruno Mars announced he's touring the country February next year. I'll forever be yours. Excited that the romantic tour is coming here. Like, he has so many hits, including this one, On My Soul. I'm gonna play it next for ya on Nova. Nova.
1: Oh! Ricky Lee and Tim. 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So I thought I would give it a go. 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

0: Tori Hobart with Swim on Nova. Did you see the video of Tame Impala and Jenny performing Dracula together for the first time in Boston? It was so amazing. This song is such a hit. I'm going to play it for you next on Nova.
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0: Oh, my goodness!
5: On Nova. Hey, Midnight Friends. Welcome to the Nerd Air.
0: I have got the giggles.
5: Why have you got the giggles? Because it's so late at night.
0: I've got the giggles. No, because you're making fart noises with your mouth.
5: Oh, that was an off-air conversation.
0: Yeah, I know, but you did it right before we just started.
5: That's all right. Hey, we've got lots happening this hour. So much. So much. We're going to catch up with some girls who accosted Harry Styles on the streets of New York.
0: And in a very cool way they did this. I love them.
5: Kiara and Elle from Saint. And I say it like that because it's S-S-A-I-N-T.
0: Saint. Look at me, I'm a saint. Do you remember that we did something a couple of weeks ago? We asked people what their favourite YouTube videos were. And there was that video, look at me, I'm a saint.
5: I'm a saint. Also arrested in Bali for an indecent act. Consensual, but
0: dirty
5: indecent.
0: Dogs.
5: But next, why did you call Triple O?
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1: Only on Nova.
2: Let's get the party started. See you at the bar, you was hardly talking. That's when I knew that your heart was scarring. Friends to lovers need a part to star in. Like, wait, babe, let me...

0: Hey, this is Ricky Lee and Tim on Nova. Right now, though, not the serious reasons, but the funny reasons you may have called. Triple O.
1: Maybe one of the kids accidentally called because they lost their teddy and they thought that was the thing that you do. Or did grandma have, like, heartburn and she thought she was having a heart attack? You know what I mean? Like, not real things. Were there some silly things? And we obviously don't encourage this. Was there a reason that you called 000 that you maybe didn't need to?
0: This is a bit of an emergency. This story you're about
1: this
0: to tell us.
1: This is an emergency. Police in England are begging residents to stop misusing emergency service calls after a man called to complain that the gin he ordered was alcohol-free.
0: And gin?
1: Obviously, it was an emergency that he needed immediate assistance with.
2: Is it possible to send a police car or something down to Tesco Extra to mediate over a problem? I've just gone in now. They've got this miniature Gordon gin with tonic. It's in the alcohol section. I'm going over the park because it's nice and cool and sitting in shade, and I look at it, it's zero alcohol. And I just bought it back.
3: You need to take that with Tesco, is it? That's not
2: no, because I'm really angry.
0: So you bought a little Gordon's gin from Tesco that was alcohol free.
1: Yeah.
0: And he's called emergency
1: to come and sort it out because it's got no alcohol in it. And the emergency service person
0: You're right.
1: just said, okay, this is not a police matter, which no. it isn't, but obviously he was very worked up about it.
0: It is confusing over there when they sell alcohol in supermarkets.
1: They do that in New Zealand too.
0: Do they?
1: Just next to the veggies.
0: I know our supermarkets are own like BWS and Liquorland and stuff like that, but it's in the actual aisles.
1: Yeah, it's amazing. And in the US, they do that as well. It's so good.
0: All right, let's go to Lauren.
4: So I had moved out of home for the first time and I was living on my own, and I heard like the most horrific breaking, smashing noises and stuff coming from like my kitchen area.
1: Oh,
4: so the bedroom
1: God.
4: Was pretty separate from, it was down a hallway, and immediately panicked, immediately worst case scenario, thought someone was breaking into the
1: of
4: home.
1: Of course.
4: Called 000, panicking, someone's breaking into the home, blah, blah, blah, blah. And then the sound just immediately stopped. And I thought, okay, well, a burglar's just not going to stop whatever they're doing. They're pretty rampant from all of my Law and Order SVU days.
1: Oh, of course. Anyway, from all of your deep, deep research.
4: Yes, exactly. Yes. Those crime documentaries, they really came in handy. And then went down the hallway and I have a massive Maine Coon cat, and she'd obviously found a cockroach or something and was just playing the most violent game of chases. Everything smashed, everything broken, you know, water glasses smashed everywhere, and she just stared up at me. And the most, like, embarrassing thing as well is that they go, okay, who do you want us to send? Police? Well, and I go, oh, whoopsies.
1: Oh, no.
0: Those cats are massive as well.
1: Really?
0: Those, oh, yeah.
1: Jermaine, can you pull up a photo of one of those?
0: They are huge.
1: What's it called?
0: A Maine Coon.
1: A Maine Coon cat.
0: Yeah.
1: Oh, my gosh.
0: Beck, hello. Why? Is it your 3-year-old son that called 000?
5: Yeah, he was at daycare and they were learning about 000 and all the fire police, and he called the fire brigade on the daycare telephone.
1: Just to say hi?
5: Yeah, he did. He got through. He actually got through to the fire brigade, and then they were like, why is he on the phone? And they took the phone off him and they were like, no, we actually don't need you. We're really sorry.
1: Oh, buddy.
6: This is Ricky Lee and Tim on Nova. Tim.
0: Lee Sales is here. Welcome. So good to see you.
7: Thanks for having me, guys. I'm not a big fan of salmon. Just going to say.
0: Weird that
7: just
0: you're not.
7: Pop it out there. Is it? Like, how often would you have salmon?
0: Twice a week.
7: I had it last night.
1: Really?
7: It's just a thick flavour.
8: So would you rather like white fish? Like, you'd rather snapper?
0: I should rather a sausage.
7: I'd rather a sausage, obviously, or a steak. Chicken roll.
0: Have you met?
7: You nailed me.
6: Ricky Lee and Tim.
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9: Ricky Lee and Tim.
0: Ricky Lee, Tim. Ricky Lee and Tim. I love that.
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0: Ricky Lee and Tim here on Nova.
1: This is quite a serious story, actually. I personally find it funny.
0: I didn't realise it was so serious until I saw the way it was being reported. I'm like, am I missing something here? Have I not read the fine print?
1: I know. So what's happened is an Aussie man, you might have seen this, has been arrested after allegedly, I mean, it's not really alleged.
0: I've seen the video.
1: We've all seen the CCTV footage of the man doing the dirty on a driveway in Bali, right?
0: Private property, I think, is the issue.
1: Yes. The issue is public acts of decency and sex outside of marriage are both illegal in Indonesia, and foreigners caught fornicating, God, I love that word, can face jail time. So that's the big issue here, right? We're Aussies. We kind of find it funny. The 27-year-old was allegedly caught in the act by a passerby, and CCTV, which we have all seen, if you haven't seen it, it's quite hilarious, led to the arrest. Police met him at Denpasar Airport arrested him.
0: Yeah, he's been arrested.
1: The mysterious lady in question has not been found.
0: Okay.
1: But the two met at like a beach club, and they'd been having some beverages, and they were just having a good time. They were feeling...
0: They were feeling the love.
2: I'm horny.
0: Brendan, where'd you do it?
3: In the spa at the resort on our honeymoon.
0: Not in Bali?
3: No, in the Maldives, to be exact.
1: Oh,
0: Ricky's favourite joint.
1: In the spa that other people then have to go in. Brendan,
0: listen
1: you
0: to
1: dirty
0: his cheeky
1: dog.
0: Grin.
1: Good on you, Brendan.
0: Shannon, where were you?
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0: Okay.
1: When the mood strikes, you've just got to get it done.
0: Boat shed, spa, but just don't do it in Bali.
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0: 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We're going to leave you with some new music to stick in your playlists.
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2: 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Then you'll see the Ricky Lee and Tim playlist. And it's got all of our faves in there if you want to go and search them after this.
1: Now, you know we're all across Olivia Rodrigo's album, You Seem Pretty Sad for a Girl So In Love, right?
2: Yeah, we're all across that. And we've all signed off. Excellent.
1: Yeah, but then I'm like, hang on a minute. She's dropped a new song today and it's not on the album. This song was actually left off the album on purpose because it didn't fit the record's relationship-focused storyline.
2: There we go.
1: But it's almost my favourite song from the album that's not on the album.
2: Really?
1: It's so good. This is Olivia Rodrigo and it's also a charity single supporting her Daisy Chain Fields Fund for her festival.
2: Is this any relation to Serena Joy from The Handmaid's Tale? Is that what this whole thing is about?
1: Yes.
2: Okay. God. I love Handmaids. Have you watched Handmaids?
1: I started watching it and then I got a little bit like
2: yeah, with your little paper hat.
1: Yeah, that's right.
2: I know.
1: Serena Joy, this is
2: Are you
1: Olivia
2: of Ricky or am I of Tim?
1: Rodrigo of Nova.

0: love it. I would encourage this to have been a secret track.
1: I feel like it's a lot more kind of indie cool.
0: Yeah, it's
1: than
0: very, the way it starts as well.
1: More poppy stuff.
0: Like, it's awesome.
1: I get why you love it.
0: So
1: right
0: much.
1: Up your alley.
0: Right up my alley. That
1: right
0: is
1: up your alley.
0: Serena Joy, Olivia Rodrigo.
1: You know what else is right up your alley?
0: What's that?
1: Alex Warren. This song, Emerald Eyes, is from his new album, Wild Child, which came out today. And it's a beautiful, awesome song. Have a listen. This is Emerald Eyes.

0: Like, I feel like we're going to be hearing a lot of that on Nova. It's a banger. It's,
1: well, he can't write a bad song, Alex.
0: He's so
1: Alex.
0: Good. Alex!
2: Alex! Okay, my next pick's from WA. Because okay. Perth always punches.
0: Okay.
2: Punches always above punches. Its weight. Always punches.
0: Boy. Oh my gosh, we're such personalities today.
2: Well, I've been into Newport for a little while. He's a rising star. He's a singer, songwriter, producer. He does everything from his bedroom.
0: Legend.
2: Okay, and one of his singles, Carrie, got over 1 million streams. So this is, I just love this. This is Newport and a song called Fickle. Have a listen.

0: Newport. I like it.
1: That's awesome.
0: You're going to finish with a banger?
1: I'm finishing with a banger. Long Jacket. Have you heard of it?
0: Yeah.
1: Heard of it?
0: I like the Cake song. Short skirt, long jacket.
1: Well, there you go. Well, you'll like this jacket. Because this is a little iteration of that song.
0: Is it
1: so
0: really?
1: This is Chris Lake. It's a collaboration between Chris Lake, Chris Lorenzo, Kenny Beats, and American rock band
0: Cake. Really?
1: Yes, it is. It's very cool. It's a banger. Crank it, turn it up. This is Long Jacket.

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1: Hey, it's Alex Horn joining Fitzy, Whippa and Kate.
2: Welcome to the show.
3: Thanks for having me.
2: Well, tell us about Wild Child then. Do you have a favourite song?
3: Cry Wolf. You know, I had a falling out with someone, and when I wrote that song, it was specifically about the experience I had with that.
2: Have you ever had a call like, I know that's about me,
3: yes,
2: kind of thing?
3: I got a call the other day, and he was like, hey, so like, is this about me? And I was like, yeah.
0: Yeah. Fitzy, Whipper and Kate. 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
14: Jody and Hazy. In the
15: morning. We had so much fun yesterday when we were talking about awkward moments. This is on the back of producer Maggie, who has another job. How very dare she? In a Pilates studio, and she was showing someone through and she pulled out what she thought was a vape and she said, excuse me. You cannot do that in here.
16: Did she sweetie her as well? Excuse me, sweetie.
15: You can't do that in here. Put that vape away. And the lady was like, that's my insulin pump and my blood sugar levels are dangerously low. But on the back of that, we took some amazing calls and this was one of them. Dee from Semaphore, you worked at a restaurant. What happened?
17: Yeah, so this was during the Fringe and I worked at a restaurant and it was like prime peak hour and they had finished their mains and I was like, oh, you know, do you want dessert? And it's really important that they're French here.
15: Okay.
17: And they were like, yeah, can we have 2 avocados? And I looked at them, I was like, avocados. And they were like, yeah, avocados. And I was like, avocados. And they were like, yes, avocados. And they just looked at me like I was insane. And I was like, okay, no problem. So I went to the kitchen and I was like, table so-and-so want two avocados for dessert. And they looked at me like I was batshit crazy. I was like, listen, man, they're French. Like, I don't know what they eat for dessert. Like, they eat snails. Like, they could eat anything. And they were like, what do you want us to do? I said, slice up avocados and put it on two plates.
12: Yeah.
17: So I went over there awkwardly during peak hour carrying two plates of sliced avocados with a little bit of, I think it was like sugar on it or something, icing sugar. And I walked over there, I was like, oh, two avocados. And they looked at me like I was insane. And they're like, no, two affogatos.
18: Affogatos. Oh, replace a V.
17: Oh,
18: put an F there.
17: God, and the entire restaurant watched me these avocados to them and then walked away. And it was like the entire rush. They just didn't care that their food was like so invested in the avocado.
12: Oh, my God. Oh, I loved it. Excellent. Jeez, God, well, it's dessert. So it was
18: pretty
12: good.
18: Oh, it was
12: so
18: bloody, bloody French. I don't know what they're into.
17: You know, they're French, like, they eat snails, they eat some really interesting delicacies, so, you know, avocados make sense, I guess.
12: Gosh.
16: The switch, though, they're like, oh, you weirdos, here's your avocados.
12: Yeah.
16: Oh, no,
17: okay. Oh, God, there's so many, but that one.
12: If we're going to make you feel better by giving you a $200 Charles Worth nuts pack.
16: Yeah, well deserved, well deserved.
12: I mean, my heart's... My heart's very much with Julianne, whose daughter stole her personal device from the top drawer. But anyway, D.
16: Okay.
17: I feel that one too.
12: Yeah,
17: I feel that. They took it out at the airport.
16: Oh, my God.
17: I had to carry it through the plane.
16: Jeez. D, we're going to call you again, I reckon. You've got some stories we need to hear.

0: Novus.
1: Novus, Jodie and Hazy.
2: Have you ever been to a medical appointment and it's been the element of surprise? I had one the other day.
3: What do you mean by surprise?
2: Surprise. Like, I'll get to that in just a
3: physically,
2: moment.
3: Physically?
2: Yes. So I was scheduled after an appointment with the gynecologist just to have a pelvic exam.
3: Now, explain to us what a gynecologist does.
2: Oh, are you kidding me? You've had three kids, for God's sake. Your wife would have seen a gyno.
3: If there's one profession which I'm allowed to not know much about, it's probably gynecology, isn't it?
2: Did you never go to Cara's appointments with her?
3: With the gynecologist?
2: Yes.
3: No. Is that a thing?
2: Obstetrician, gynecologist, no?
3: No.
2: Wow.
3: Was I supposed to go to the gynecologist?
2: The woman really does go it alone, doesn't
3: what?
2: She?
3: Keep an eye on her. What do you mean? Like what?
2: Well, that's when you find out how your baby's going and how it's progressing and everything. And
3: oh, yeah, we did that.
2: Oh, okay. Well, that, my friend, is an obstetrician and or a gynecologist.
3: Very good stuff. Okay. He was a doctor to me. They're all doctors.
2: Right.
3: Yes.
2: They're all just high.
3: Yeah, it's all fancy talk. Oh, yeah.
2: Anyway, so she scheduled me in for a pelvic ultrasound. And I thought, right, cool, I'll just go along and it'll be like any other ultrasound. You've had an ultrasound before in your life.
3: Yeah, they're always disastrous.
2: Well, for you.
3: All
2: the results.
3: Did you know, every time I went for a scan or an ultrasound, never good news.
2: Really?
3: Never good news.
2: Okay. So I just thought it was going to be like when you do have a baby and they just get the little thing out that's a bit cold and they put some lube on it and then they rub it over your tummy or your pelvic area.
3: Oh my God, sorry to cut you off, but I'm doing it. Congratulations.
2: Shut up.
3: Are you pregnant?
2: No.
3: Oh, okay, sorry.
2: I had someone in the street ask me if I was pregnant the other day. Oh. I'm not even kidding.
3: How'd that go down?
2: Not well. She said, oh, you're going again. And I went, no.
3: Okay, maybe we'll touch on that traumatic moment a little bit later on a different stage.
2: I digress. It just happened on the same day. So I walk into this appointment with this gorgeous nurse and she was so lovely. And she said to me, I'm just going to get this out of the way and then I'll be a professional sonographer. She goes, I love your show. You make me laugh.
3: It's nice.
2: You guys make us cry. Like, I love it. I listen every single morning. And I was like, cool.
4: Fantastic. Oh, now she's on a promo.
3: Oh.
2: And then she's like, jump up on the table. And then we were just chatting for ages about, you know, her kids and my kids and blah, blah, blah. And it was really, really nice. And then she goes, should we get this exam underway? And I went, yes, sure. And she goes, okay, lie down. And you have to do the thing where you pull down your pants and you put the sheet over and she comes out with this device. That can, how do I describe it? It was a
4: just
2: good.
4: Just say it bluntly and go for it. Rip the band-aid
2: okay,
4: off.
2: Okay. It was a good 30 centimetres, but my God, it looked like a sex toy.
3: Oh, gosh.
2: Not that I've ever seen one. Just from what my friends
3: like some me. Sort of scanning wand or something.
2: Yes, yeah. It was. But I didn't realise, Andrew Hayes, it was an internal exam.
3: Whoa.
2: Yep. So I wasn't prepared for that. So, legs
3: How
2: up.
3: How could you not be prepared for
2: well,
3: that?
2: I didn't know. I just thought ultrasound it was going to be on the outside.
3: I would feel like, and I can't speak on behalf of the ladies, but I feel like that is something that you would have to mentally prepare
2: no,
3: for.
2: No, I wasn't.
3: Physically
2: yes.
3: prepare for as well.
2: Yes, and I wasn't at all. So we've gone from chat, chat, chat. Oh, God, love Nova. Love Jodie and Hazy show to whip. Again, we were just chatting the whole time, but it's quite the process. It's a good 10-15 minutes of exploration just to make sure all your ovaries and your fallopian tubes and everything's intact.
3: Yeah.
2: Turns out it is. You're okay, welcome.
3: Fantastic. Great result. Can I ask when she try and sort of go through that process of inserting, did she do the whole Nova? Because you've got the Nova connection now.
2: No, she didn't.
3: Right.
2: But what I do recall from that whole experience was looking at that device thinking, God, Andrew would be jealous.
3: Oh, yeah. The probe gets Greg knocking on its door. You right, mate? You right?
2: You've seen more of that than I have in the last two years.
3: What's the probe
2: years?
3: Got that I don't have?
1: Jodie and Hazy.
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0: Stacey on Nova.
1: Oh! Why are you going to the airport? Flying somewhere? What happened at the airport?
2: Yes, and this is on the back of probably my favourite caller of the year, and that is Dee, and we spoke to her yesterday, and she revealed this little tidbit of information about what she was forced to take out of her bag at the airport. My heart's very much with Julianne, whose daughter stole her personal device from the top drawer. But anyway, Dee.
3: Okay. Oh, no,
4: I feel that one too.
2: Yeah.
4: I feel that. They took it out at the airport.
1: Oh, my God.
4: I had to carry it through the plane.
2: Oh, my God.
1: Jeez. Dee, we're going to call you again, I reckon. You've got some stories we need to hear.
4: Yeah.
1: You should never travel with it. I've always said that. You got to leave it at home. And when Dee said I had to take it through the airport, what, like on a leash or something? What do you mean?
2: Or at least put it in the luggage that goes under the... Like, don't put it in your carry-on.
1: Yeah, not the carry-on.
2: Sake, because it's quite a distinctive shape, isn't it?
1: Doesn't it come up just a treat in the scan?
2: And I would dare say that it wouldn't be the most overly exciting job watching those bags go through the scanners.
1: So, no.
2: So that would make their day.
1: As excitable as the instrument can get.
2: Yes.
1: Not as exciting finding it as a security guard.
2: Exactly right.
1: 13-24-10, what happened at the airport? Do you know what I saw the other day?
2: What?
1: I saw a bloke get arrested. I don't know what happened, but he was a scary-looking dude. He was covered in tats. And he got arrested at security check-in point at Adelaide Airport.
2: No way.
1: And I'm still trying to work out exactly what happened, but he got taken away. There was like three people. I feel like they knew he was going to be there.
2: Yeah.
1: Because three people then took him inside and he was going to a terminal. So would that mean it's a criminal that's getting taken to another state and like... chauffeured out by the cops. They're all plainclothes cops as well.
2: So when you say taken down, so he's walked through and
1: so
2: then they've all jumped
1: through.
2: On him?
1: No, they didn't jump on him, but they're all surrounded by it. And everyone's watching. I was like, oh, don't make eye contact because, you know.
2: Oh, no. So if they were in plainclothes, he's obviously a criminal from interstate that they've brought into Adelaide.
1: Right.
2: I reckon.
1: Okay.
2: There
1: was like four people around him. He was a scary looking dude. He was big and bulky.
2: Yeah.
1: Handcuffs, all sorts of things. And he knew it too. He was like, yeah, what? What?
2: What are you looking at from the Cooper's Bar?
1: And I was like, you know, oh, yeah, come get me. Ah!
2: I'm going to say this on behalf of your colleagues at Channel 7. Did you think to film it? Because that might have been a news story, mate.
1: Good call, Jace.
2: Yeah.
1: Good call. I'll be better in that situation next time, I reckon.
2: Okay, you're just a little dumbo sports reporter, aren't you? Doesn't think it in a news sense.
1: What? Is that Zach Butters? No. It's just
2: cruel. Stand down. Not anymore. It's not. No. Zach Butters should be escorted through the airport in handcuffs.
1: Yeah. Journo's all around him.
2: Yeah, exactly. I had a situation where I had to go through the scanner, you know, where you stand there and you put your arms out.
1: Isn't that a fun position?
2: Isn't it?
1: Yeah.
2: It's a very vulnerable position.
1: It's as vulnerable as you can get. All of your little areas are exposed.
2: And you just think, well, you're going to go through and nothing's going to... Anyway, I got summoned on the other side and they were like, empty your pockets. And I was like, what? What's going on? And so very embarrassingly, I just started these hormone patches, right?
1: Oh.
2: So I had to take my hormone patches out of my pocket because they thought it was a suspicious looking package.
1: Wow.
2: Mm. I was like... rang my husband. I said, I just got searched for hormone packages. I mean, where's my life at?
1: What do they think you're going to do? What do they think you're going to smoke them or something?
2: No. Or just go into some sort of violent rage if I didn't have them on.
1: Yeah. Use
2: Maybe
1: it as a weapon.
2: What did you see at the airport, Millie?
4: Well, so it was me. Me and my partner at the time, we were going to Bali and we were going through like the checked baggage and everything, being scanned. And they pulled me off to the side and gone, look, you've got something suspicious in your bag.
2: Mm.
4: And they're like, oh, we think you have a screwdriver in your carry-on.
2: Oh.
4: And I was like, kept on assuring them. I was like, why would I have a screwdriver? Why would I have a screwdriver in my bag? Pulling absolutely everything out at the time. And it was one of those early morning flights. So we had been waiting in the line for ages.
2: Yeah.
4: Or getting close to almost missing our flight. Pulled everything out of my bag to find out that it was a leg razor.
2: Oh, man.
4: And as I've finished packing up all of the things, we've both heard our names be called over. We're about to miss our flight. And our gate was at the right at the end of the airport. So we're both just absolutely legging it. So, yeah, hence because I had a screwdriver in my bag.
1: Whoa, that is an excellent story. It happens though, Jo, it happens. Mm-hmm. Remember that time a fair while ago when I accidentally smuggled in 4.2 kilos of marijuana into Bali?
2: Yeah.
1: Okay. You know, I had to stay in Bali for like 10 years.
2: Okay, Chappelle.
1: Oh, hang on, that was Chappelle's call. Yeah, yeah, no, friend of a friend, friend of a friend.
2: Please
1: friend
2: put
1: friend.
2: A disclaimer on that for any of the cops listening out there.
1: I did not smuggle in 4.2 kilos of marijuana.
2: No, and spend a quality decade at
1: Caribbean. Accidentally.

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0: Now.
1: Can't remember the last time your brakes were checked? It's been too long. 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
2: Dethroned the big fella yesterday. $1,500. So we start up again at 250 thanks to Automasters for a little Friday edition.
3: Yes, and we go to St. Clair and Paul. Good morning.
4: Hello, Jodie. How are you?
3: We're good.
5: It's not St. Paul, is it? No, it's he's from St. Clair.
2: Yeah.
5: But
3: yes,
5: it's
3: mate.
5: Paul. Yeah. Are you a saint? Could you be up for a sainthood at some stage, Paul? Or you've done a couple of bad things in...
4: More so a knighthood, I reckon.
5: I like the confidence, Paul. That's what you need going into your 60 seconds.
3: All right, Paul.
4: It'll be Sir Polly after this one.
3: Okay. So you know how this rolls, right? 60 seconds sure on the clock. You just have to have the power at the end of it. You're good to go.
4: Good to go. Let's go.
2: Let's do it. Let's go, St. Paul.
3: What is the national dish of Japan?
4: Sushi.
3: Yes. On TV, what time does the 7:30 report start?
4: 7:30?
3: Yeah, maths time. What's 2 plus 94?
4: 96.
3: Yep. What road did Dorothy walk along in The Wizard of Oz?
4: The Yellow Brick Road.
3: Yes. In which sport did Jason Dizzy Gillespie represent Australia?
4: The cricket.
3: Yes. Lanolin comes from which farm animal?
4: Sheep.
3: Yep. Give the full name of Aussie sportsman Thorpedo.
4: Ian Thorpe.
3: Yes. What is the popular dessert that's made of meringue, cream and fruit?
4: Popular dessert.
3: Yep.
4: Pass.
3: Oh, over to you, Fitz. It's Pavlova. Where in Australia is our highest mountain, Mount Kosciuszko? Whereabouts?
5: New South Wales.
3: Yes. Name a colour of skivvy features in the Wiggles.
5: Red.
3: Yep. True or false, dogs?
2: Oh.
3: He's done it.
2: Jeez, all the heavy lifting there, Paul.
3: Cleaning up.
5: Oh, Paul's on fire.
3: Oh, my gosh.
5: See, and you know, the dessert questions would stump me as well, but I got pavlova.
3: Yeah.
5: It's the meringue. As soon as you said meringue, I want pavlova.
3: All right, well, there's no need to rub it into Paul.
2: I've got a question for you guys. Which part of a sheep is lanolin from?
5: Yeah.
3: It's the oil from their wool.
2: Oh, really?
5: Yeah.
2: Oh.
5: And I put,

0: put it on my lips when I go to bed. I go to bed every night and put lanolin on my lips.
1: Do you,
2: Dale?
3: Yes.
2: Yeah.
4: Get rid of the pash rash.
3: That's why they're so... That's why they're so smooth.
1: Oh, dear. Interesting. I can't believe you grew up on a farm and you didn't know that lanolin was from sheep.
4: I did not know that. Yeah. And we would, Mum would give me lanolin whenever we'd get windburn and stuff. So, yeah, I didn't know it was from sheep.
1: Oh, yeah. Did you ever say, Deirdre, where's that from?
4: No, I didn't. Oh. Unbelievable, Saints.
3: Well, what were you doing to the sheep? That's the question. They reversed onto me, officer. He reversed onto me, officer.
4: It's lanolin, I swear, officer. It's lanolin.
3: Sorry, Paul.
4: Oh, okay. $500 up for grabs on Monday. We're going in 50 seconds. Returns. Jody and Hazy.
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12: Nathan, Matt and Sean. This is Nova.
13: Oh, good morning. Happy Monday. I hope you had a nice weekend. Nat, Sean, Joel Creasy all joining us in just a moment. We've got some calls coming up next about your weird injuries. We'll talk about the questions you shouldn't ask if you want to keep your marriage intact. Sean taking some serious notes in that one. And then we're going to have Maggie Dent joining us to talk about her new book, which helps, you know, tackle kids on the internet, the rise of AI. It's not all bad news, but some seriously eye-opening stuff coming from Maggie. A very interesting chat on the way a little bit later.

0: Nathan.
1: Nat.
0: And Sean.
2: Nova.
0: Emma Driscoll. Because we do want to dive a little deeper on the injury. So you cut your thumb because you were trying to prise the lid off your moisturiser with a very sharp knife. Is that accurate?
3: Yes, that is accurate, Nat. And I just wedged this knife under, again, very impulsively, and then just...
0: Shoved as hard as you could?
3: Yep, shoved as hard as I could upwards, and it's just gone straight through the pad of my thumb.
4: Oh, God.
5: And it's a deep cut. We can see it now.
3: Yep. Yeah. But also, like, really silly getting a sharp cutting knife, like one that you would literally cut an onion with, has sliced my thumb. So surely other people, though, have done this.
0: Because, I mean, just to you're not an idiot, right? Because you're a physiotherapist.
5: How'd you get in your ATAR?
4: But also, physiotherapist.
0: Yeah, she's a physio.
5: In the 80s?
0: Which means you need your hands, right?
3: Different though, Nat. I'm book smart. If it comes to crossing the road or getting my cleanser lid off, I can't do it. I'm
0: be left unsupervised.
4: Oh, no, what am I then? I don't think I'm book smart or street smart.
3: But you're pretty, Joel.
0: You look smart.
4: Thanks, babe.
5: Yeah, well done.
4: I once got a huge gash in my leg that should have had surgery on, and it's so now it's just really badly scarred from slipping over, getting out of... An ice bath.
5: Really?
4: I deserve that. I really deserve that. Yeah.
3: No recovery.
5: An ice bath.
0: My injury that's very similar to yours, a similar position on my thumb, except it sliced into the pad of my thumb, was because I was slicing a potato on a mandolin slicer. And
4: so
0: I had
4: sharp.
0: The thought, right? The thought entered my mind, I better just get that guard to help protect it because as the potato gets sliced down, it gets closer. And I'll just get that. And I thought, get the protective guard, it went sliced straight into my thumb.
3: No.
4: We're making a potato gratin.
5: Oh, my God.
0: And so then, similar. I went to urgent care and they glued it shut for me. But I still don't have the feeling back 100% in that area. And that's got to be 4 years
5: ago. And
0: in your
5: heart. How did that work?
0: Yeah, I know. It turned my heart to stone, Sean.
4: Jack once, used to have this very heavy gate on the old place that we lived in, and Jack once like slammed his finger in there, but this is like during the height of COVID, like everyone's freaking out. And it looked bad, but I was like, get over it. The hospitals are overrun. You can't go in there with a bad finger.
5: That's true.
4: And he left it a week. In that time, we went kayaking because we're like, that's a socially distant sport. A week later, I found out he had 3 broken fingers.
3: No.
5: Oh.
4: And here's me like, get over it.
0: Yeah.
4: Whoopsies.
0: Yeah. So why do you think Joel's a bad person? No.
5: Yeah, 13,
4: 24, 10,
5: no, absolutely not.
4: Tough it up.
0: 13, 24, 10. We do want to talk about these injuries that maybe it's just a really good example of why you shouldn't be left unsupervised with something sharp.
5: Yeah.
0: Have you injured yourself in a way that you just like...
4: I'm an adult. Like, how's this happening?
0: Yeah. This just proves that you're book smart.
5: Exactly. How can you use a sharp knife to open a moisturiser?
3: It was quick. A quick decision. Let's go. I've got chronic ADHD. It was impulsive.
0: The skin was drying out. Like, you've got to be
4: half around. How dry was your skin that you were in such a hurry?
3: I had to get to the airport. Nathan, Nat and Sean.

0: Nathan, Nat and Sean.
1: Nemo Driscoll's still in the house because we're talking about her thumb.
2: Yeah, we are.
1: She managed to injure by prizing the lid off her moisturiser in a hurry. It was really stuck on. You used a very sharp knife slice straight into your thumb.
3: Oh, and those little slices like paper cuts, they're so painful.
1: It's not a little slice, Joel. Yeah. It's a gash.
4: It's a gash, and I'm just going thumbs up to that one because I want to hear what the callers have to say.
2: Did you have to speak to the coach about that? Did you go and see Lisa and say...
4: Imagine. No, I reckon, though, that my medical information was passed on to her because I did tell the doctor, obviously, she's having to sort it out.
1: Lisa's like, why are you trying to take...
4: Lisa would have been like, don't use this as an excuse.
1: Yeah, but why is O'Driscoll taking a lot of one-handed grabs today? Yeah.
3: You can't get endo for a paper cut.
1: Let's go to Chelsea in W. Hi, Chelsea.
5: Good morning.
1: Now, did your sister suffer one of these cuts that proves she shouldn't be left alone with sharp things?
5: Yes, absolutely. She was asked to babysit me for the first time. She's my older sister.
2: Yep. Mm-hmm.
5: She decided to... Mum had left dinner out for us, but she decided, no, she was going to cook hamburgers. So she got frozen hamburger patties out of the freezer.
3: Yeah.
5: Couldn't get them open. So got the biggest knife she could find.
3: Oh, no.
5: Held the patties in the palm of her hand and jammed the knife straight through the frozen meat and into the soft, squishy, very fatty part of your thumb pad.
2: Of your thumb pad, yep.
5: And it just oozes fat. So she had stitches.
3: Oh, my gosh. What does your sister do for a living?
5: She's probably going to kill me after this. So.
2: She's a Rhodes Scholar, isn't she?
3: Oh, so she's a murderer, is she?
5: Yeah, maybe after this. She's in property settlement.
1: Okay.
3: Right. Yeah,
1: once again, book smart, I suspect.
3: Yeah. But it's like, so these people have to get A to B every day. Mm. I'm one of those people. How?
1: Mm.
3: How do I have made it through 36 years of life?
1: Yeah. No, we're all mystified. let's go to Shanae in Rockingham. Hi, Shanae. Was it you who can't be left unsupervised around dangerous things?
6: Yeah.
1: What happened?
6: Yes. Look, there's many, many, many stories, but the most popular one is I had a dryer, clothes dryer, fall on my head. And
3: what happened? That's a new one.
1: How?
6: So I was staying at my sister-in-law's and putting washing in the dryer, and they had the bracket, you know, with the dryer on the wall.
2: Yep.
6: And I'm putting the clothes in the washing machine and just thought to myself, oh, I've got to grab that out and turn it inside out. It's a bit delicate.
1: Yeah.
6: And as I lift it up, the whole dryer just, as it was on, just fell on and hit the back of my head.
2: Whoa.
6: And I almost knocked myself out. I got a big cut on the back of my head, and my sister-in-law and stuff, I had to run in and pull the dryer off the top of me. I had to go to hospital. And the worst thing is I just said to my boss that I would cover her for her first holiday since she's had babies and stuff. And I had to call her, and she was at the airport and said, I can't come.
1: She's at the airport.
3: She's at the airport.
6: I had a dryer fall on my head.
3: I know. Yeah. And that sounds made up. That's like the dog 100%. Ate my homework. When you have to explain it as well, the dryer fell on my head.
1: Yeah.
6: I had to explain to her and then her boss and then get cover.
1: That's the last thing, Shanae. You're what's known in the business as a liability.
2: Yeah, for sure.
1: Thank you. Misty's in Valdivis. Hi, Misty. Talk to us. Who's done an O'Driscoll and can't be left unsupervised with sharp things?
7: My mum. She loves to cut herself. And we just headed down south, me and my family, and my stepdad sent me a message going, Mum told me not to tell you, but
3: I love messages
7: we're at the hospital.
3: That start like that.
1: Yes.
7: And she's shoved the knife straight through the avocado and literally cut the top off her finger, and it was just hanging there. So the photo I received was some cloth with her hand and the finger sort of slightly above it. above the rest of the finger.
1: The old avocado pip.
4: I've always got everyone.
7: Every time we go away, my mum does something and we get this message and it's like, oh, my God. But, yeah, so she's had it stitched. She had to have it stitched back on, but she still doesn't have feeling like you, Nat. There's no... Yeah. She can poke it, prod it, and then she's like, nah, can't feel
2: a thing.
3: Yeah, be careful. Mum needs to stay in a hotel, not, yes, you know, in service departments.
1: Missy, you've got to stop going away. That's clearly the answer to this problem.
3: Yeah.
1: But the avocado, be careful cutting avocados. Anybody who works in ED can tell you, they get a million of them.
2: Yep.
1: It happens all the time. I've done it like that, but I it was just the tip of the knife went into the palm of my hand. So it was kind of just sticking out, but it didn't, you know, wasn't
3: You're
1: too
3: tough.
1: Bad.
3: You wouldn't have felt
2: it. My friend, same thing.
4: My friend's got a photo of the knife through the hand where
1: on the tip's coming out the other side.
4: No, the tip though, the skin had still been like still attached, but you can
2: bubbly.
4: See the edge of the knife, like the knife's through. But
1: and then on the
4: skin
1: on the
4: has
1: back
4: just
1: of
4: been
1: the...
4: pulled on the back of the palm. Yep, literally. But the skin hadn't been
1: broken on that side. Wild. Oh,
4: I know.
1: Yeah.
3: I feel like
1: avocado's
3: well.
1: Trying to kill you.
0: Nathan, Nat, and Sean.
8: Nova.
0: Ricky Lee and Tim.
9: Lee Sales is here. Welcome. So good to see you.
10: Having me, guys. I'm not a big fan of salmon. Just gonna
9: That's
10: say.
9: Weird that you're
10: just
9: not.
10: Pop it out there. Is it? Like, how often would you have salmon?
9: Twice a week.
10: I had it last night.
4: Really?
10: it's just a thick flavour.
4: So, would you rather like white fish? Like, you'd rather snapper?
9: I should rather a sausage.
10: I'd rather a sausage, obviously, or a steak.
4: Chicken roll.
9: Have you met?
10: You nailed me.
8: Ricky Lee and Tim.
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0: Nathan, Nat and Sean.
1: Came across an article yesterday by the great author Tracy Cox.
2: Yes.
1: And she has come up with the seven loaded questions that can blow up your marriage.
2: What are you Googling?
1: You don't want to know my history.
2: So oh, you're either Greek or the algorithm is really honed in on something, Sean. Keep going.
1: Now, some of these questions, it's supposed to be for the men and women, whether whatever relationship you're in,
2: yes.
1: To look at each other and have these conversations. I suggest it's weighted a little bit more one way to the other. But here is the first question you should avoid, Natalie.
2: Oh, so these are the questions that you shouldn't say.
1: You need to be careful about answering is probably the...
2: Oh, so how you answer yes. these questions, it becomes a touch point for your marriage. And if you do it wrong, it's going to be all over. Is that what you're saying?
1: Correct. Question number one. Have I put on weight lately?
2: Okay, that is a loaded question, isn't it?
1: Yeah.
2: The correct answer, Sean?
1: Well, you can say, oh, I haven't really noticed. You seem a bit down on yourself lately. What's going on? And then you...
2: I see. So, you use that as an opener to exploring whether they're having any emotional difficulties. Interesting. What would you say?
1: No, this doesn't happen to me, right? But, you know, I'm quite touchy on my weight because yes. I weigh myself all the time.
2: Yes.
1: So Megan, when she's not in a good mood with me, and if I jump out of the shower, she'll just give me a look and I'll nearly go to start crying. I really will.
2: That's all it takes.
1: She does it to me all. And I think like, that is so mean because I would never do that to her because I know that is that's a no-no to women.
2: You say that, Sean, but wait, remember that time that she was trying to buy an apple pie and you knocked it out of her hand and said absolutely not?
1: Maybe I said it once. You might want to put that back.
2: I've got a long memory, Sean.
1: Oh, the people at Woolies couldn't believe I did that. Okay, question number two. Would you still love me if I lost my money, looks or status? And let's just stick with the money thing.
2: Yeah, so I think that... The error you will make with this question is pausing before you answer. Don't consider it. Don't go, You have to, obviously, the answer is yes, I would still love you immediately. Just has to be a reflex. Yeah.
1: And yes, then you walk out of the room and you scream.
2: I love for you. You for you.
1: That's exactly
2: we can be
1: how
2: poor
1: you're doing
2: together.
1: Well done.
2: Yeah.
1: This is an interesting one because I've never heard this before, but what do you really think of my mum? You know, there's actually, I'll take that back. There's a lot of people and some that we know very well.
2: Yes.
1: Who have a problem with their
2: in-laws.
1: Mother-in-law.
2: Yes.
1: I'm not. My mother-in-law, she thinks.
2: Yeah,
1: she
2: worships you, doesn't she?
1: Well, no, she expects Megan.
2: She thinks Megan should treat you better, right?
1: Yes.
2: Yeah, yeah.
1: So I can't get enough of my mother-in-law coming around.
2: You're very much on board with her.
1: Megan, have you got Sean a drink? I'm like, yeah. Has he had enough to eat? Yeah, I say.
2: She must love that. Just love that.
1: Absolutely. Now this is an interesting one. Do you think my best friend is hot? How do you navigate that one? Hey, Sam, you're in the background. What would you?

0: you say?
1: Danger. Yeah, I'd never thought about that. Yeah, maybe. And then
2: what you say,
1: the higher the voice, the more guilty you are.
2: Here's what you say, Sean.
0: Yes.
2: I mean, I guess if I thought about it objectively, yes, but she's always next to you, so I don't even notice.
0: That's exactly. You rank your partner first. Well done.
2: Three, God, three I should be married.
0: Compared to you, not even close.
2: See?
0: And then you walk away and go, oh,
2: well, your nose gets bigger.
0: Bullets. Question number six. Do you ever get bored of me?
2: Oh.
0: I mean, really?
1: A little boredom's healthy.
2: Yeah.
0: A little boredom's healthy. No, I love you just the way you are. Blah, blah, blah.
2: The blah, blah, blah should really seal the deal.
0: I don't know about that one. I mean,
2: do you ever get bored with me? I mean, we all get bored all the time. Yeah. Like that's, you know, it's nice to be bored.
0: It is. This is the kicker, though. This is the one I really like. If I died, how long would you wait before you started dating again?
2: Well, till after the memorial.
0: Exactly.
1: You wouldn't try and pick up at the funeral?
2: No, that would be very tasteless.
0: Yeah, well, Sean, if you see Wedding Crashers, Will Ferrell.
2: Well, now that you're not there, the best friend just got a lot hotter.
3: This is Nathan, Nat and Sean on Nova.

0: Nathan, Nat and Sean.
1: Maggie Dent, the queen of common sense, is here as well with a new book, Digital Freedom, which is basically guiding parents through navigating social media, phones,
2: everything.
1: Every aspect of it, right? Yep. And I know that you were instrumental too in Whipper's campaign, yep. the 36 yep. weeks campaign,
2: yep.
1: 36 months, I should say, which was reducing the, increasing the age at which kids could access social media.
2: Yeah. And I think that was, you know, to be really honest, it's changed so much in the parenting landscape because parents don't have the same influence over raising their kids.
1: Yes.
2: You know, we used to, often people used to say to me, when do I have the sex talk when they're 14? I said, probably a while back.
3: because, I'm yet to have
2: you know,
3: it,
2: that
3: actually.
2: Discussing pornography finds
1: yes.
2: them.
1: Yes.
2: And
1: yes.
2: it's deliberately put out there because the more outrageous that content is, the more we stay online. It's a really awful thing. So we've had our kids being seeing stuff that kids should never see.
1: Correct.
2: And they don't give a toss. And then, you know, as we go forward, you know, we know that the worst stuff comes through their accounts.
1: Yes.
2: And the ability to navigate that, you know, you've got an underdeveloped brain and you are wired to stay connected.
1: Yes.
2: You can imagine, and girls have told me this, they're on a streak on Snapchat,
4: which is really bad.
1: Yep.
3: Yeah.
2: But, and it makes them feel uncomfortable. They can't leave it because if you leave it, then they're coming for you next because you've just left something and expressed some sort of, and so those sorts of things, you know, we wanted to work out tech is not all bad.
1: No, and of course it's got great applications.
2: So I wanted to make, because that's the queen in the middle, I wanted to work out how do we help our kids to learn how to navigate it in a way that doesn't cause harm, even given that they can struggle. But we had to point the blame where the blame needs to go. I got so sick of some of the digital educators blaming parents.
3: Yeah.
2: And we have no way of keeping up with what's going down.
1: No. And it's changing so fast.
2: So no blaming parents, no blaming kids, no blaming teachers. We blame tech. And then we use the information on how the damn thing works. And I can honestly put my hand on my heart. When I helped to co-create the chapter on data and privacy, AI and algorithms, it scared the absolute Jesus out of me.
4: Can you give us a bit of the algorithms? Because I know we all are a part of that, but for kids in particular. So where do you see the... you been able to dissect that part of it not start crying?
2: Oh, because Kira's knowledge is just so profound. So I always thought, this is my understanding, that it's what I engage with, what I like, what I, you know, that's how the algorithm's going to go.
1: And on a simplistic level, it's that.
2: No.
1: There's so much more, isn't there?
2: No. And also, even with me as a, you know, a parenting author, I've been writing blogs that I used to share, that I still share, that we have no views anymore because I'm not outrageous. So they actually block anything that's actually quite positive. But the bit I didn't know is what you pause to look at but don't engage with, that affects the algorithm. And then also the algorithm is built by your behaviour and the geolocation and data. So it actually follows where you are and will know your coffee shop.
1: Yes.
2: And therefore anything in that area that could be provocative, it'll feed to you. So we haven't got a hope.
1: Its job is to keep you online for as long as possible so it can feed you ads, right? That's the purpose of it.
2: That is it.
1: That's why it's free.
2: Yeah.
1: It's where being sold to.
4: We talk about Natalie might say something.
2: Yep.
4: And then it comes up on her phone.
2: Totally.
4: So
1: that's why I say capybaras all the time because I love looking at your pictures of capybaras.
3: Yeah.
2: No, you're absolutely right. So can you see what happens when we can't rely on our kids getting their digital education from school because, seriously, it comes once a year or no. And it changes so rapidly. So Kira says when we talk about the digital world today and the one 5 years ago, they are miles apart.
1: That's right. It's so much more sophisticated now, isn't it?
2: We could have written another 10 pages around AI. And the AI stuff, to be honest, especially the nudifying apps and the cause that sort of stuff out there at the moment, is escalating, you know, harm.
1: Yes.
3: Yeah.
2: And one of the biggies is the sexual extortion because in the past, mainly boys, but some boys as young as 8. So that, you know, pretending to be a girl, send me a picture of your beautiful private part, your best friend. So now they don't need the picture.
1: No.
2: They just send any AI image and say it is yours and still come before you for the money.
3: Of course.
2: Now the big message, and that's what this book keeps on saying, we need to gather together in our homes that we're together. We're a team that's going to navigate this together because the kids who finally cannot survive in that world that they've been attacked in often suffer in silence right? Because they're worried about how mum and dad are going to handle this. Are they going to take my phone off me? Are they going to take my device off me? So we want them to know there's nothing, nothing that, because you're not the problem. Bring it to us, and there's a whole chapter in there, what do we do when really bad stuff happens?
1: Yeah.
2: Because we want them to know that every parent can take action immediately.
1: Yes. And what those steps are.
2: And what those steps are, very specifically.
1: Yeah.
2: And also a big message we're putting out there, you know, sometimes they're on the way to school. If you are a tween or a teen and you are seeing something really awful happening online or a friend has told you, you can make an anonymous report on the East Safety Commissioner website. And it won't come back to you, but they can track it through all the back doorways and go and get some support for that person.
1: Amazing.
2: That's enormously positive. So
1: that's
2: it's
1: right.
2: full of that sort of information.
3: Yeah. Because I think I'm asking advice for myself right here. But the way things get amplified out now as well on social media, it seemed you used to kind of only target your followers, but now it goes out so wide. I cop it all day, every day. Mm. But, you know, I'm a weathered old showgirl. I'm used to it. But some, like, but people, and I don't like to go on about it either because it feels a bit woe is me. But I had a video up of me interviewing Paddy Newton the other day.
4: Yeah.
3: And I've gotten far worse abuse than this that I can't even say on the radio, but someone said, "Whoa, those two have stacked it on." I'm like, "Paddy's 81 years old and looks exactly the same.
1: Yeah,
3: like, it's outrageous that people." Then I clicked on this bloke's profile. He's from somewhere overseas, but it's been amplified to this guy, and it's like they just get away with it.
2: And also, Joel, how many of the comments are made by bots?
1: Yeah, we have no way of knowing.
2: And I think the other really big concern is the chat companions, which seems like a really benign and nothing really serious happening.
3: Yeah.
2: Oh, so if you've got somebody, you know, that's pretending to be your best friend.
1: Yes.
2: You're not learning the social cues and how to be in relationships and friendships, but also some of those have become highly sexualised now.
1: And sinister.
2: There are kids who have taken their lives because it told them to.
0: Nathan, Nat and Sean on Nova.
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1: Nova.
2: Our very good friend Maggie Dent is in the house. She's written a new book along with Kira Pendergast called Digital Freedom, which is helping our kids to navigate through the digital world.
3: Yeah, creating more space.
2: A hot mess, basically. There's a lot of landmines, put it that way.
4: Oh, big time now.
2: There's so many aspects to this, right? So many aspects. But let's talk screen time, because for a lot of parents, the question is, when do I let my kids have a phone? When do I let them play on my phone? Is it okay just to let them play on my iPad while I'm off actually getting something done around the house? How do you navigate that as a parent?
3: All right. So firstly, there's differences between the three different screens. So TVs, still your first option for kids. Like, there's not much. Although they're pretty savvy, pretty quick, and can get into YouTube. So in YouTube, even kids' YouTube, one of the big researchers that really shocked me in the book was so much of that to grab young children's attention are very, very short reels.
2: Yes.
3: And we call it digital slop.
2: Yes.
3: And what they're doing with that is they're holding their attention, which means you can get stuff done. It's great.
2: Yes.
3: But in actual fact, it is dumbing our little ones' brains down, and we've got MRIs to show.
4: MRIs?
3: Wow. MRIs on 3 to 5-year-olds are showing damage in the prefrontal, which is because of the digital slop. So the TV's great. Just make sure you turn off on your YouTube. You can turn off instant scrolls and automatic things.
2: Yes. So it's not automatically feeding them new things.
3: But no young child's going to be harmed with Play School, you know, Wiggles and endless episodes of Bluey, which
2: I haven't watched. Do not watch this show starring John Creasy.
5: She was about to say that,
3: And then, I would absolutely avoid getting any handheld device, seriously, under 4.
2: Yeah.
3: Under 5.
2: So even letting them use your phone?
3: Using your phone, you've got to be doubly careful again, because it doesn't always stay where you think it's going to stay.
4: Yeah.
3: Right? So watching Bluey on your phone while you're trying to get stuff, that's not going to cause harm either. But it's how long they do it, because we know that, once again, we've got a 65% increase in myopia. And that's not the screen's fault. It's because our kids aren't outside doing what they're supposed to do.
2: Yeah.
3: So, again, development under 5 is actually about movement, play, human interaction, words.
2: Nature.
3: Opportunities to get filthy and do all those things. That is exactly. So if you can have some screens around the edge of that where they're not going to see beheadings and violence, of course that's not going to do a lot of harm.
2: But go and jump in a puddle as well.
3: But do the real stuff that they've always needed. Then as we get to the next up bit, I feel we know that a lot of them have them for all sorts of valid reasons. Like one of my granddaughters, she's 10, she's teaching herself 2 languages on Duolingo. That's not going to cause
4: harm. Unbelievable.
5: Yeah.
3: She's doing it for fun.
2: Yes.
3: Now,
4: all the swear words, no doubt.
3: There's lots of colouring and music. And so it's not all bad stuff, but we don't let them create accounts for as long as possible, because that's where most of the harm comes to them. They're targeted in those spaces.
2: Yes.
3: And also pornography can pop in around sidebars and Minecraft and things. So you think it's a pretty innocent.
2: Yeah.
3: They're playing with their mates down the street. We know who it is. There's no chat access, so no pedophile can come in there. And yet, this stuff can still happen. Yeah. So again, I think it's we need them to know if bad stuff happens, it's not necessarily their fault.
2: Yeah. And we're not going to stop you from playing, but
3: we're not going to stop you, but we're going to work out how we can teach all your mates and other parents why that's a danger and what we can do to prevent it. And then as they get older, as I said before, we know they're going to get around things and do things because that's exactly what they're wired to do. But we look at our kids' behaviour and notice, is there a shift?
4: Yeah.
3: You know, have they got to the point they cannot put that phone down? Yeah. And there's a whole chapter on when is it too much and when does, anything become addictive? Because the window from 12 to 15 is the number. That's the window where most addictions will form, whether it's vaping or it's, smoking, drinking alcohol, taking drugs, or becoming football mad. No, I didn't say that.
2: When we were kids, Maggie, there was one computer and it was in the family room, right?
3: Yeah.
5: With a big dial-up.
2: But now kids are in their room doing this stuff. You don't really know. You know, a 14-year-old.
3: There's basically nothing overnight in your room.
2: Yeah, okay.
3: There needs to be a Wi-Fi curfew time. That's a really important one in families, because sleep, that is for everyone. And all parents are struggling with it. Let's be honest. Like, it's just doing our head in.
2: I need a Wi-Fi curfew and I live
3: alone. Hide it when you're around your kids.
5: How as an adult do we start getting off our phone? I'm desperate to.
3: So any reset in the family needs to be a family gig saying we want to reset this, because this is what tech's stolen from us. We're just going to do it in small steps. We're going to do small bits slightly. We're going to make sure we have a games night each week, or we're going to do this.
2: You've got to replace it with something fun, right?
3: With something that's fun.
2: Yeah.
3: But forcing Demanding, yes. Commanding, no. Collaboration, cooperation.
2: Movie nights, popcorn.
3: Text
2: yes.
3: the enemy.
2: Yeah, right.
4: We are just pressed for time, but just quickly, is there light at the end of the tunnel? Because a lot of this conversation is like,
3: The last chapter is the tide is turning and it's full of heaps of good news.
4: Okay.
3: And that was before this giant Meta case, because now we're going to go and we're going to do this hopefully to TikTok and, you know, Snapchat's definitely the highest cause of a lot of harm. So, no, it's going to change. The next generations are going to be so much safer than the ones who are here now. So let's go. Yeah. Yay!
4: Yay! Yeah.
5: Right.
2: Yeah, good news.
1: Nathan. Nash. And Sean. Nova. Yeah. Returning to our shores this year.
0: My name is Noah Khan.
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0: Thank you so much.
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1: What's been grinding your gears?
2: I feel pretty good this week. I've got no problems. Do you guys?
3: No grinds?
4: No, not specifically.
3: Lauren's got one on the text line. Do you want to...
4: Yeah, let's get rid of that.
3: She said, those little pop-up stalls in shopping centres chasing you down as you walk past trying to sell you something.
2: Oh, yeah. Is that the charity ones as well?
3: Yeah. Yeah.
2: Okay.
3: And they always go, do you care about the Lifesavers? And you're like...
2: Don't do eye contact.
3: Yeah.
2: Or do if you want to.
3: Because you're not allowed to give them a one-off donation. You have to then sign up and it becomes a reoccurring payment and then you've got a call to opt out.
4: So not so much the shops selling cosmetics. It's more so the...
2: Or jewelry.
4: Sorry, do you appreciate sick children?
3: Yeah, exactly.
4: And they make you go, no.
3: Yeah.
4: I mean, I do.
3: Yeah.
4: But I'm too busy
3: for
4: sick children right now.
3: And they do it in front of other people. So
4: they do. It's a shame.
3: Yeah. That's a great one.
2: It's like a tricky job. I mean, that's a job for those people, isn't it?
3: It's a sales job,
4: is it?
3: Yeah, absolutely.
4: Are they doing it for free?
3: No, they get paid. My brother-in-law used to do it.
4: Nice.
3: Yeah, 100%.
4: Yeah, that's my...
3: Here we go.
4: Same thing, but like when you get as an MC, getting a bit too insular here, and you get like a big company that hits you with the guilts around, we're raising money for the whatevers.
3: It's a charity, yeah.
4: But you're not. You're a marketing manager. You get paid $300,000 a year.
3: Yeah.
4: So you're not really, are you?
3: You want me to work
4: just,
3: for free?
4: It's just your tax. It's just a tax thing for your company.
3: Yeah.
4: Let's call a spade a spade.
3: It's a write-off.
4: So why am I working for free?
3: 100%. Couldn't agree more.
4: Yeah. Different if it's a charity. I just want to say
3: straight
4: that.
3: Straight up charity. Yeah.
2: Okay.
4: Just a straight charity.
3: Yeah.
2: Oh, okay. Good.
4: Yeah.
2: Good. Okay. I'm so confused.
4: You know what I'm saying?
3: Yeah. I get you. I'm definitely with you. Yeah.
2: Okay.
4: Elon Musk coming to me going, we're doing a charity gig. Will you do it for free?
3: Yeah.
4: Know? Maybe Elon. For Elon, I might do it.
3: Just to say you did. Danny, out of Gordon Park, what's growing in your gears?
5: Yeah, people that park out the front of your house when they've got perfectly good spots out the front of theirs and we've got a single carport, so it just drives me nuts. Why don't you just park out the front of your house? Why do you always have to park out the front of ours?
3: Yep.
2: I saw this in the paper the other day.
4: Really?
2: Yeah, like, should it be a rule that you're only allowed to park in front of your house?
3: Yeah, like, you own that spot.
4: It's almost an unwritten...
3: Yes.
5: Yes, it should be a rule.
3: It's the highlight of rudeness when they do that.
2: Really? What if they park a trailer at the front of your house?
4: Well, that's not...
5: Oh, yeah, we had some workmen just leave two trailers out the front for weeks, and they were unregistered and just drove us nuts. It's like, no, go and move them somewhere else.
4: Yeah, I know of a caravan out the front of a block of apartments that stays there 24/7 forever.
3: Yeah.
4: Obviously belongs to the people on the other side of the road, but they choose to put it on the other in front of the apartments.
2: That's horrible.
4: Like, that's rude.
2: It's horrible for
4: for the people in the apartments.
3: You can actually call the council too, Danny, if you really want to get into it.
4: Really?
3: Yeah. I had someone park all that. You go, Danny.
5: Yeah, no, actually our neighbour across the road called the council on the trailers, so they did get moved.
3: Yeah.
5: But can't do much about the stupid people that just park there when they don't want to park out the front of their own place.
3: At our old street, everyone used to park over their driveways, which is obviously illegal, but everyone did it. But then our neighbours parked over our driveway, even though the garage, like, it wasn't in use, but it was still our driveway. And then we saw, like, it was just frustrating. They were there, went away for a weekend, called the council. The council comes and not only gives them a ticket, but gives everyone in the street tickets who's parked across their driveways.
2: And you caused
4: really?
2: That.
3: And we caused that. Yeah.
4: So you can't park across your own driveway?
3: Legally, no.
2: You can't actually park in your driveway if it's over the footpath.
3: Yeah.
4: Really?
3: Yeah.
2: It's illegal.
3: So we got everyone in our street tickets. It was the worst feeling ever. Like,
2: did you fess up?
3: No, absolutely not. It was like, who did this?
4: Yes, now.
3: It was in a different state. Yeah, it was in Newey. Yeah. Emma from Yarrabilba, what's growing in your gears?
6: Hi, good morning. I had a flight back from Sydney last week and I was seated in the middle seat. And not only was I squashed in the middle, I also, the two people sitting beside me were friends and they were talking across from me. And it was a bit frustrating.
2: Well, I've seen married couples do that. Like when you get your flights, you can get the two outside one, hoping no one gets in the middle.
4: And then someone is in the middle.
2: Some in the middle. Or two aisle seats next to each other, which is also annoying for some reason. I've never done that.
4: But well, talking across the aisle.
3: Yeah.
4: I feel like I've done that with you.
2: Yeah, but we're not married.
4: Yeah, true.
2: I think if you're married, you should have to
3: sit next to each other.
2: It should be part of the rules. You have to sit next to each other.
4: Yeah. Someone's going to take the middle seat.
3: Yeah. And then to talk over as well. Like,
4: I agree.
3: Yeah, it's weird. That's a good one, Emma. Let's go one more, then we'll come back with some. Brad out of Fernie Grove, what's growing in your gears?
7: Okay, what my grinds my gears? You have the day leave from work, you expect the tradie to lob, and they don't turn up. Like when you're using a day's leave, you could be at the beach, beer at the pub with your mate.
4: Obviously,
7: could be doing anything. Sitting around twiddling your thumbs at home, waiting for that tradie to lob, and they call at 4 o'clock. Oh, sorry, we can't make it.
4: Today doesn't. Yeah, that's a gig. Yeah, and I don't want to get tradies offside, but when you have that window of certain people getting
7: that's right. Yeah, correct. Yeah, expect a delivery.
4: And then they don't even turn up.
3: It's a good one, Brad. I'm glad you got it off your chest.
4: Good on you, Brad.
0: Nick, Lutzy, and Susie O'Neill. Nova.

0: Lucy and Susie O'Neill.
1: What's been grinding your gears?
2: We'll get straight into it. This is where you grind your gears and make yourself feel good for the weekend, getting it all out like your big vomit.
3: Purge.
2: So Lisa from Upper Coomera, what's grinding your gears?
4: Good morning, guys. Happy Friday. What is grinding my gears is when you're driving on the road, on the highway, and you see the e-bike scooters, and especially when they're riding right next to you. You're like, what speed are you doing?
2: Yeah, it looks dangerous, doesn't it? Actually, it looks really dangerous.
5: Usually helmetless, sometimes two on them.
4: Exactly right, yeah. Most of the time they don't have any helmets on at all. It's very dangerous.
6: I saw a dude, where was I? There was no bike lane to speak of, but there was a guy going on the same side as I was driving back towards traffic on his bike.
5: The
6: guy without a helmet on a bike.
2: The wrong direction.
6: Without a bike lane in the wrong direction. Yeah. On this, like, I'm talking about millimetres between him and
2: death.
6: Oncoming, and death, essentially.
5: I want to be smart with these scooters because we never want to lose those.
2: It's they're a good invention.
5: It's great around the city. You know, it makes the city so accessible. But
6: but you got to use them right, guys. Otherwise, we'll lose them.
5: Yeah.
6: Hey, come on.
5: Come on.
2: Sophia from Anala.
7: Hello.
2: How are you?
7: Morning, everyone.
5: Morning.
7: It's when you're driving down and you let someone in and they decide to drive 20 k's below the limit and you're thinking that's the worst mistake of your life you could have ever done.
2: Yes.
6: That's what I get for being a good person.
5: Yeah. And they probably don't thank you and then they drive slow.
7: No. And then there comes a truck beside you and then they forget to drive completely and they're like, and I'm like, I need to be at places, people, drive.
6: Yes.
5: Oh, yep. That's a good one.
6: There's purpose in my trip here.
5: Yes, come on. Places that's to funny. Be.
2: Mel.
5: Mel at Sunnybank Hills. What's grinding your gears?
8: Good morning, guys. Thank God it's Friday.
2: Thank God.
8: What's grinding my gears is, have you ever gone into a shop and you're looking for something and the shopkeeper comes up or the information person goes, oh, how can I help you?
6: Yeah.
8: And you go, oh, do you know where such and such is? And they go,
6: No.
8: End of conversation.
6: Yeah. You know more about it than them.
2: Yeah.
6: I once had a guy, I don't know where it was, I was trying to get a shave, you know, a proper men's shaver, you know, the ones with the three heads.
5: Yeah.
6: Where you know, the proper
5: face. You're trying to buy a proper shaver,
6: And some kid, I don't think he was even hit puberty yet, come up to me and go, should I help you? I'm like, well, I'm sure you can, but I'm trying to get this shaver. For a really close shave. No, you want this one. And he points to a Clippers one. You know, where you do your sideburns or that.
2: Or your legs.
6: I'm going, mate, there's no way that's as close a shave as these ones because that's not even its job. Oh, no, it's a lot closer shave.
5: Trust me.
6: Trust me, mate. I'm a 16-year-old. I'm going, how would you know? Why did you come over and try and help me?
5: Yeah, why are you working
6: wasting
5: here?
6: Wasting our time.
2: That's a good one.
5: Oh, that's a good one, Mel.
2: That is a good one.
5: Anyway. And Lee, wrap us up. Lee from McDowell, what is grinding your gears?
9: Mate, the life of teenagers. So I get up at 6 o'clock to get them ready for school and they roll out of bed at 10 to 7, put their makeup on and say, Dad, we ready to go to school yet? I got to feed the cat and then all week they're like, hey, can you get me Bruno Mars tickets? I'm like, oh, I'll just do everything for you. Because
6: you're a servant.
5: I live to serve.
2: Just being a parent?
6: Nothing. And then they still whinge. Yeah. Just remind them.
9: I know, and I'm on the phone 24/7 trying to win Bruno Mars tickets.
6: Next time you get a bill or a tax bill or something, just give them the envelope going, oh, this one's yours.
9: I've got to pay them for them as well.
6: I know that, but I'm just saying, just hand it to them and go, oh, can you just get the utilities bill, mate? What do you mean, bills?
9: We'll do that.
5: Yeah. You make them dinner, they complain about what's on for dinner.
6: Just so they understand.
9: It's not healthy enough, not fun enough. Nah.
5: Yeah.
0: Nick, Lutzy and Susie O'Neill.
1: Nova. What do you think should be played on Nova? Well, the power is in your hands. 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
1: Okay, Ludsey, you haven't seen this, but no. we went to the Broncos yesterday and we had the Tri Heroes.
2: Yeah.
1: With beautiful Noah and Riley.
3: Mm, they were great.
1: Awesome. And around that time, the Channel 9 was setting up the commentary.
3: Darren was there.
1: Darren Lockyer.
3: He was talking about Brisbane's best bubbler.
1: Adam Reynolds was there.
3: Reno was there.
1: And James Bracey was there.
2: Yeah, we spoke to him.
1: Yeah, we spoke to him because James Bracey, I was just thinking about the timeline. So I went away with him on a broadcast team in 2010 to Delhi with Foxtel.
3: Oh, yeah.
1: So I've known him since then. He was young then.
2: Such a talent.
1: Oh. He's so good, so naturally good.
2: Yeah,
1: well, naturally
2: brilliant. And he does rugby league. But we've been with him in the LA doing Olympics related stuff. Yeah. He would just come from the Winter Olympics. Then remember, he'd been everywhere.
1: Yeah, he's everywhere. Yeah. And I like him, and you like him. I think you went up to him first last night. Yeah, you did.
2: I think I saw him first, and you.
1: And then I saw, oh, there's James Bracey, and so I walked over to him. And little did I know that Know-It-All was behind me. Know-It-All, Nick, and I hugged. And kissed, well,
3: yeah.
1: Anyway, I hugged James Bracey.
2: Yes.
1: But for some reason, it looks like we kissed on the lips.
2: What Instagram? It's on our Instagram.
1: It's on our Instagram.
3: Look at Nick, Lutzy and Susie on Instagram. She goes over and they have a hug, they have an embrace. And then Susie goes in for the kiss, which is not normal from you. Normally, you're barely a hugger, but he also does.
2: Said kiss on the lips.
3: And then you hover around each other's lips.
2: Was there awkwardness around that?
1: Not as much as the video.
2: You don't remember when it happened?
1: I don't remember it being that awkward.
2: It's a kiss on the lips.
3: But yeah, it is.
1: No, we don't.
3: And then Susie comments straight away going, I did not kiss James Bracey on the lips.
2: Look, I mean, how else could you possibly...
3: I know, it's a kiss on the lips.
2: He's gone sideways. You've gone and you're smiling, but it's... Is there contact?
1: I don't think there's contact. There's definitely
2: God,
1: not
2: contact.
1: God,
2: looks like there is.
3: Yeah, it does look like there's contact.
2: Oh, that's pretty close to contact.
3: Yeah. Hey, what did Cliff say when he saw
2: it? Oh, look at that.
3: Because it's, that's a full-on, they're
2: locking
3: lips.
2: Your noses are touching.
3: That's a little nose rub.
1: I don't think I told Cliff.
3: He would have seen the videos,
1: would
3: though.
1: He?
3: He's all over socials.
1: Anyway, I've written...
3: let's just get ahead of this, Suze. Daily Mail's been tagged.
1: I've texted, I didn't kiss James on the lips. And I texted...
2: James? You texted James? What are you doing?
3: What are you doing? Why are you going blank?
2: What happened?
3: What?
1: I'm trying to find his answers. He's written lies. James Bracey's answered my thing on the comments.
2: Well, they're not lies. It's James's interpretation of what happened. And now I want to look at it. Where's James Bracey's?
3: He thinks you've kissed him because you commented saying, I didn't kiss him. He said lies.
2: Where are the
3: lies.
2: Comments? Hang on.
1: Go to the comments.
3: Just in the comment section of the video.
1: I mean, usually it's dangerous to go to the comments.
2: How do you find that, though?
3: Oh, my God.
2: Bloody hell.
3: So mum and dad are trying to find the comments. Okay, guys.
2: Where are the comments?
3: Go to the video, then hit your little comment button on the right.
2: Where's that?
3: Yeah.
2: Where's the comment button? Where is it?
3: Oh, it's because yours was on a story. You need to go to the actual group post.
1: Anyway, I texted James Bracey. I said, hi, James. Nova put a video up where it looks like I kissed... Oh, my God. I read it how I've written it.
2: Oh, you wrote, I didn't kiss James's lips.
3: Yes.
2: That's what I'm reading. It's the angle. And Bracey's written lies.
1: Yeah. Lies.
2: So you did... He's saying you did kiss...
1: I don't know.
2: And there's been two love hearts, three now. I don't even know his phone this evening.
1: I said to James, I didn't mean, it looks like we kissed on the lips. I didn't think we did. I was a bit tipsy. I'm sure it was just the angle. Do you want me to take it down? Do you want me to get it taken down?
3: Susie's at home.
2: He's like, hell no.
3: Let's just picture this. Susie's eating a double quarter pounder at home, absolutely panicking. Having a full panic attack.
1: I am. It looks... I mean, and someone's commented gross, and I totally agree. I mean, not for me, for James. Like I was like a cougar attacking him.
2: Yeah, you go very front. He did have to take evasive action. Yeah. He went sideways, and you've just front on, nose
3: and
2: in.
3: Gone for it, yeah.
1: I don't remember.
2: Lots of great comments here.
3: Heaps.
2: Someone's commented about saying about Nick across from us here.
1: Mm. Yeah.
3: Yes, me.
1: What'd they
2: saying? You can't even get on a boat, and here she is kissing Brace.
3: Yeah, I know. That's a tough time
2: Peter
3: for me.
2: Peter Laurie chiming in.
1: We're going to open up the phones to think.
3: Yeah. 13, 24, 10. Who'd you accidentally lock lips with?
1: Yeah. Surely other people. Have other people done this?
3: Yeah. Who'd you accidentally kiss? Going in for a hug, perhaps.
1: Or maybe it was your grandma.
3: Yeah, could be Nan. Would you kiss your Nan?
1: Maybe it was your best friend.
3: Yeah, could be.
1: 13, 24, 10.
2: Chris 78 saying, I didn't have intercourse when I found out I was pregnant. It was the Immaculate Conception. I mean,
1: we
2: can all tell lies,
3: yeah,
2: can't we? Sometimes a kiss is just a kiss.
3: Or look at the video, 13, 24, 10. Did

0: Susie kiss him, you know?
1: Well, mate, yeah, exactly. We've got video footage. This is an AI. It's one angle.
0: Yeah.
1: It's a good angle.
0: Yeah, it's a great angle.
1: Like Know-It-All's positioned himself perfectly between Susie's lunging face and an evading James Bracey from Channel 9.
2: I feel like I've been left like a shag on the rock here.
0: Well, someone texted in. Belinda texted
1: saying,
0: "Thank
1: God I didn't get that far."
0: Yes, I saw Suze kiss him on the lips. I was like, yeah. "Wow, that's so odd."
1: Who said that?
0: Belinda. Belinda texted in with that.
2: Yeah, I thought it was odd when I saw it. As it happened, I did not think that was it was.
1: I feel like I was just there. I didn't notice it either, I must admit.
2: It's the angle. Okay, no one's supporting me at all here.
1: Really?
2: We're really unsupported.
1: Text line's a good one for this one, folks. Get on. Have a look at the video and then text line us.
0: Yeah. Nick Lutzy and Susie O'Neill on Nova.

0: Nick, Lutzy and Susie O'Neill.
1: Right now, though, we're getting to the bottom of, well, they call it...
2: bottom? Sorry, go.
1: Susie and James Bracey kissing.
2: Well, I was just hugging him, and it looks on the angle that Know-It-All got from behind us at the Broncos yesterday on field. It looks like we kissed on the lips, but I swear we did not.
3: Well, he's not behind you. It's side on. I mean,
2: maybe that's
3: it's
2: the
3: not
2: angle.
3: An obscure angle. It's just what it looks like.
1: The text line. 0457-611-069. Linda's saying, yes, looks like you kissed him. Sherry saying, leave Susie alone. Poor innocent queen. Alan said, yeah, looks like you kissed him with a bit of tongue. Teresa says, the kiss was magnificent. What a lucky girl. Graham says, looks like a kiss. Rach says, naughty Susan. And then Mike says, it's hot. So okay. It looks like a kiss, Suze.
2: Yeah, but anyway, James is fine with it because I asked if I said, well, look, I'll take it down if you're embarrassed.
3: What did he say?
2: He said, no, leave it up.
3: Leave
2: it's
3: it up,
2: fine.
3: That's what I'd say. Yeah. He's going to leverage this.
1: Let it rain.
2: But he's a nice guy. He doesn't rock the boat, James Bracey. You know?
3: What do you mean?
1: You never know. You never know. But producer Lockie stepped in here.
2: Yeah.
1: He's been, I believe, you've been a James Bracey in this situation.
4: I have been. I'm glad he's okay with it because, you know, it would be not a good
3: the victim
4: thing. Yeah, absolutely.
2: Is he the victim?
3: I don't know why. Apparently he is. But no. It just seems like you were the aggressor. I'll say that. Yeah. What happened to you?
4: Well,
3: James Bracey.
4: I too have been James Bracey, or Susie O'Neill, if you will.
3: You've been O'Neill.
1: O'Neill.
4: Yeah. It was the last week of school holidays before going back to grade 12.
3: Yes.
4: So I'm just finished grade 11, 5 weeks of holidays, working at Kmart at the time, and I'm walking through the shopping centre on my break, and I see my homeroom teacher, like my form teacher, kind of the first class of the day or semi-class of the day that you'd have in high school,
3: where
4: they mark off the roll. And I see her. She's this short lady. She goes, Lachlan, it's so good to see you. And it's a bit of a weird dynamic, right? Because she's been my form teacher for 4 years at the time, so we have a pretty good relationship.
1: Nurturing relationship.
3: You'd almost say you're friends.
4: Yeah, but also it's a teacher-student.
1: Yeah.
4: It's absolutely a teacher-student.
3: Obviously, mate. Yeah, you're a
4: mentor-mentee relationship. And so she's gone in for like a, Lachlan, good to see you, stretched out our arms for a hug.
3: Yeah.
4: Now, I'm not sure what the child-safe policies are back in 2015.
2: This is dangerous ground.
4: Well,
2: this is nothing like the James Bracey thing with me. Keep going.
1: A very similar story. Yeah.
4: And so, but what I did know at the time, because I had done some work with children, is that if someone goes in for a hug, a side hug is the safest option. There's not bits on bits. You know what I mean?
1: Yes, you got a side hug.
2: Good idea.
4: You go on side hug, you reach out one arm.
3: But like rugby league, you got to have a bit of arm contact.
4: Yeah.
3: Otherwise, it's a shoulder charge.
4: Yeah.
1: Send off.
3: You're off for 4 weeks.
4: Yeah. And so while she's gone in for a front-on hug, I've gone in for an awkward side-on hug.
3: Yeah.
4: This is all happening in the middle of like a food court at a shopping center.
3: Yeah.
4: And then she's also gone in for like a polite kiss. Now, because of the height difference that we've got going on, what's ended up happening is she's kissed my neck.
2: Oh, a neck?
4: What?
2: Oh, gross.
1: And what, you turn and she's going to kiss
3: you. So you're taller than her.
4: I'm taller than her by at least like 30 centimetres.
1: I'm telling you, being short's hard to hug. That's why don't do it or side it.
2: Okay.
1: You know?
2: Yeah. Was she embarrassed?
4: I think we tried to play it off as cool as possible. I just tried to be like, oh, sorry, I've got to get back to, you know, Kmart. I've got to make sure.
3: You've got to get out of here really quickly.
4: Oh, absolutely. But the next week at school was especially awkward because she's like marking the roll. She's like, Lachlan, it's so good to see you. Yeah. And I was like,
3: Is it the same thing?
1: Thanks, miss. And what was her name? What was the school?
3: I'm not comfortable with any of those details.
0: Nick Lutzy and Susie O'Neill on Nova. 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
1: There's a camera
2: person.
3: I think we're about 50 metres away.
2: Should we start walking? We're three buildings down from, apparently, where the person...
4: Yes.
3: Do we say the name?
4: Do you want to say the postcode yet?
2: No, she's listening.
3: She's listening.
4: Or they're listening. Whoever it may be.
3: We know they're listening because Lockie had to go in and produce a Lockie and use the toilet to check that the person was there.
5: Can we have a moment to acknowledge how strange that is?
2: I know, but Lockie has established that we can get in or get to the front door at least.
4: Yeah.
3: Okay.
2: So it looks like it's some sort of old... office building.
4: It's a beautiful day, by the way, guys.
3: It's such a beautiful day. Beautiful.
4: What a moment in time.
3: We're a long way from...
2: Is this it?
3: No.
4: We're
3: a long way from her postcode. Or someone beeped
4: us. Don't give it away.
2: You're going to give it up.
4: I think they'll
3: land. So she's at work.
2: Nick just almost made us go into the wrong house.
4: He did.
3: Can we say yet what suburb this person's from?
2: No, we're going to knock on the door first.
4: Okay. God. Jeez. This is organised chaos, guys. We are about to
3: get... Saw someone out the back. Was that the person?
4: $40,000.
2: I don't know.
3: Okay, keep going.
4: This wouldn't be possible without TPG as well. My goodness.
3: Who wants to go first?
2: Up the steps.
4: Okay.
2: Doesn't really matter.
4: We know her name?
2: You go, Susie.
4: Okay. Susie's got this giant check.
3: I know her name. Do we say her name yet?
4: Yeah.
3: No, where?
4: Oh, my God. She can see us. Hold on. Go.
2: The sting is on.
3: Someone else talk.
2: The sting is on.
5: Is this Melody?
3: Melody?
5: From Richlands. Postcode 4077.
3: You go.
2: Mic her up.
5: You've won $40,000.
3: Can't speak.
2: Did you know we were coming? She can't speak. Give her a moment.
3: She's
2: fine.
3: Just take a deep breath. It's Melanie, $40,000 from Richlands 4077, but we've tricked you. We've come to your work. How do you feel?
6: I feel amazing. Thank you so much.
4: When did you actually enter the comp? How many weeks ago?
6: Oh, a week or two.
4: Oh, my God.
2: And do you have any idea? Because we were whispering. We're outside. Did you know we were coming? You were literally sitting at your desk.
6: I had an inkling when someone came in before.
2: Oh, Jesus. Lockie did a poo here earlier. That's what bloody
4: he did.
3: You're shaking. How's this going to make a difference to your life?
6: Oh, it's going to make a huge difference. Huge difference.
4: Yeah. Hopefully you get to use some of it on yourself as well. Yeah. Something very nice.
6: Yeah, take my kids on a holiday.
3: I feel like crying.
4: I know, this is so good. It's changing your life. All thanks to TPG as well. Been helping Aussies save money every single day for 40 years. 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
2: Phone's already ringing. People are hearing.
4: I know. What are we doing right now? Where do we work? Can we say that?
6: Yeah, I work for Mica Projects.
2: There you go. So you're from Richlands, but we're here in Hawthorne at the moment at your office. Oh, my God. Her workmates are here celebrating at the moment. The phone's going. Someone picked up.
6: My daughter's
5: on the phone.
3: If only we had someone here who could comfort you.
2: Give her a hug, Susan.
4: Okay, come on, here. I'll take the chair.
3: Do you mind if I hug you?
4: Good, consent key.
2: There you go. We've got the novelty check. It's all there. The kids are trying to ring her. So congratulations.
4: Well done.
2: Melanie from Richlands. $40,000 richer thanks to TPG.
0: Nick, Lutzi and Susie O'Neill.
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9: Thanks for having me.
8: Well, tell us about Wild Child then. Do you have a favourite song?
9: Cry Wolf. You know, I had a falling out with someone, and when I wrote that song, it was specifically about the experience I had with that.
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9: yes,
8: kind of thing?
9: I got a call the other day, and he was like, hey, so like, is this about me? And I was like, yeah.
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27: You are listening to Nova. It is Jace, Lauren and Clint. It's time.
28: Jokes.
29: Welcome to Joe's Jokes. I hope you guys appreciate them because when I share them with my workmates, they give me peanuts in return.
30: How about you tell us today's joke?
27: Every week we catch up with Joe. His workmates don't give him the credit he deserves, so we do.
31: Yeah, he sends out an email and no one replies with a joke. And Joe joins us.
27: Come in,
31: this
27: Joe.
31: Morning.
27: Joey.
32: Joe, have you ever thought about producing, like authoring a joke book?
33: I have put that book together for jokes. I also, just a little secret between that, I write poems as well.
27: Oh.
33: So,
31: Well, get you back on for poetry.
32: What sort of poems? Like haikus?
33: Oh, no, they're just all different types of poems.
31: Funny ones?
33: Someone's birthday. Yeah, they're all funny.
27: Do you blast them out to the staff as well? How do they
33: do? I do. They actually appreciate the poems a little bit.
31: All right, we might do a poem segment.
32: Well, we've got Jace's birthday coming up. Maybe you can pen a poem for Jace's birthday. How about that, Joe?
33: Yeah, I will.
31: All right, Joe, let's get into some jokes. You got a couple of gags for us this morning?
33: Yeah, I have. Guys, I picked up a hitchhiker the other day. Look, he seemed like a nice guy, but after a few miles, he turned around and he asked me if I wasn't afraid that he might be a killer, serial killer. I said, I told him the odds of two serial killers being in the same car was extremely unlikely.
27: Good gear.
31: Good on you, Joe. I like it. You got one more for us?
33: Yeah, I've got a couple more.
31: My
33: wife said, in order to have a peaceful home, we have to leave our problems at the door. Now she's pissed off at me because she's locked outside.
27: That's a good one.
31: My wife jokes are always the best, Joe.
27: They're my favourite.
31: You nail it. All right, Joe, we're going to take some calls. We'll come back to you. 13, 24, 10 if you have a dad joke or a Joe King. All right, Caroline, good morning.
32: Hi, Caroline.
34: Good morning, guys.
27: What do you got for us?
34: Why did the tree blush?
32: Why did the tree blush? Okay, tell us.
34: Because it saw the nature strip.
31: I like it. That's a bonbon.
32: Hey, Mitch.
27: It is.
35: How are we?
32: Got one for us?
35: Yes. Little Johnny went up to his mum and said, is it bad to have a penis? She said, no. Why? And he goes, well, why is Dad upstairs trying to pull his off?
27: Oh!
31: Mitch, that's funny.
27: That's good. That's good gear.
31: Well done, Mitch.
32: Okay.
27: G'day, Glenn.
0: Yeah, g'day. How are you going?
27: Yeah, we're good. What do you got for us, Glenn? Yeah, top that.
0: A couple of teachers' ones. What's a teacher's favourite nation?
31: What's a peach's favourite nation?
32: Peaches or teachers?
0: Teachers.
27: What's a teacher's favourite nation?
32: Oh, what?
31: Don't know.
0: Explanation.
31: Oh, do you know what? You delivered that like such a dad, just like deadpan. You got another one for us?
0: Yeah. Why did the student eat his homework?
31: Why?
0: Because the teacher said it was a piece of cake.
31: Are you a teacher?
0: No, but my ex was.
32: But you're a dad, and they're exceptional.
0: Yeah, dad of three.
31: Yeah, dad. Glenn, you really deliver those like a dad. Absolutely zero enthusiasm in them. Hey, deadpan, straight down the line.
32: Joe, you would have been listening to that assortment of jokes. Did one tickle your fancy?
0: Not real. Look, they were funny, but not extremely.
27: Oh! Joe, that's the sort of feedback your staff were giving you.
31: I love you, Joe.
27: Wow.
0: But you know what? Give them credit for trying.
31: Yeah. All right, Joe, you got one more for us before
27: we let you go.
0: Yeah, got last one. Guys, talking about Jason and his birthday in September, what does being born in September mean?
27: What does being born in September mean?
0: It means your parents started the year off with a bang.
31: Well done, Joe.
32: That's a good thought for you, Joe. What's your name, Jace?
27: He did the maths there.
31: Good on you, Joe.

0: This is Nova. You got Jace, Lauren and Clint. So yesterday was my wife's birthday.
1: My wife.
0: Wasn't a milestone birthday, but I did say, what would you like this year? She wanted some art.
1: Mm-hmm. Yes.
0: Now, I'll be honest, we're not huge arty people.
1: Mm-hmm.
0: Anything we got hanging up at home, we pretty much purchased in Bali.
1: Now, is this just a...
2: But you've got the beautiful home.
1: Has she wanted the art for a while? Or,
0: yeah, she has. She like.
1: Or did she get inspiration?
0: She used to paint back in the day.
2: Oh,
1: what
2: cool. Did,
1: what sort of things? Like nudes?
0: No, no.
2: Abstract.
1: What? Animals?
0: She painted me like her French girls. No, no, she would just like
2: abstract or
0: sort of
2: portraits
0: art. Yeah, yeah, yeah. Abstract sort of stuff. Like when she was younger.
1: You nude with grapes is something I never want to see.
0: Yeah, no. You'd never eat grapes again. So
2: but she knew the wall. She's got a wall that she wanted to find a piece
0: There's
2: for.
0: There's a wall in our living room. She wanted a piece for that. Right. She was like, can I make her my birthday present? And I'm like, yep, done. So we bought tickets to the affordable art show.
2: Yes, I'm excited. I'm going today. I'm taking my mom.
1: So now...
0: Clientele, very, very mixed crowd
1: could
0: there.
1: Could just explain what it is? Local artists?
0: Local artists, interstate artists.
1: Great.
2: Australian.
1: Are coming together of sort of... You know, maybe up-and-coming artists, the rest of it.
2: They do it once a year. There is
0: a lot of art on display. And you know what? For someone like myself who's quite new in that world, it was actually a good way of educating myself about, you
1: know. I have one more question.
0: Yep.
2: Because they all have like an area so you can go and talk to the artists.
1: Right.
2: And then if you like their work, maybe you could look at their work later down the line.
1: Is it already framed?
0: Most of them are, but you can purchase it unframed. You should have seen me. I got right into it. I was sitting there going... I think they were angry when they painted this. It looks moody.
2: Well,
0: there was a lot of those sort of chats.
2: Yeah, it's in the eye of the beholder. Mm-hmm. People get different things out of different pieces.
1: And what did you like? There must have been a few pieces.
0: I liked the complimentary drinks when you arrived. That was nice.
1: Hors d'oeuvres?
0: No hors d'oeuvres. A lot of real housewives just mingling. A couple of champagnes, some bubbles. When it comes to the art, there were some beautiful pieces. Beautiful pieces, really nice stuff, right? There's a whole collection, and you'll see it when you're there. It's very Palm Springs style. There was an artist that did like very, the flamingos and like, you know, the Art Deco sort of stuff. The only thing that was missing for me was the affordable bit in the affordable art show. Maybe I'm naive, but I didn't realize how much art costs.
2: Yeah.
1: It does. Now,
2: well, people put a lot of time into those pieces.
0: Guys, there was a giant piece which was. Yellow. That was it. It was yellow. And it had one white line down the middle.
2: Beautiful. Did it look nice?
0: Yellow. Like that's
1: and just... What's the tag?
0: How much?
1: Oh, it would be maybe 5 to 10.
2: More.
0: I would say the size of the TV screen behind me.
2: 20.
0: It was $9,000.
2: Yeah.
0: $9,000. It's yellow with a white line through it.
1: Mm.
0: I died.
2: Dear, well, you don't look dead. You sort of look.
0: The only thing I could afford, I kid you not, was the size of like a little picture frame that goes on a desk.
2: I'd said to you yesterday.
0: And you're right. It wasn't a bargaining sort of environment.
2: No, it's an art gallery.
0: Yeah.
2: These people spend so much time painting and doing these beautiful works. But there's also like prints and there's definitely different price ranges.
0: I was looking, you know when you go to IKEA, right, and sometimes there's the bargain corner? You know where it's like couches that might be missing a leg.
1: The frames are a little bit chipped or something.
0: Exactly, no bargain corner.
1: You make a lot of money, Jay, so I'm surprised you're looking for a bargain corner.
2: Yeah, but these people, like do you know how long it takes to do a piece of art? And it's like, it's their
0: Lauren,
2: time
0: it's
2: to put
0: yellow.
2: Their works on display.
0: This piece
2: okay,
0: was...
2: you don't like that one. You didn't like anything else there?
0: No, there was some lovely stuff, but I couldn't afford it. Like, it was very expensive.
1: Yeah.
0: Very expensive.
2: Art's, but like not all art is expensive. You can get prints of things. You can
1: get.
0: We're about halfway through. I'm like, Adairs, they still do prints, don't they?
1: Yeah, they do nice prints.
0: There you go. Thank you.
1: They do nice prints.
2: But yeah, art can be very, very expensive.
0: Oh, I think I was just a little bit thrown by the affordable bit in the title. But lovely artists, beautiful work.
2: I can't wait to go today. I'm excited to see all the artists at work.
0: Can you send me a review when you see the yellow print?
2: Yeah,
0: you won't miss it.
2: I bet I love it and I bet it's not a print.
0: What
2: was the meaning behind it?
0: I didn't read the blurb.
2: You just looked at it and went, nah, I'm dead.
0: No, I looked at it. By then, Lou and I were like, okay, we're playing Prices Right. Let's guess how much
1: is this
0: that
1: the
0: one
1: yellow
0: is.
1: One?
0: The yellow one.
1: I know the one. It's Splice. Remember the Icy Poles? It's like a Splice.
0: Yes,
2: have you already seen
0: it?
2: Did you already go?
1: Yeah.
2: When did you go?
1: Yeah, it's Splice.
0: Well, see, now it's got some meaning.
1: Clint,
0: to it.
1: He could have gone Clint and given it a lick.
2: Loves it.
3: Jace, Lauren and Clint.
4: Jace, Lauren and Clint. On Nova.
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3: 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On the M4 motorway, traffic building quickly. At this stage, citybounders are getting from Mulgoa Road to the Church Street off-ramp in 20 minutes, which is pretty good for this time of the morning. An ongoing road closure in the Blue Mountains, the Great Western Highway remains closed at Mount Victoria. The diversion takes you through Chifley Road and Darling Causeway into Bell. It adds 30 minutes to your trip. Just 10 days until Paw Patrol, the Dino Movie, roars into cinemas. 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Get tickets now. Mostly sunny today, tops of 21 in the city, 23 in the west. Right now it's 10 degrees on Sydney's Nova 96.9.
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5: Welcome to a new week. It is Monday morning. Did you like that, Sarah? A little bit of
9: that
5: new energy.
9: Very cool.
5: Thank you, Dan. All the hard work in the booth down the other end of the building.
9: Oh, I love that.
5: How are you?
9: All on board the Ricky Lee and Tim train this morning. I'm good, thank you. How are you?
5: Very good. Are you having a sore throat day? Is that what's happening?
9: I'm okay, though, because I've been gargling Betadine.
5: Oh, yeah, the little tiny...
9: Yeah.
5: Is it brown liquid?
9: It's brown. But for the first day, I was like, I just don't remember it being this hard to gargle because I was just, like, putting it straight into my throat. You've got to dilute it.
5: Yeah. Oh, yeah, you do. Oh, no.
9: But I think it's actually worked a treat because I was just, like, going straight in there. Well, listen to this. What sort of sexy country music is this?
5: This is actually brand new from memory. It's Crooked Colours. Oh. They are... Yeah, Crooked Colours.
9: It feels like I'm in a Quentin Tarantino movie.
5: Oh, no, you look like it too. You take that ball out of your mouth.
9: How was your weekend? Was it a goodie?
5: It was a very good weekend. I ended up hanging out with old mate over here for most of it, so.
9: Oh, nice.
5: Yeah, it was good. How are your kids, have they come down from the book week high?
9: Oh, yeah, we're past that now. We're on to our next,
5: the pumpkin?
9: Challenge. The pumpkin? Pumpkins put away until
5: Halloween.
9: Yeah. Hey, before kids, were you like, oh, my God, I'm never doing Halloween? It's such an American thing. If my kids say candy, I'm going to like, you know.
5: Yeah.
9: And then you're like, come on, kids, time to get dressed and get our candy.
5: I tell you what, when I had my daughter over 13 years ago, we were like, we're not going to have any battery-powered toys. It's going to be wooden blocks and wooden trains and books and stuff. Nah.
9: You're like, unless it's highly flammable and from China, we don't want it.
5: Maybe it's from Timo. You're not having it. Let's check Monday morning news headlines.
0: Right here, right now, right here, right now.
9: Hey there, Sydney. Sarah Harris with you. This was an incredible story. Sydney mum Leah Stewart, she has described the moment she was mauled by a monster shark at Coogee Beach earlier this year. Last night, she told 60 Minutes, thoughts of her baby daughter August gave her the courage to fight for her life.
11: I'm like, I've got to try and punch it. I've got to try and push it away or else it's going to bite my head off. In that moment, I thought, well, which limb am I willing to lose? I'm right-handed, so I decided let's do a left hook.
9: Incredible to make that calculation in the moment. Leah did lose part of her left arm, but the shark left part of its tooth behind.
5: I know. I watched it last night. It was the most incredible package from 60 Minutes. Everybody and Charlie was on.
9: Oh, look, honestly, I mean, Tracy Grimshaw's the GOAT, but
5: to have that thought that I'm right-handed.
9: That's right.
5: So I'm going to go with my left.
9: Yeah.
5: When you're 30 centimetres away from a great white shark.
9: Oh, I know. But it's amazing what your mind goes to and the types of calculations that you make. What she just blew my mind,
5: yeah,
9: that interview. I'll bring you more of it throughout the morning. Relatives of missing Aussies are heading to Nepal to look for their loved ones after the country's devastating flash floods. Hundreds of people are trapped inside a tunnel and Nepal says it's doing everything it can to free them. The death toll has climbed to almost 800. Two new opinion polls show support for Labor and One Nation remains neck and neck. Both News Poll and Redbridge have Labor's primary vote on 29%. One Nation has... Relatives of missing Aussies are heading to Nepal to look for their loved ones after the country's devastating flash floods. Hundreds of people are trapped inside a tunnel and Nepal says it's doing everything it can to free them. The death

0: Meantime, the Knights were beaten by the Warriors 46 points to 32 in New Zealand. In the AFLW, the Tigers won a thriller against the Bombers with Richmond winning 38 to 33. There were earlier wins for the Cats, the Hawks, the Demons and Power. And Novak Djokovic will play his 20th consecutive US Open, which gets underway this morning. And Dolly Parton, she's been laid to rest in Nashville. A small private family funeral was held for the country legend, just as she'd requested. She's now buried next to her husband of 60 years, Carl Dean, who died in March last year.
1: I watched a little Dolly doco last night.
0: Oh, yeah.
1: On SBS, a little Dolly doc.
0: What did you learn?
1: Well, just that no one knows anything about Carl Dean. Like, even some of the people that she worked with, a lot of session musos were being interviewed, and they're like, we never met him. Apparently, he went to one show. He went to what to see her once.
0: I think, what's that saying? You can't have two stars in a relationship.
1: Yeah, only the star says that.
0: Some people don't want to be stars, yeah, Tim.
1: I tell you what.
0: We're not all Leos.
1: Only up himself star say. There could only be one star in this relationship.
0: Look, can't all be Leos. There are some people that like to be pushed towards the limelight and other people who like to, be supported.
1: Be the Dolly Parton of the relationship.
0: Yes.
1: Yeah.
0: No, that's not the Dolly, that's the Carl.
1: Okay, sorry.
0: Listen, let's get to the weather. Sunny afternoon, 21, 24 in Penrith. Right now it's 11 degrees in the city, 9 in the west. We're in for a warm week,
1: big
0: Sydney.
1: Week.
0: Oh, my God. Wait till the weekend. Whew.
1: I think Wednesday too. Little tease.
0: Tease for the weekend.
1: All right. Spring is almost upon us. Has almost sprung.

0: The Smokers and Coldplay this morning at 22 to 6 here on Nova 96.9. You know, all our callers today from 6 o'clock, every caller today, including our door prize, gets Bruno Mars tickets.
1: Oh, I want to go to that show so badly.
2: That would be amazing.
0: Bruno.
1: I saw him live like maybe 10 years ago when Dua Lipa was the support act.
0: Is that right?
1: Yeah, oh, incredible show.
2: Locked Out of Heaven, that's a cracker.
1: That is a banger.
2: Yeah, it
1: that
2: reminds me of the Victoria's Secrets fashion show.
0: Oh, I remember those. Yes. Remember those?
2: Well, they're back now.
0: No, but you know my favourite one ever was Rihanna doing Diamonds. Where she had the pearl sunglasses.
2: Oh.
0: And then when Bieber did it, I think this is the right one. When Bieber did it, Miranda Kerr just had her wings taken off her. So she walked at sans wings.
1: Is that what they do? They take the wings off?
2: They de-wing you like a fly.
0: Dergermaine, you have to earn your wings.
1: Okay.
0: I didn't think I'd start the week with that sentence. But Dergermaine, you have to earn your wings.
1: Earn your wings. But is that a good thing that they de-wing you?
0: Hang on, wait. Do you think it would ever be a good thing to have your wings hanging over you?
1: It's almost like you're not like the other girls. You don't need
0: wings.
1: Okay,
0: if there are any birds listening, 13, 24, 10, would you prefer your wings or no wings?
1: Actual birds?
0: Oh. Yes.
1: So silly.
0: I don't think anyone wants their wings taken away. If you get given wings, you want to keep your wings.
1: So then why did they de-wing her?
0: It was a whole thing.
2: I think if you lose your wings, you can no longer fly.
0: No, that's exactly right.
1: But so I'm trying to understand why they would de-wing you at the Victoria's Secret show.
0: Because she was on her way out, okay? I didn't want to bring it up, but she was on her way out.
1: That's unfair.
0: She was one of the main ones.
1: Oh, okay. That makes sense. Well, see, you could have explained that first.
0: But when can we get Diamonds or something, Dan, from the Victoria's Secret fashion show?
1: Didn't she also do Fresh Out the Runway for that one? Yes. And she strutted her stuff.
0: Yeah, it was pretty cool.
1: Yeah, that was fun.
2: I like that we're bringing it back.
0: Are we actually?
2: I think we are.
0: In a proper way, though?
2: Yeah, look, I think you don't expect to look like them. And look, it's going to make you feel bad about your body every now and then, but it's nice just to look at pretty things.
0: Ben in Cronulla. Morning, mate.
3: Good morning. How are you?
0: Very good. Are you calling re-wings?
3: Yes, no wings.
0: Are you saying you prefer yourself not having wings or your Victoria's Secret models not having wings?
3: Well, my daughter's in the car. She prefer the wings. I prefer no wings.
0: Okay.
2: I'm with your daughter.
0: Where are you off to?
2: As well.
0: At this time of the morning, guys.
3: Athletics track for running.
2: Oh, what's your daughter's name?
4: Hi, it's Lexi.
0: Oh,
1: hi,
0: Lexi.
2: You got a good dad there, Lexi, driving you out early.
4: Thank you.
0: What's your favourite? Yeah. What's your favourite? I guess what is it? Like, is it 100 metres? Is it hurdles? Like, what are you?
4: It's 800.
1: There you go.
2: Middle distance. That's a hard one because you've got to go fast for a long time.
3: Very hard. Yes.
2: None of us in here are runners. So, Lexi, you go out there and you run for us.
0: I can soft sand run you. How about we give you guys $100 to spend at El Jana for when you finish your training and you can get to a little early dinner or something because you've been up so early.
2: Protein.
4: Thank you.
3: Oh, that'd be great. Thank you.
0: On your Ben, on your Lexi.
2: Thanks, guys.
1: They could get wings at El Jana.
0: Here's my favourite part. Of course.

0: pretty awesome.
1: Oh, yes, I remember the outfit, the pill. Yeah, that's right.
2: Oh, yeah, she looks fab.
3: Thanks for your call, Ben. Lunch is sorted. Grab your work, mate. Enjoy Eljana's legendary Lebanese flight.

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22: 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How's this? 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
23: Oh, yum.
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22: 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I guess that means you score Bruno Mars tickets as well.
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0: Nikki Lee and Tim will start for real in about 9 minutes' time. It is 9 to 6 here on this Monday morning, mostly sunny, last day of winter. 21 our top in the city, 24 in the west today, 11 now in town, 8 in Penrith. It's going to be a cracking week, cracking weekend. Father's Day coming up.
1: We're heading for 29 on the weekend. Yes, 26, 27 on Wednesday, warming right up for the weekend. Like, I don't want to be that person who talks about the weather.
0: But I know, I do.
1: Holy heck, that is amazing. The first week of spring, I can get behind global warming if this is what it means.
0: How good was the weekend, though?
1: Just having
0: sun on the skin, some Vit D.
2: Yes, it was beautiful.
0: Some Vit Diesel.
1: People were just walking around with a spring in their step. It just improves everyone's mood.
0: Did you do the marathon? The game.
1: I have done the marathon in the past.
0: I know, I've seen photos. Pics to prove it.
1: The worst thing is my little brother, you cannot take a bad photo of him. He looks like the only way to take a bad photo is not to put film in the camera. He looks so good when he runs.
0: You probably have to update that saying, I reckon.
1: You got to put an SD card in the camera.
0: The only way to take a bad photo is to not charge your phone. Hey.
2: Your brother is, like, gorgeous.
0: Is
2: stunning.
0: He?
2: Oh, yeah. Sorry,
0: I need to pervert your brother.
2: Sarah, show me photos. Good-looking man.
0: He's not into Jermaine, though, your brother.
1: He's married to a lady.
0: So let me ask you again, is he into Jermaine?
1: Nah. It's funny, though. No, he does get a lot of interest from the young men.
2: Yeah, I can understand why.
0: Mm. Does he?
1: Do you know, I actually get a lot of female interest.
0: Do you? Mm. That makes sense. Short hair. Short hair, journalistic attitude, you know?
1: Do you know once?
0: Because a lot of my female friends who've come up through TV, through those ranks, I think, you know, they're a bit more like, you know, yeah. Like, I guess they got to match the male energy a bit. Because you're in those newsrooms and stuff. This is meant to be a compliment.
1: Okay.
0: Why are you looking like that?
1: I think
2: you're a symbol of feminine energy to me. Not so masculine.
1: Do you know one of my friends said if I was one of the girls from Sex and the City, I would be Miranda?
2: That's not a bad thing.
1: Yes, it is.
2: That's not a bad thing.
0: Especially in the new series.
2: Oh, you get a new series? Yeah, absolutely.
1: Terrible. Like, why would you say Miranda?
0: Who would I be?
2: What would you be?
0: Who would I be?
2: Oh, God, you'd be Samantha. You would be such a Samantha.
0: That's good. I like that.
2: Insufferable, though. Insufferable Samantha.
0: You'd be Carrie sitting at your window with your laptop just going, ugh. I can imagine that's what you do anyway.
1: It really got me thinking.
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0: Quickie! $800 today after 8 o'clock this morning, and one of the questions is about the marathon. How many people ran in the
1: 40,
0: Sydney Marathon yesterday? Yes.
2: Really? 40,000? I'm too busy making socials,
1: okay.
2: Sarah.
1: Right.
2: Yeah.
0: I am. Mm-hmm. All right. Quickie with Ricky is back after 8 o'clock this morning, and also all our callers after 6 get a double to see Bruno Mars when he's here next year. This one's for you. 5 to 6.
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0: That's not a sentence that anyone's ever said.
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21: A lot can happen to the people you care about in a year, a month, a week. So ask, are you okay any day? Because a conversation could change a life. In Kurrajong Heights, a truck fire on Bilsiter Road. Traffic affected in both directions. At Eaglevale on the Hume Motorway, there's a breakdown. It's northbound in the median near Raby Road. Bit of fog affecting traffic on the M1 Pacific Motorway between Sydney and the Central Coast. There's also a southbound breakdown on the Hawkesbury River Bridge. That's affecting traffic coming into Sydney itself. 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Aldi, good different. Cloud clearing today, a top of 21 in the city, 24 in the west. Right now it's 11 degrees on Sydney's Nova 96.9.
0: Right on 6 o'clock Monday morning. Look at that. There's an early sunrise. I can see
12: so
0: it.
12: So exciting the later in the year it gets. It starts getting lighter on the way to work.
0: Come on. Bring on the sun. Here comes the sun, little darling.
12: Do-do-do-do.
0: Here comes the sun, and I see.
12: It's all right.
0: There you go.
22: Right here, right now, right here, right now.
23: Hey there, Sydney. Sarah Harris with you. Shark attack survivor Leah Stewart has told of the moment she came face to face with a great white. The 34-year-old was swimming between the flags at Coogee when she was attacked in June. She's told 60 Minutes that fighting the shark off was like punching a dinosaur. There's not much separating Labor and One Nation in two new opinion polls. Both News Poll and Redbridge have Labor's primary vote sitting at 29%. One Nation has 30% support, according to News Poll, while Redbridge has Pauline Hanson's party with 28% support. The RAAF will fly emergency supplies to Nepal to help the recovery efforts following last week's deadly floods, in which 42 Aussies are still missing. Australia has committed an extra $3 million in aid, which includes hygiene kits and solar lights. And boxing legend Tony Mundine has died at the age of 75. He retired in 1984 and was awarded the Medal of Order of Australia 2 years later for his services to sport and Aboriginal youth. Nova Sport is next. 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Updating sport, round 26 has wrapped up with Parramatta stunning the Sharks at CommBank Stadium, 38 points to 18. Earlier, the Warriors beat the Knights 46-32. Aussies Adam Scott and Min Woo Lee are in the hunt in the final round of the PGA's Tour Championship. And a really tough start for the Aussies on day one of the US Open, with Adam Walton and Talia Gibson losing their opening round matches. And a throwaway comment from Harry Styles has Swifties buzzing. While performing at Madison Square Garden, he mentioned the venue also does weddings, with fans quickly picking up the subtle nod to his ex. Cloud clearing to a sunny afternoon today, Sydney 21, 23 the top in Liverpool. Right now it's 11 in the city and 8 in the west, and you're up to date on Ricky Lee and Tim.
1: Ricky Lee and Tim are back in a sec.
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26: 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Thank God it's Monday.
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30: Thank God it's Monday.
31: This show is good for what ails you on a Monday.
30: After the weekend.
31: Yes.
0: Welcome to Monday, 6:04. Good to see you.
32: Good morning.
0: You still got your stiff neck syndrome?
32: Oh, I know. I feel like Celine Dion.
0: Celine Dion.
32: Stiff person syndrome.
0: She walked in.
32: I know.
0: Like, guess who's got the stiff neck still? I'm like, you?
32: It hasn't gone away. Usually it goes away. I'm going to have to actually do something about it.
0: What are you going
32: to
0: do about it?
32: I'm going to take these.
0: What's that?
32: These are called Meloxicam.
0: Wow. He hosts The Block, doesn't he?
32: That's so good. You are on fire.
0: Oh, it's Monday. And Liz is on from Penrith, where it is beautiful 8 degrees already.
32: Good
0: g'day, Liz.
32: Good morning, Liz.
33: Good morning.
32: Do you ever wake up with like a broken neck?
33: All the time.
32: Like, what is that about?
0: I'll leave you to it, and you girls.
33: I don't know.
32: Like, it's the most annoying thing. Usually it goes away anyway. How was your weekend, Liz?
33: It was amazing, actually. I had the best weekend ever.
0: You did the marathon?
33: No.
0: I mean, it's interesting.
33: I did a 10K walk, but that's it.
0: 40,000 people did the marathon yesterday, and everyone I asked didn't do it.
32: I know someone that did it. My auntie did it. I went down and cheered her on as she ran past my house, kind of at the start and very much towards the end, shuffling along. It was very cool. I cried a lot watching
0: people.
32: Yeah,
0: I know. We'll get to that.
32: I know. There's something going on with me, Liz.
0: Liz, you've scored the door prize. Congratulations.
33: Thank you.
0: That's $250 bucks to spend at Hurricanes Grill. And guess what? You were the first caller on air this morning.
33: I know. I'm so excited.
0: Which means?
32: Do you know what it means, Liz?
33: Yes!
0: Bruno tickets!
33: Thank you so much. I absolutely love him.
0: Oh, how good. I've been watching interviews with him all weekend, and he's out here with the Romantic Tour, March 2027. That'll come up like that, with special guests Tyler and Anderson Packers, DJ Pee-wee, tickets and pre-sale info at livenation.com.au. But you have tickets right now. Congratulations.
33: Thanks, guys. I love you guys so much.
32: Enjoy the show and have a wonderful day.
33: You too, guys. Thank you.
0: Bye. All our callers today get a double to Bruno. Bye.

0: Street Flip at 6:09. Good morning, Sydney. The sun rises early. It's beautiful. Last day of winter today.
1: So exciting.
0: It actually is exciting.
1: Spring tomorrow.
0: And this week, Wednesday is off the charts. The next weekend is off the charts.
1: The whole weekend was off the charts.
0: Weather-wise.
1: We're being very lucky.
0: I know.
1: At the moment.
0: I took a little photo of you in my cherry blossom tree. That's how beautiful. We were so Costa Geordie artists on the weekend.
1: We so were. We so saw each other for the whole weekend.
0: So I felt a bit sad yesterday. I
1: was like, oh, did you miss me?
0: A little bit.
1: Yeah. Like, what's Ricky doing
0: today?
1: Well, all we had to do was look at my Instagram because I was obsessed with the marathon.
0: You were. We're going to get to that. Let's talk about marathon in a second.
2: Your news. In the city. Your Sydney at 6. Ricky Lee and Tim.
0: Thank you, Peter. I really want to know more, though, on Friday. So forget the marathon for a sec. On Friday, there was a 3.4 magnitude earthquake.
1: Where?
0: Sydney. Yeah, it hit about 1 o'clock Friday afternoon near Appin. Now, did you feel the earth move under your feet? 13, 24, 10. Did you feel the tremor? Because again, like the Sydney Marathon, I'm yet to find anyone who's done it. But did you experience the tremor on Friday?
1: Where is Appin? So it's towards Wollongong, but inland.
0: Yeah, it's near Wollongong. It's kind of near the coast.
1: Wow. Have you ever experienced an earthquake?
0: Yeah, the one here.
1: Which one here?
0: So I want to know what year it was. It would have been like, can we find out? It was like 94, 95.
1: Yeah.
0: And I was at home and I was watching Doug Mulray's Naughtiest Home Videos, which was the show that Kerry Packer famously took off air mid-show.
1: He called
0: and said, get this rubbish off.
1: Yep.
0: Or similar words.
1: Similar words, but not those actual ones.
0: And I remember watching Doug Mulray live. It was also filmed in Sydney. So he was experiencing the tremor. I'm pretty sure I got this right. And then I was experiencing the tremor. It was nuts.
1: Wow. I've never experienced one. There's a place you can go. I don't know if it's here or if it was when I was looking at Japan. You can go and experience. But there's like a center.
0: Oh, the earthquake room.
1: Where you go and you can go and experience it all so you can kind of figure out what to do so you don't freak out.
0: I did one of them in New Zealand as well.
1: That's amazing.
0: Earthquake rooms. I mean, when you know it's not real, it's just like you're on a shit ride at Luna Park.
1: Yeah, okay. Also, a little weird side note is that I kind of want to do a panic room or an escape room. Not a panic room, an escape room. I was walking in the city yesterday and I saw that
0: a lot of kids' birthdays are at those at the moment.
1: I feel like I would get bored. There's two things that would happen. I would be a psycho and not give up and not be able to talk to anyone and I would be, I'll do it! Or I'd just sit down and be like, I'm done. Who do I call?
0: I do not want to do that with you.
1: I don't want to do this.
0: John's in Norella and you felt the earth move under your feet?
3: Yes, I did. I was getting to feel it at Ambervale and I could feel it move and I said something to them there and they felt it as well.
1: What does it feel like?
3: It's just like a bit of a wave, sort of like.
0: You kind of don't know what's happening until after.
3: Didn't know what it was.
0: Yeah.
1: Wow.
3: It was a bit wavy, sort of like, yeah. It was weird.
0: Alison?
4: Good morning, guys.
1: Hi, how are you?
0: Where were you when you felt it?
4: I was in the back garden enjoying the sun. Just sitting on the back steps and I felt it happen and I thought the roof was actually going to come down on me.
1: Oh, my God.
0: What suburb are you in, Alison?
4: Bradbury.
0: Okay.
1: How long did it last?
4: It was very quick.
1: Okay.
4: Yeah, but sudden and it was just like, what the hell?
1: Goodness me.
0: What the hell?
1: What the hell? What the hell?
0: What the hell?
1: What the hell?
0: All right, thanks, Alison. Yeah, it's crazy. Friday afternoon.
1: Insane.
0: Let's talk marathon real quick, because in a second, we're actually going to chat to Phil Brent, who was the fastest marathoner dressed as a reptile.
1: Ah.
0: Yeah.
1: There we go.
0: But 40,000 people
1: bananas,
0: ran.
1: There was Wally. There was a man running in heels.
0: The male winner, Addison Gabina from Ethiopia, finished 2 hours, 4 minutes and 42 seconds.
1: It was amazing. Watching them run past our house.
0: He broke the record.
1: Broke the record, but how fast they run. Like, I can't even sprint that fast. And they ran like that for hours.
0: For the whole 2 hours. The female winner was Perez from Kenya. She finished 2 hours, 18 minutes, 31 seconds.
1: Can I tell you, she had a little cheeky vom as soon as she finished and you could just see that it was coming. And I was upset that they cut away on the broadcast. And the same with the woman who came second. She came across, did the exact same thing, big, big yellow vom.
0: Well, there's those funny, like, you know, inspirational posters that you were doing the rounds years ago with the people who actually yeah. themselves in the marathon.
1: Yes. Yes.
0: I mean, congratulations to everyone who took part. I mean, it's pretty big achievement. 40,000 people yesterday. The weather was stunning. Running over the bridge.
1: It's just so picturesque and so beautiful. And I think watching it, I got really emotional because I think it was just so nice seeing so many people, thousands of people coming out mm-hmm. and really properly cheering on complete strangers. And I just think with all the rubbish going on in the world and all the yucky stuff happening, to see like that beautiful side of humanity just makes me feel warm inside.
0: All right, let's do it. At 6:15, let's make the call. We'll do it next year, you and I.
1: Oh, no.
0: Okay.
1: No, good. No. Ricky, Lee and Tim, live on Sydney's Nova 96.9.
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6: In Kiama, a car on the clearway on General Holmes Drive affecting northbound traffic. There's quite a build-up approaching Bestic Street at the minute. A car fire in Currajong Heights, Bell's Line of Road. There's traffic stopped in both directions at the minute. And on the Hume Motorway, a breakdown. It's at Raby. It's northbound in the centre median near Raby Road. On the MI Pacific Motorway coming into Sydney from the Central Coast, watch out for a broken down truck in the left lane just past the Moonee Moonee Bridge. Plenty of fog around Calga also. 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Mostly sunny today, tops of 21 in the city, 24 in the west. Right now it's 10 degrees on Sydney's Nova 96.9.
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0: You still got your stiff neck syndrome? What are you going to do about it?
1: I'm going to take these. Meloxicam.
0: He hosts The Block, doesn't he?
2: Ricky Lee and Tim. Welcome to the best day of the week. Thank God it's Monday.
0: Yeah, Monday morning, 6:18. We're going to hook you up for Father's Day before 7 o'clock this morning. We've got stuff. We've got Bunnings, vouchers, Bruno Ooh. Mars tickets for all our calls today. But let's speak to the fastest marathon runner dressed as a reptile, shall we?
1: Because that's, I have just been dying overnight to speak to this guy.
0: Yeah, same. Phil Brent on next. Sunny one today.
1: I
0: top of 21 in the city, 24 in the west. It is the John

0: thumbnail as his guitar pick.
1: Don't look at me in my eyes and do that with your finger.
0: But he does.
1: Don't do that.
0: He does. It has nature's guitar pick.
1: Don't do that with JBT. Your hands. You look me in the eyeballs.
0: At 22 past six. What do you mean? Look, 40,000 people took part in the Sydney Marathon yesterday. It was massive. Congratulations to everybody involved. But one man did it differently, and that is Phil from the Shire. Phil, how did you run the Sydney Marathon yesterday? What were you dressed as?
2: Morning, guys. I ran it in a turtle outfit with a full head to toe. The shell was down to the back of my hamstring. So, yeah, it was a very serious outfit, but it needed to be because I broke a Guinness World Record yesterday for the fastest marathon dressed as a reptile.
1: Good on you, Phil.
0: Of course you did.
1: What made you choose the turtle as the specific costume? Because it was just so beautiful. I'm sure there was a bigger reason than that, though.
2: Yeah, there sure is. Yeah, it's for the New South Wales Environment Protection Authority's Nature Hates the Tosser campaign. So we've seen that litter on our streets likely flows into our waterways and oceans and then directly impacts turtles and other wildlife. So, yeah, just one piece of litter can be fatal because sometimes they mistake it for food.
0: It's still quite disarming to see people litter. I was actually driving in this morning and a guy was walking across the road just near the star.
1: Yeah.
0: And threw just an empty can on the road
1: understand.
0: As I was walking. I know it's not the water, but it's just still quite disarming to see people do that in 2026.
2: Yeah, it's just people just don't understand that their small actions actually have a huge impact. So, yeah, that's why we've launched or relaunched this campaign. It used to be Don't Be a Tosser, but now it's Nature Hates the Tosser. Yeah, so we're just trying to get the word out there. And we had great support yesterday. Everyone was loving the turtle. And it was great to do it on a world stage. You know, there was 100,000 or more spectators. So, yeah, it was great to get the word out there. And hopefully my actions yesterday mean that, you know, people are a bit more conscious about where they're putting their rubbish.
1: I mean, we're talking about it now, right? That's what it's all about. Yeah. But, as this is amazing and what you're doing it for is amazing. Mm. But I just want to talk about the running part of it because... You look ridiculous in the most with love.
0: You look spelt.
1: But it's hard to run a marathon. Like you ran 3 hours, 45 minutes and 52 seconds.
2: Yeah.
1: That's hectic. And with a costume on, what did the costume, like you're not in your little, you know, your tiny little bike shorts and with the lovely ventilated.
0: Well, you're wearing a big outfit.
1: You're wearing a big heavy outfit. That must have made it even harder.
2: Yeah, it was quite hard, but surprisingly, I was not as hot as I was expecting. There's quite a bit of shade on course. But yeah, I was definitely jealous of everyone else wearing, you know, for example, singlet and shorts.
1: Yes.
0: Well, you're a record breaker, Phil, and you've done it for a great cause.
2: Thank you. Yeah, I was very happy to get it done. And yeah, just once again, the support on course was outstanding. And yeah, credit to everyone at Sydney Marathon for putting on such a good event once again.
1: And in
0: 10 seconds, what's your next race and what are you going to be dressed as?
2: Well, I need my legs to work for me at the moment, so I'm just going to pause on that for the moment.
1: Okay.
2: It might be another animal that's related to the Nature Hates the Tosser campaign because it's not just turtles that are impacted by litter. So, yeah, stay tuned.
1: Love it.
0: Thank you, Phil. Broke the record for the fastest marathon dressed as a reptile.
1: So you could go into it next year, Tim.
0: What's that?
1: Kent Ahori.
0: Pardon?
1: Broke the record for the fastest marathon dressed as a beer can. So, you know what I mean? I reckon you should step up to Kent Ahori.
0: I'll see you next year.
1: And Phil.
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20: 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In Kiama, there's a car in the clearway on General Holmes Drive. It's affecting city-bound traffic. It's blocking the left lane just after Bestick Street. We've got queues stacked up from Brighton Les Sands. On the Hume Motorway, a breakdown at Raby. It's northbound in the centre median near Raby Road. And at Currajong Heights, a truck breakdown, Bell's Line of Road. Stop slow conditions in place near Pinedale Place. The unpaid toll process has changed. 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Sunny today, tops of 21 in the city, 24 in the west. Right now it's 10 degrees on Sydney's Nova 96.9.
0: Yeah, right on 6:30 on this beautiful Monday morning. Look at that sun coming up over the city.
1: It's gorgeous.
0: It's gorgeous. Ricky Lee and Tim here this morning. Thanks to our friends at Show Ready Express and Sarah Harris with your Monday morning news headlines.
21: Right here, right now. Right here, right now.
22: Hey there, Sydney. Sarah Harris with you. The federal government is moving to bring Australia's privacy laws into the AI age. New protections will be unveiled today, covering everything from smart glasses to artificial intelligence. We'll soon also have more control over how our personal data is collected and used online. Coogee shark attack survivor Leah Stewart has revealed thoughts of her baby daughter August helped save her life. The Sydney mum lost part of her left arm in the attack. Here's what she told 60 Minutes.
23: It's sort of opening its mouth and I just kind of throw my left arm and it just grabs onto my forearm and rips away my skin and muscle, everything.
22: The latest news poll has One Nation back on top as the PM declares war on divisive politics. Anthony Albanese has used a speech in Queensland to rally the fight against what he calls hard right populism, saying Labor owes it to history to defeat Pauline Hanson. And rescue efforts are continuing in Nepal, where nearly 800 lives have been lost in devastating flash floods. Thousands remain missing, including 42 Australians. Updating sport, a couple of early Aussie losses at the US Open, with Adam Walton and Talia Gibson losing their opening round matches. Parramatta has ended Cronulla's top four hopes with a 38-18 point victory at CommBank Stadium. The Knights were beaten by the Warriors 46 points to 32 in New Zealand. And the Tigers have won a thriller against the Bombers in the women's AFL. And just when you thought the fashion tide had turned in millennials' favour, hello ankle socks, well, low slung jeans are back. The midriff is having a major fashion moment. Get ready for that one. I've got your weather next.
1: No!
22: I know,
0: what do you
22: right?
0: mean? What do you mean?
1: No,
0: like, where you
1: protect
0: see...
1: the belly button! No, protect the belly button!
22: I like my high-waisted jeans. It keeps everything
1: yep.
22: in.
1: I want the waist so high that it basically touches the bra.
22: Yep.
1: Like, there is this much room between the top of my leggings and my sports bra.
22: Do you remember? Now. Do you remember? All right, I'm thinking early 2000s.
1: Yeah, those
22: low-slung Bettina Liano.
1: Yes. Well, I'm a curvy girl with I've always had hips and a bum, right? Mm-hmm. And low jeans on me, my whole ass crack would be out all yep. the time.
22: Same.
1: Because they just didn't have enough room in them to fit my bum.
22: Oh, and you know, you'd have your belly button ring out.
1: I know, between the top of my leggings and my sports bra.
22: Do you remember? Now. Do you remember? All right, I'm thinking early 2000s.
1: Yeah, those
22: low slung Bettina Liano.
1: Yes. Well, I'm a curvy girl with

0: wonderful.
1: I don't know if anyone our age wants it. Like maybe the youngins with their hot, tight little bodies and their...
0: Yep, wear it now, kids.
1: They don't have loose skin and rolls.
2: All right. Let's do that weather next.
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0: We got a sunny one on the day, on the way today, Sydney. 21 degrees. It will be 24 at Richmond. Right now, 11 in the city, 8 in the west. And you're up to date on Ricky Lee and Tim.
2: 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Guess what? Get this. Bruno tickets.
4: It don't make no sense.
2: Just by getting on the radio all morning, we'll hook you up with Bruno Mars tickets. But let's play a little game next.
0: Okay.
2: What are we going to play? What are we going to play?
0: It's going.
2: Long spin. You should start the spin earlier.
1: Finder. We're playing Finder.
2: Finder. All right. At 25 to 7. If you would like Ricky or Sarah to play on your behalf, call now, 13-24-10. $500. Now,
1: sing it.

0: Check out that sunshine now. Tannintown, aided Penrith. There's like some morning fog around, but nowhere I can see. I mean, obviously,
1: and
0: I can't see
1: can't
0: everywhere.
1: If you can't see it, it's not happening.
0: If I can't see it, it's not happening.
1: Isn't that the whole thing with you?
0: Yeah. What if it windows
1: showers
0: in the studio?
1: Not here.
2: That's right. Yeah, you've got this, yeah.
0: We've got a beautiful view
2: everything
0: of the city.
2: Everything the sunlight touches is yours.
0: Oh, kingdom. You know that? I think there was a radio station in Manhattan in New York. I think it was Zoo or something like that. And the executives made the radio studios not face Manhattan because they didn't want the radio studio, like the radio jocks, to get a big head. So all the execs, all
1: funny.
0: The bosses faced Manhattan.
1: That's good.
0: And all the announcers faced New Jersey.

0: New Jersey.
1: Keep them grounded.
2: That's right.
0: I love Jersey.
2: Do you?
0: Yeah, I spent a lot of time working over in Jersey. It's really fun.
2: I remember the Turnpike, the Jersey Turnpike. Always stuck in the Jersey Turnpike.
1: Yeah. What's the shore like?
0: I've never been to Jersey Shore, but I love the show.
1: GTL? Gym Tan Laundry?
0: I still watch Jersey Shore Family Vacation.
1: Really?
0: Like, me and Rich, I think, are the only ones that watch it. Mm. It's one of our favourite shows. I feel like they're our friends.
2: Did that come first or Geordie Shore?
0: I think Jersey Shore was first and then Geordie Shore, which we also love.
2: Of course you do.
0: I love shit TV shows.
2: Yeah.
0: I really do.
2: Let's find some stuff for Finder at 21 to 7.
0: Well, come on, Tim.
2: Okay, I'll do the sting.
0: Yeah, but
2: and it's done.
0: I feel like we have this fight every time. It's like mum and dad are fighting. We do this every single time. Why don't you just go for the sexy soulful one to start with?
2: Oh, you want the sexy soulful now?

0: 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Ricky, you're playing for Lauren in Marsden Park. Morning, Lauren.
1: Morning.
2: Hello. Hello, guys.
1: How are you today?
2: Good, thank you.
1: That's good. Did you get your, were your hips moving during that?
2: Oh, for sure.
1: Sexy song. Sarah's over here.
0: Now, the saying you've just finished work, Lauren, what do you do?
2: Yeah, I'm a sleep consultant, so I've just helped the family overnight. So I've finished at 6 o'clock and I'm just heading home.
0: For young kids?
2: Yeah, that's right. Yeah, little ones. I was with a 20-month-old last night.
1: Oh, my goodness.
0: My 7-year-old's still coming in at like 1:30, 2 o'clock in the morning. Oh. What should I do about that?
1: She's like, you should call me and you should pay me for my services, Tim.
0: But just one bit, just if you could give me one bit of advice in all your years of knowledge, what would it be?
2: You know, often at that time of the morning, sometimes that can be cold. So maybe just layering her up a little bit more possibly. But yeah.
0: Okay. He doesn't need more blankets. He'll be fine. Christina is in Moorbank. Morning, Christina. Sarah's playing for you today.
3: Good morning, guys. Good morning.
4: Hi. Hey, Christina.
0: Hi. Now, I should say, because you both made it on air, you both got Bruno Mars tickets. So that just goes without saying.
2: Oh, yeah. Oh, thank you. Oh, wow.
1: How exciting.
4: Pressure's now off me, Christina.
1: You've won something. This is great.
0: One of you is going to win $500, depending on who, of course, finds the answer to this question for our little finder game now.
1: Okay.
0: Now, as we know, look outside. Spring starts tomorrow. Okay?
1: Spring has almost sprung.
0: Marking the beginning of wildflower season. Warmer days, the countdown to daylight saving. Now, one of the biggest signs of spring is the return of magpie swooping season.
1: Return of the magpie.
0: Australian magpies are known for defending their nests and can remember human faces for years. Isn't that crazy?
1: Yeah, one of my friends had one that really had a vendetta against her.
0: Really?
1: Yeah. In Melbourne.
0: Bloody magpies.
1: Bloody magpies.
0: Bloody
1: Collingwood.
0: They didn't do very well on the weekend, Collingwood.
4: I love the trill of a magpie.
0: Is that how it goes?
4: No, it's more of a warble.
0: It's a pigeon. That's like a dirty city pigeon.
4: A flying rat.
0: The Australian magpie was named the nation's favourite bird in 2022 in the Australia Bird of the Year poll. But magpies aren't the only busy creatures in spring, you know that?
1: No.
0: As flowers begin to bloom, bees get to work pollinating plants and helping gardens come to life. How many eyes does a honeybee have?
1: Oh, come on. 5 eyes in total. Yes!
5: You found me!
1: Yay! Lauren.
0: 5 eyes.
1: There we go, Lauren!
4: I'm sorry.
1: Notice her very fast fingers.
2: Oh, wow.
0: Well done, Lauren. Done. $500 for you. Congratulations.
2: Oh, thank you so much. Thank you.
1: Now, no
0: Sarah,
1: worries.
0: Sarah, can I get your magpie impersonation one more time? Oh! No, you were the.
1: You nailed it.
0: It was always
4: good when you had to like shoot overlay, film overlay for like TV of kids getting attacked by magpies. You'd have to take like your petty cash down to the shop, buy $20 worth of lollies, and go, hey, if I give you all these lollies, can you ride across the park and back?
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8: Southbound delays on the M1 Pacific Motorway coming into Sydney from the Central Coast. It's due to a broken down trunk blocking the left lane just past the Moonee Creek Bridge and quite a bit of fog there also. In Kiama, a car in the clearway has moved off from General Holmes Drive, but traffic's still pretty busy heading north from Brighton-Losands. An earlier truck fire at Currajong Heights. There's still a broken down truck on Bellsign of Road. Crews have set up a stop slow near Pinedale Place. On the Hume Motorway, a breakdown. It's northbound near Raby Road. The vehicle's in the centre median. If it's obvious you need great insurance, get GIO. 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Mostly sunny today, a top of 21. I'm Tim Govers. That's the latest Central Coast traffic on Star 104.5.
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22: Yeah, that's right. All our callers this morning, every single person that gets on the radio scores tickets to go and see Bruno's romantic tour in Sydney, March 2027.
1: So good.
22: But next, it's not Bruno fans we need, it's dads. Okay.
1: It's dads.
22: Father's Day, Sunday, dads. And we've decided we only have room before the news for one dad. So we
1: need want the best dad.
22: The best dad with the worst gift. 132410, Dad will hook you up with a $150 Bunnings voucher as well as Bruno tickets.
1: Bruno tickets.
22: We want to know the worst, most soul-destroying gift you've received from the children that are supposed to love you the most.

0: I did.
1: Yeah. Well, his dad actually, his dad thought that that lyric was DJs don't dance no more, they sit. That's what Harry's dad thought.
0: What is the lyric?
1: DJs don't dance no more, they said.
0: Ah,
1: but Harry's
0: there you go.
1: Dad, Harry's
0: hey, dad,
1: said DJs don't dance no more, they sit.
0: Well, I saw video of, lots of video of Zoe Kravitz dancing along in the crowd to Harry, her man Harry. Mm. And also he kind of made a little, kind of like a joke about Madison Square Garden, about how they do weddings
1: I
0: now.
1: I know, I love that. You know what
0: and
1: else?
0: That, no, but that's because they used to date Taylor Swift and Harry
1: Styles. I know.
0: That's what style is about. Her song Style.
1: Don't talk
0: is
1: to me
0: Harry
1: like I don't know. Don't talk to me like I don't know that.
0: Yeah, you are a big
1: Swiftie.
0: That's
1: because they don't know. Did you see what he has on his little like button board?
0: No.
1: Look, check out. That's Harry's little button board. And look at the photo he's got on it. Like, you know, his little console.
0: Oh my God, it's him and Zoe.
1: He's got a photo of his fiance at work.
0: Oh, that's really cute. It's weird because it's mostly him in the photo.
1: Of course, well.
0: He's just looking at a photo of himself.
1: all right, Father's Day Sunday. We know that.
0: Have you?
1: I just want a card because I get really fun cards. They write beautiful cards. They make beautiful cards.
0: Well, we were at your house over the weekend.
1: Yeah.
0: And your house is very, Rich said this, your house is filled with love. There's like little drawn pictures from your kids everywhere and there's little photos and there's like just lots of little trinkets and things from them everywhere, which is really nice. But what is the, what's the worst thing your kids have gotten you? Because yours are little. So, like...
1: I do remember when my daughter, this was back when it was okay, when they were doing clay stuff, she made me an ashtray.
0: You're like, I don't smoke,
1: but you know, because everyone just... thank you. But I put coins and stuff in it now.
0: Okay.
1: And Marlboro Lights. Joking.
0: It's a funny thing to get someone who doesn't smoke.
1: I know. Isn't it crazy? Cameron.
2: Morning, guys. How are you?
0: Good.
1: Mate. We just want the we've only got one time for one caller, so we need the worst gift our listeners have gotten from their kids for Father's Day.
2: So you wake up, you generally make your own breakfast, and then you get a beautiful bag of chocolate gold coins.
0: Oh, nice!
2: And as much as that sounds delicious, I'm a diabetic, so that's probably not the best gift.
0: Definitely not. You've really missed the mark there, kids. But thanks.
1: The gold coins.
2: Thank you.
0: Oh, big hugs. Thanks, guys. I'm just going to pop these away for later.
1: Well, can you have a sausage? Can you have a sausage in bread?
2: Yeah. Okay. Good. I can have that.
1: You got $150 to spend at Bunnings, and we'll hook you up with those Bruno Mars tickets as well. Well done, mate.
2: That's amazing, guys. Thank you so much.
0: Have a good one.
1: Remember the Bunnings remix from Peking Duck?
0: Oh yes. They did the big rave.
1: Oh. We got Bunnings vouchers every day this week. Is that right? Yes, every day this week, dads, we need you on the phone all week. It is 4 to 7 on this beautiful start to your week. Look at that sunshine. Good morning.
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12: 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On the M1 Pacific Motorway at Calga, a truck breakdown. It's just past the Moonee Moonee Bridge. There's some thick fog there also. We've got delays from the Carryong Interchange. On the M4 Motorway, a breakdown at the Prospect Highway westbound off-ramp. Huntingwood, a breakdown on Reservoir Road. This one's above the M4. And a breakdown at Currajong Heights on Bell's Line of Road. Crews have set up a stop slow near Pinedale Place. 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No one's better in the bedroom. Sunny today, tops of 21 in the city, 24 in the west. Right now it's 10 degrees on Sydney's Nova 96.9.
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0: What is this song?
1: This is Drive by the Cars.
0: Oh, this is Drive by the Cars.
1: Yeah, you know what? It's a beautiful
0: song. It's an amazing song.
13: Who's gonna pay attention?
0: Oh.
1: Well, now we need to wait for the chorus now. Sorry, Sarah. Come on, you love it too.
0: My kind of jam, eh? Rock out.
1: All right, here we go.
13: When you scream.
1: Thought it was coming a bit quicker than this, but it's not. It's all right. Here we go.
0: Classic.

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1: Right here, right now, right here.
2: Hey Sydney, Sarah Harris with you. The race between Labor and One Nation remains tight, according to two new opinion polls. It comes as One Nation declares no seat is safe after winning the Secret Harbour by-election in WA in a landslide over the weekend. One Nation's Barnaby Joyce accusing Labor of being out of touch in a testy exchange with Tanya Plibersek on Sunrise.
3: There are no Labourers in the Labor Party. Name me the blue-collar Labourers on your front bench, Tanya.
4: We've got
5: plenty of people in the Labor Party. You've got
2: Sydney mum Leah Stewart has revealed the terrifying moment she fought off a great white shark at Coogee. The 34-year-old lost part of her arm while punching the monster repeatedly. Extra disaster response crews are being sent to Nepal as the search for survivors continues following last week's devastating floods. Australia has announced a further $3 million in aid, which will include hygiene kits and solar lights. And our privacy laws are getting a high-tech overhaul. The federal government is set to announce today new protections designed to keep up with emerging technologies, including AI and smart glasses. Nova Sport is next. 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Updating sport. Round 26 has wrapped up with Parramatta stunning the Sharks at CommBank Stadium 38-18. Earlier, the Warriors beat the Knights 46 points to 32. Aussies Adam Scott and Minwoo Lee are in the hunt in the final round of the PGA's Tour Championship. And it's been a tough start for the Aussies on day one of the US Open. Both Adam Walton and Talia Gibson losing their opening round matches. And Dolly Parton has been farewelled just the way she wanted. A small private funeral has been held in Nashville for the music icon. She's now buried next to her hubby of almost 60 years, Carl Dean. I've got your weather next.
0: Very quickly, US Open's on. Here's a little bit of trivia for you.
2: Mm-hmm.
0: In 2001, which Australian stood on top of the World Trade Center after winning the US Open?
6: Leighton Hewitt.
0: Yeah.
2: Wow.
0: I'm pretty sure it was the Sunday, September 10.
6: There we go.
2: No way.
0: Yeah.
2: That's crazy.
0: Maybe fact check that, but I'm pretty sure when you said US Open, I'm like, I'm pretty sure that's right.
2: Wow.
6: Let's find that out because that is an amazing story. You told me that before. It's
0: true. Yeah, you know, I think that was the tradition when you won the US Open, you stood on top of the World Trade Center.
6: Take the pick.
0: Yep.
2: Jeez.
0: The day before.
2: Why the Trade Center? You think you're like more the Statue of Liberty or something, you know?
0: You can't really stand on top of the Statue of Liberty.
2: No, it's
0: a bit spiky.
2: Yeah.
0: All right, where the next?
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2: Sunny one on the way today, Sydney, tops of 21. It will be 20 in Terry Hills right now, 11 in the city, 8 in the west. And you're up to date on Ricky Lee and Tim.
0: All right, so we're hooking you up with so much cash today with your tolls. As I mentioned, we'll do that before 7:30 this morning. Also, all our callers get Bruno tickets.
6: Which is very cool.
0: It's very cool. But guess who's just done not one, not two, but three afterpays?
6: Who? Your man.
0: Alex Warren.
6: Alex Warren, your favourite.
0: Oh, I've just stopped it. Let's do it again. Guess who's done not one, not two, but three afterpays?
6: Oh, your man, Alex Warren.
0: Did you have a fever dream over the weekend, Sydney? I hope you enjoyed yourself. And I'm sure Alex will be enjoying our beautiful weather today.
6: Oh, he sure is. He's really getting about Sydney.
0: Morning, Alex.

0: I hope Alex had a good time over the weekend. Huge shows at Afterpay Arena, 7 past 7. It's Ricky Lee and Tim this morning on Nova 96.9. Thanks to our good mates at Show Ready Express. We want to talk about DIY now.
1: Yeah, DIY. Are you a little DIYer? Are you a handyman or lady?
0: But tell us what you want to say, what you want to ask, because this is a classic. This is classic Ricky 101. This is Radio Ricky.
1: This is a you thing.
0: No, this is Radio Ricky coming at ya.
1: What did you DIY, but it DI died?
0: Okay, one more time. 13, 24, 10.
1: Meaning it didn't work out.
0: No, say it again.
1: What did you DIY, but it DI died?
0: Yes! 13, 24, 10. All our calls that get on air today get Bruno Mars tickets.
1: I'm a pretty good DIYer. I love a DIY situation.
0: But, you're not like putting a screen door on.
1: No, but I can paint and I can sand and I can do heaps of things. I'm very handy.
0: I was put off sanding.
1: Some kind of a man.
0: My dad put a deck in when I was a kid.
1: Yeah.
0: And all he did was talk about the deck, sanding the deck, oiling the deck, resand the deck, got to do the deck.
1: You got to blow the deck.
0: I just assumed when you had a deck, that was it. That's your deck now. My deck's done.
1: My deck is done.
0: He wasn't from New Zealand, but no, he kept decking.
1: But the DIY doesn't necessarily need to be about decking and about fixing your car. It doesn't need to be like kind of handyman things. It can be just life things, like when you're trying to just fix something. Maybe you've broken your leg and you've popped it back into place, or just, you know.
0: Oh, wow. You mean what have I DIY'd that DI died?
1: Just stupid things you DIY. So, like, my mum, right? My mum.
0: Morning, Loretta.
1: Morning, mum. She had, you know, she's had some veneers done. And one night, because this is just our family, she was gnawing on some ribs.
0: Of course she was.
1: And one or two of her front little veneer things popped off. And then she had the little, like, whatever is left, which are, like, little kind of tic tacs. So upset.
0: Did you finish the ribs?
1: No. Yeah, of course. She just put it around the other side. But then she super glued like them back on.
0: Herself?
1: You're not supposed to do that. So she tried to DIY fix it.
0: The elephant grip.
1: And then had to go to the dentist a few days later. But that's what this story is about, right? So this guy, he's 41 and he'd been having a little bit of incontinence. Very, very annoying, I would imagine, right? So he couldn't control his bladder for about a month. And he decided that rather than going to the doctors, he would take matters into his own hands. Mm. Like, this totally makes sense. So by the time he got to the doctors after his little fix that he'd done, his little DIY, he couldn't go to the bathroom at all. Do you know why?
0: Why?
1: Because he super glued his urethra shut.
0: I think this might be more a super glue conversation.
1: He super glued his actual hole closed. And that's so then he couldn't go to the loo because he was trying to overcompensate. He was trying to fix.
0: Have you ever super glued your fingers together?
1: No.
0: I do that all the time. I was super gluing my Doc Martin soles last week and I super glued my fingers together.
1: What? Yeah, I don't even think we have super glue in our house.
0: Oh, I've always got elephant grip in the house.
1: Elephant grip?
0: Yeah. It's a brand. Excellent. It's a brand.
1: Yeah, Loretta on her teeth.
0: Yeah.
1: This is the worst line I've ever heard.
0: Mm-hmm.
1: To access the blockage, when he went to the ER eventually, they had to make an incision and flush the urethra line with saline for 15 minutes. Can you imagine what that would feel like?
0: No.
1: Don't be super gluing.
0: Just be very careful with super glue if you are listening.
1: Yourself shut to stop going to the bathroom. That's a bad idea. That is a terrible idea.
0: That is a bad idea. I think most people would get that. Let's go to Glenorie. Morning, Joanne. How are you?
2: Good morning. I'm good.
0: All right.
2: It wasn't me. It was my husband.
0: Of course. Sure. Like throw him under the bus. Love it.
1: I like it.
2: We had this old Commodore and we had to sell it and the lining of the roof was sagging. So we thought it would be clever to fix it. So he got the super glue, as you do.
1: He got old super glue.
2: To glue it. And as he was looking up, he thought, this is not a good idea. And the super glue dropped in his eye.
1: No!
2: Yes. So we raced up to the doctor. She had to patch it up so he can't open it. It was horrible. And then first thing in the morning, we had to go to the optometrist, and they were actually picking out little bits of glue out of his eye.
1: Is he okay now? Can he see out of it? Is it all good?
2: Yeah, he's all right. He's fine.
0: I want to know why super glue comes in such tiny tubes.
1: Because you don't need that much.
0: But I use it all the time. Like, I used one whole little elephant grip on my Doc Martens sole.
1: And how long will that last?
0: Well, until I peel
1: it off
0: again.
1: Until you take your shoes off later today?
0: Yeah. But I want. Surely you can get bigger tubes of super glue.
1: I'm sure you can. You're buying them, it's just like at Woolies or Coles.
0: I do get them in Coles, yeah.
1: Yeah, I'm sure there are.
0: All right, well, if anyone knows of
1: a bigger
0: tube of super glue. Thanks, Joanne. Alex is in Winston Hills. Morning, Alex.
3: Hey, how are you guys?
1: Very good. What did you DIY?
3: Look, my Italian wife begged me to make a little garden patch in the backyard when we moved in.
1: Beautiful.
3: And like any bloke, especially in the garden, like, that's our domain. We don't want to ask for help. We want to do it all ourselves. So I thought I'd successfully built it, started inserting all the dirt. My father-in-law was like, no, I'll help you, mate. I'll help you. I was like, no, all good. I got it. Safe to say, once he started filling up the dirt, it collapsed. And I had to awkwardly call my father-in-law for some help.
1: With your tail between your legs.
3: Wow. He lets me know every year.
1: Of course. See, you DIY died.
0: No, do the whole thing.
1: Okay. What did you DIY? But it DIY'd.
0: And I'm hearing Bunnings, our friends at Bunnings, who are hooking us up with vouchers every day this week for Father's Day. You can get a 20-gram super glue. Normally they're 3, is that right?
1: There you go. Big one. Huge. You should get it.
0: I'm going to do that after the show.
1: Why don't you do it now?
0: I love super gluing stuff because I'm not very handy with hammers and nails and things, but I'm good with super glue.
1: Oh, okay.
0: Yeah.
1: God, I did see you up.
0: And Sally's liquid nails.
1: I did see you up the top of a ladder. That was cute.
0: Yeah. I'm 14 past 7. Ricky Lee and Tim, live on
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6: In Kirrawee, a truck and a car collided on the Princes Highway. Westbound traffic is banking up now towards Acacia Road. An earlier crash on the M5 at Moorbank still causing citybound delays from the Hume Motorway and the M7. Liverpool, a crash. Newbridge Road eastbound approaching Heathcote Road. And on the M4, a breakdown affecting westbounders. It's on the Prospect Highway westbound off-ramp. Travel time on the M1 Pacific Motorway from the Hawkesbury River Bridge is pretty good. It's under 15 minutes. But further up at Moonee, there's a broken down truck causing delays southbound from Carryong. 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Sunny today, a top of 21 in the city, 24 in the west. Right now it's 10 degrees on Sydney's Nova 96.9.
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0: The Potts Point Hotel was going off yesterday. I had a few friends there. There were 250 people were given, like, lottery tickets, free tickets,
1: yep,
0: to go and check out Paul Kelly at the Potts Point Hotel yesterday for an incredible show. I had a couple of friends that went. It was based off the fact that, you know, he wrote this song, and there's a mural of him outside the Potts Point Hotel, yep, and they've done the same at the ESPY, I think, in St Kilda in Melbourne as well. Here's a little audio from the show yesterday afternoon. It looked amazing. Decades after writing his iconic tune, he performed it to a little crowd yesterday.
1: Sounds amazing.
0: From that to tequila. And next, we are going to pay a year's worth of your tolls, $3,000, thanks to our friends at

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0: But we do have $3,000 to put toward a year's worth of your tolls, thanks to our friends at Linkt. They are helping you fix your unpaid tolls fast. 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That's the problem with tolls sometimes. Like, you just don't know how much you're actually spending, because you just, like, whenever you hear the boop, boop, boop, you're like, oh, yeah, boop. The cross city tunnel gets made.
1: It's very expensive.
0: Really expensive.
1: But it's very convenient. You know what I mean? So I get
0: it. It changes, the price changes all the time.
1: I don't think all the time.
0: Doesn't the price change?
1: I think it just goes up a bit here and there.
0: Come on, our Vaucluse, the executive producer from Vaucluse, we know all about the Cross City Tunnel. Oh, you don't even care about the tolls.
1: She's like, whatever, yeah. Tolls, whatever. Hey. So I've got to pay the gardener, the sitter, the dog walker.
0: And the harbour stinks at this time
1: honestly,
0: of year. The harbour's
1: so gross.
0: So foul.
1: Who's
0: gonna drive you home? At 24 past 7 this week, we want to hear your real life routes, okay? What route are you taking? How much money are you spending on tolls every day? You can jump on the Nova Win page or you can call us on 132410. Let's go to Gladesville. Morning, Brooke.
2: Good morning.
1: How are you today?
2: Oh, happy Monday.
1: Happy
0: it's
1: Monday.
0: It's the best day of the week when the sun is shining like this. What is your, kind of average route? What are you spending on tolls?
2: Over $40 a day. I've got three kids that train in Blacktown, so we're to and from soccer training every day.
1: Jeez.
0: Every day?
2: Every day, yeah. Three different kids, so they train on different days.
1: Oh my gosh, Brooke. You said you need a rest.
2: I do need a rest, but they're very happy, so I'm happy to do
1: That's good.
0: My friends at Leans can't give away rests.
1: No, no.
0: remember when Bono had that really wanky thing? Because he's like, I'm so rich and I've got like everything, but all I want is time.
1: Yep.
0: Just give me time.
1: Oh.
0: So Brooke wants rests, Bono wants time.
1: Yep.
0: But we can't do that. Leans can't do time or rests.
1: But what can they do?
0: I can give you $3,000 to put toward your tolls. We can definitely
2: Amazing.
0: Do that. Should we do that?
2: Oh, yes, please. Thank you so much.
0: Is that good? I just got a weird reaction in the booth. I'm like, I just gave you $3,000 worth of tolls and both of you went.
2: I think I'm in shock.
0: No, Brooke, congratulations.
2: Thank you.
1: Hopefully that helps out.
2: Amazing.
1: And get some rest when you can, Brooke.
0: We can't. Links can't give
2: when they're
0: away
2: an
0: rest.
2: Olympian, I'll give
0: yeah.
2: you a shout.
0: Oh, yeah, that's it. When they're on a $30 million contract for Chelsea.
1: Yeah.
0: Yeah, you'll be sorted.
1: You'll be fine.
0: All right, we'll do it again tomorrow.
1: How good?
0: That's right, isn't it? Yeah, good. Okay, everyone's fine. Everyone's good. 26
1: We're
0: past
1: good.
0: 7.
1: This
0: we
1: is
0: are
1: fine.
0: Good. Happy Monday.
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20: In Kirrawee, a truck and a car collided on the Princes Highway. Westbound traffic is banking up now towards Acacia Road. An earlier crash on the M5 at Moorbank, still causing citybound delays from the Hume Motorway and the M7. Liverpool, a crash. Newbridge Road, eastbound approaching Heathcote Road. And on the M4, a breakdown affecting westbounders. It's on the Prospect Highway westbound off-ramp. Travel time on the M1 Pacific Motorway from the Hawkesbury River Bridge is pretty good. It's under 15 minutes. But further up at Moonee, there's a broken down truck causing delays southbound from Carryong. 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Sunny today, a top of 21 in the city, 24 in the west. Right now it's 10 degrees on Sydney's Nova 96.9.
0: Right on 7:30 here this morning. Happy Monday. Look at that sun. It's going to be a cracking week.
1: Gorgeous.
0: Big week of weather ahead, Sarah Harris.
21: Big week of weather.
0: Wednesday's our big day, right?
21: No, well, yes, hump day is going to be quite warm, but the weekend we are looking at fine and 29.
1: My goodness.
0: All right.
21: Saturday. For Saturday.
0: Father's Day Eve. I like it. Let's check your Monday morning headlines.
22: Right here. Right now. Right here.
21: Hey there, Sydney. Sarah Harris with you. Sydney mum, Leah Stewart, has described the moment she was mauled by a shark at Coogee. She's told 60 Minutes thoughts of her baby daughter gave her the courage to fight for her life.
23: I'm like, I've got to try and punch it. I've got to try and push it away or else it's going to bite my head off. In that moment, I thought, well, which limb am I willing to lose? I'm right-handed. So I decided let's do a left hook.
21: Leah lost her left arm during the attack. Two new opinion polls show support for Labor and One Nation remains neck and neck. The latest surveys come as Anthony Albanese declares war on divisive politics and what he calls the rise of far-right populism. As New South Wales struggles with a housing crisis, new data shows 1,500 construction businesses have gone bust in the last financial year. The state is unlikely to meet our new build's goal until March 2032. And our personal information could soon be better protected online. The federal government is set to unveil privacy reforms today aimed at tackling the challenges created by emerging tech like AI and smart glasses. Updating sport, Australian boxing grand great Tony Mundine has died at the age of 75. He was the only Aussie boxer to fight across four weight divisions for world titles. In the NRL, the Sharks' top four hopes have been crushed by the Eels, going down 38-18 at Combank Stadium, while the Warriors had a 14-point win over the Knights in New Zealand. And Novak Djokovic will play his 20th consecutive US Open, which is underway this morning. And Michelle Obama says she is loving life as an empty nester after her daughters, Malia and Sasha, moved away for college. While Barack apparently cried when the girls left home, the former First Lady confessed she doesn't miss him at all. I've got your weather next.
2: Ricky Lee and Tim are back in a sec. 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
21: Spring, it's almost here. Sunny afternoon, 21 degrees. It will be 23 in Parramatta today. Right now, 11 in the city, 8 in the west. And you're up to date on Ricky Lee and Tim.
0: At 27 to 8, all our callers get tickets to go and see Bruno Mars today. Don't believe me, just watch. So if you make it on air, it's 13, 24, 10. In fact, next, I want to know what ruined the flights.
4: Because something happened on a plane where a lot of you would think it's beautiful and romantic.
1: Yeah, so many of us would be like, that is so nice. Not
4: Whereas you. Whereas I took it as, that's ruined the flight. What ruined the flight for you? Big or small? On air emergency, maybe? I don't know. Or a wedding. 13, 24, 10. What ruined the flight? Bruno tickets after Olivia Rodrigo.

0: I had a very big FOMO festival weekend. The Reading and Leeds festival were on during in the UK.
1: Are they two different festivals, Reading and Leeds?
0: Yeah. And Olivia Rodrigo's Daisy Chain Festival was on as well. Daisy Chain Fields?
1: Daisy Chain Fields, I think it is.
0: Yeah. We're going to talk about it more in a second, but Alanis Morissette, Stevie Nicks, and then Sarah McLachlan.
1: I didn't see her. I saw Alanis and I saw Stevie Nicks, but I didn't see Sarah McLachlan.
0: I love Sarah McLachlan. You know, Building a Mystery? Love that song.
1: I know it probably doesn't surprise you, but Sarah McLachlan's not one of mine.
0: No, I understand.
1: But
0: I just love her. I love that.
1: Is that one of your car songs? Like, you know, when you like pop on
0: Building a Mystery Live. Right? Building a Mystery Live is one of my car songs. I've never felt so white. I used to have a grey station wagon. I used to drive around my grey station wagon listening to that going,
1: Sarah
0: I'm
1: McLachlan.
0: The whitest man on the planet.
1: But that was the moment you realised?
0: Yeah, that's the moment. Yeah. And every time I look in the mirror.
1: And move your hips.
0: We'll talk more about the Daisy Chain Fields Festival. I'm pretty sure that's right. Am I getting that right? Because it's written differently in about three different areas. But we'll do that in a second. It's 7:22, Ricky, Lee and Tim. What ruined the flight?
1: Well, you're not a fan of people.
0: We've done the Vegas flight.
1: Yes, but you're not a fan of people using the plane as a place to, like, broadcast things or to make it everyone else's problem, right?
0: No, you get on the plane and you mind your business.
1: Except you, and everyone can hear you talking on a plane because you're the loudest human on earth. But you also, you don't love, like, one of my favourite things, and I wish I was on the plane when it happened, is when the Lion King cast performed Circle of Life.
0: Oh, no way. Yuck.
1: On the plane when they were sitting on the tarmac and everyone was filming it, like,
0: doors.
1: Oh, my God, I would die.
0: Get the slide happening.
1: I think there was a real missed opportunity during that because a kid ran down the aisle and the person that picked the kid up didn't lift it up above their head.
0: That surely is law when you hear
1: like,
0: Circle of Life.
1: Come on, you got to lift the kid up above your head.
0: Everything the light touches
1: is our kingdom.
0: Will be your kingdom, Simba. CNN. Same guy, same voice.
1: So

0: What's
1: well, a couple in the US got married on a plane on the flight to Vegas. Like, come on, get married in Vegas. They were flying there to elope, and the flight attendants found out, and they'd organised a little mid-air ceremony for them. There you go, 178 nice. Passengers had their flight ruined.
0: What are you, the Grinch of love? Like,
1: no,
0: come
1: but I'm the Grinch of public places. Like. Like public proposals, yuck.
0: Oh, yeah, public proposals are yuck.
1: And also, don't you want people who want to be at your wedding there, not 178 economy passengers?
0: But they, yeah. I know what you mean.
1: You got married in a French chateau, so.
0: Yep.
1: I remember being on a low budget flight from Darwin to Sydney.
0: Yep.
1: And it left after midnight. It was one of those flights.
0: Yep.
1: So, you know, you have a few beers before you get on. And
0: of course.
1: I had my laptop on my lap watching a movie.
0: What kind of movie?
1: Just a movie. And I had a bit of a fun time in Darwin.
0: Okay.
1: I had a fun time in Darwin.
0: Anyone's been to Darwin's fun.
1: So therefore I had one of those really aggressively ugly sleeps.
0: Oh yes.
1: Sitting upright in economy on a low budget flight, Darwin to Sydney.
0: Yep.
1: Laptop on my lap,
0: on your lap
1: watching a movie. And then as we landed, I didn't know where my laptop was because clearly I'd fallen asleep within 2.8 seconds of takeoff.
0: Of course.
1: And my laptop had obviously fallen off my lap and went all the way down the back of the plane under all the seats.
0: For takeoff.
1: Yeah.
0: Oh, Tim.
1: Not quite a wedding midair, but it's wrecked the flight.
0: Do you know what's wrecked the flight for me heaps of times? Is you asleep. Because you, on takeoff, you love falling asleep on takeoff. I have so many. I'm going to find some. But I have so many photos of you ugly sleeping on a plane with your mouth like this.
1: Yeah, but then I wake up.
0: You wake up and just don't stop talking. Oh, yeah. So I relish the moment that you fall asleep on a plane.
1: Oh, you like that bit. I thought that was the bit that ruined the flight for you, that I was asleep.
0: No, it's looking over at your face like this.
1: Britt is in Barrel. Morning, Britt. What ruined the flight for you?
2: Morning, guys. So we were on a flight from Sydney through to Cairns. I was nearly 7 months pregnant. There was a guy, poor guy, ate something horrid before we got on the flight. Dropped his guts, probably.
0: No.
2: 10 times, and I think we counted that I vomited every time. So probably 7 or 8 times I was vomiting every time this guy went to the toilet. The flight attendants were walking around with, like, Glen 20, spraying stuff with the window, all the things. And I was so excited to touch ground, like touch.
0: Oh my God.
1: Touchdown, yeah.
0: I mean, it's hard because, like, he's clearly having a moment and needs to go and definitely knows that everyone knows. And imagine, like, that kind of head down when you walk back to your seat, kind of like, I just did that.
1: I know. You're just locked in there. You just want to escape. Julie's in Epping. Morning, Julie.
3: Good morning.
0: Good morning.
1: What wrecked the flight for you? Was it a wedding?
3: No, mine started even before I got on the plane. So my boyfriend, who is now my husband, checked in. He got upgraded to business.
0: Yeah.
3: Took it.
0: Lucky duck.
3: I stayed in economy, was in the middle seat, and I had two massive men who sat down next to me. One ate the whole armrest. The other one just put headphones on, fell asleep. I could not get out. The air hostesses had to come and lift me out of the seat so I could go to the bathroom.
0: God.
1: So I can't believe you went through and ended up marrying this bloke, because that's a real sign. If you get offered one business class seat and he takes it, I mean, I would go, that's the wrong move.
0: Yeah,
3: you know what? We've been together for 30 years and I don't let him forget that story.
1: No.
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7: On the M5 motorway at Moorbank, an earlier truck and car crash still causing city-bound delays on the approach to Moorbank Avenue. There's a huge build-up on the Hume motorway. Northbounders are getting from Narellan Road to the M5 in 17 minutes. On the M1 Pacific motorway at Calga, a broken-down truck, that's moved off now. Southbound traffic picking up the pace again, coming off the Moonee Moonee Bridge. At Currajong Heights, there's a truck breakdown on Bell's Line of Road. Right now on the M4 motorway, traffic slowing eastbound from James Roos Drive to Homebush Bay Drive. Travel time from Eastern Creek to Homebush is 27 minutes. house. Edgewater Homes has completed move-in ready homes across Sydney and the Hunter. No construction risk, no delays. 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Sunny today, tops of 21 in the city, 24 in the west. Right now it's 10 degrees on Sydney's Nova 96.9.
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0: Hey, this is Olivia Rodrigo.
1: 12 to 8. We spoke to Olivia Rodrigo a little while ago and she was talking about this festival, the Daisy Chain Field Festival in California. I've already played you a little bit of Sarah McLachlan on stage with Olivia. Alanis Morissette.
0: To them.
1: And Stevie Nicks did Landslide.
24: Well, I've been afraid of changing, cause I built my life.
1: At the festival, Olivia revealed the donation had doubled to $20 million thanks to a matching gift of $10 million. So that's pretty massive.
0: From Melinda Gates.
1: Yeah.
0: So good. So good.
1: Melinda Gates. It's a Windows joke.
0: Morning, Bill.
1: Morning, Bill. Morning, Melinda. more in the world of glossies next. Phineas, big happy news for Phineas. Tom Cruise and Harry Styles in glossies after Tempest City. Sunny one today, 21 out top in the city, 24 in the west. We're on 11 in town now. 9 in Penrith. Happy Monday. Good morning.

0: self-aware this morning. It is 8 to 8 here on Nova 96.9. Quickie with Ricky returns after 8 this morning as well. It's worth
1: $800. Oh, how's that for building the pool?
0: Entertainment news. So happy for Phineas. Billie Eilish's brother Phineas got married to his partner Claudia over the weekend in Santa Barbara, California. Billie officiated the wedding. Justin Bieber was there. Hailey Bieber was there. Jason Sudeikis was there.
1: Your favourite.
0: Dax Shepard, which was weird.
1: What's your problem with Dax and Jason
0: Sudeikis?
1: I'm
0: not a big Dax fan, I got to say. I don't know anyone who's a big Dax fan. Also, calling your kid Dax.
1: That's true.
0: 2 seconds.
1: Dax, really?
0: Yeah, anyway, congratulations, Phineas.
1: Congratulations. Looks like a beautiful wedding. I have some really fun news, some Tom Cruise news, which I thought you'd be excited about. Cruise news! It's time for Cruise news!
0: Cruise news!
1: Tom Cruise and Anne Hathaway have just announced that
0: Hang on, wait. Is Anne Hathaway getting another job?
1: Yeah. Annie, as her loved ones call her, announced that they're doing a sequel for Days of Thunder.
2: And we're gonna have the baby, and then we're gonna make this.
3: That's
2: movie.
3: A good idea. Okay. You have the baby, then we'll go make the movie. We're coming out summer of 2028.
0: Oh my gosh.
1: June 2nd, 2028, apparently, is the date. Very cute little video of the two of them. It was like Tom was taking a little selfie video, then she appeared. It was very cute. He also went and spoke to drivers at the Daytona International Speedway, saying that they really want to kind of incorporate NASCAR and really show what it's all about.
0: It's
1: like,
0: be
1: good
0: great.
1: On you, Tom. Getting on the ground, boots
0: need,
1: on the ground.
0: And we need like a hold my hand type song to finish it all.
1: Yes. It's a really good. Obviously, it came out in like 1990, but obviously, I only just watched it for the first time a couple of months ago. It is amazing.
0: Yeah, of course it
1: Why
0: is.
1: Why didn't anyone tell me?
0: Harry Styles has made a little jab at Taylor on night 3 of his MSG residency. So he was just talking about. He said this is the home of the Knicks, the world champion Knicks.
1: Yep.
0: And then he also said this:
4: Madison Square Garden, home of the world champion New York Knicks. And they also do weddings.
1: It's so fun because him and Taylor used to date.
0: I know. No, apparently he doesn't mention her ever.
1: No, but I think it was just more of a little tip of the hat,
0: little morning.
1: Morning,
0: Taylor. Morning, Travis.
1: Morning, guys. Just me.
0: What's our old mate Alex Warren up to?
1: You love Alex Warren.
0: Who
1: we
0: doesn't?
1: Love Alex Warren here at Nova. And he went down to Bondi Records at midnight so that he could be the first person to buy his own album. Have a listen to this.
5: It's midnight and this record store stayed open so I could be the first person to buy my new album.
6: Hi. May I please have one Wild Child vinyl, please?
1: How cool is that? So he's there. He ended up signing a bunch of posters and stuff for fans. He played 3 shows over the weekend.
0: Oh, they looked amazing at Afterpay
1: cool.
0: Arena. Looked
1: yeah.
0: huge,
1: yeah.
0: didn't it?
1: Yeah. He's off. He's off on the rest of his tour now to Brisbane, Melbourne, Adelaide, and Perth.
0: Stay in Sydney, Alex. We want you here. It's going to be a cracking day. 5 to 8.
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24: 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In Ermington, two cars have collided on Stewart Street, westbound at King Street. The vehicles are in the left lane. And at Eastern Creek, a truck breakdown on Wargrove Road at the M7 on-ramp. That's causing delays in all directions. Currajong Heights, a broken down truck on Bellsweinert Road. Crews have set up a stop slow. It's affecting traffic near Pinedale Place. Get the iconic Rimmel London Scandalise Eyeliner for just $7 at Coles. 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Sunny today, tops of 21 in the city, 24 in the west. Right now it's 10 degrees on Sydney's Nova 96.9.
0: As we creep towards the 8 o'clock news on this beautiful Monday morning, Ricky Lee and Tim, we are playing some of our biggest tunes this week, but some may appear muffled or not quite right. So when you hear a song that's not quite right between now and 9, call us on 13 24 10. We'll hook you up with $500. That's done. And Sennheiser's new Momentum 5 wireless headphones. You can rediscover your favourite songs with Sennheiser Momentum 5 wireless. Every detail finally revealed.
1: They're the best.
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26: Hey there, Sydney. Sarah Harris with you. From AI to smart glasses, new tech is forcing a major shake-up of Australia's privacy laws. New reforms will be announced today, including new measures to give us more control over how our personal info is collected and shared online. The number of Aussies missing in Nepal has increased to 43 following last week's devastating floods. The RAAF will deliver an extra $3 million in aid in the coming days, including emergency hygiene kits and solar lighting. There's not much separating Labor and One Nation in two new opinion polls. In the news poll, One Nation is 1 point ahead, while Labor has pipped Pauline Hanson's party in the Redbridge survey. And shark attacks survivor Leah Stewart has recalled the moment she spotted a huge fin while swimming at Coogee Beach. She lost part of her left arm while punching the great white off her, telling 60 Minutes she was determined to survive for the sake of her baby daughter. Nova Sport is next. Save up to $60,000 with Masterton Homes 2024 Price Rewind. 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T's and C's apply. Updating sport, the Warriors are tied with the Panthers at the top of the NRL table after defeating the Knights 46 points to 32. Meantime, the Sharks are out of the top four after a stunning upset by the Eels. Scottie Scheffler holds a two-shot lead on the 18th hole at the PGA Tour Championship, and Aussie surfer Isabella Nichols is through to the third round of the Fiji Pro. And a top Hollywood exec has named and shamed some of music's biggest divas. Former Top of the Pops producer says Shania Twain refused to open her own doors, while J-Lo demanded all-white dressing rooms. He also described Britney Spears, the Spice Girls and Kylie Minogue as surprisingly down-to-earth.
0: Shania Twain not opening her own doors.
26: She had people for that.
0: Really?
26: Yeah.
0: That don't impress me much.
26: Dude, I had Dicko once on Studio 10 and he said Mariah Carey demanded 12 Labrador puppies as part of her rider.
1: I mean, maybe she was feeling a bit Labrador sad and needed a little cuddle.
0: I mean, if you can.
26: Like, that would be pretty amazing.
1: What would
26: amazing.
1: You do if you could just be as outrageous as you wanted? What would you ask for?
26: Just a pool of Diet Coke. Just there to swim in.
0: You know the story, the old rumour that Led Zeppelin used to ask for the, I think, blue M&Ms to be taken out?
1: Mm-hmm.
0: Right, and that was because they put that at number, like, 175 on their rider. So then when they get into their dressing room and they'd see the bowl of M&Ms and notice that the no blue ones are there, they'd know that they did everything else.
1: Wow.
0: That was the only reason they did that.
1: As you can tell, if they look after one thing, it's true. Mm. If they do something, if things like that really well, the rest of the stuff is awesome.
0: Yeah, and the irony is I don't think Led Zeppelin were that into the M&Ms to begin with, you know?
1: They were just doing it.
26: If you really want to freak people out, ask to keep the blue M&Ms and take out the blue WWs. Weather next.
2: Ricky Lee and Tim are back in a sec.
3: Heathers the Musical is now playing in Sydney for a strictly limited season. Don't miss this five-star smash hit based on the iconic 80s film.
26: I just saw the moment the penny dropped then for Ricky Lee. So what? Upside down.
0: She has a stiff neck.
26: That's all right. Yeah. Look, cloud clearing. There's no cloud at the moment where we are anyway. Sunny afternoon, 21, 23 at the top in Liverpool right now. 11 in the city and in the west. You're up to date on Ricky Lee and Tim.
0: Bruno's here in March next year. All our callers who get on air today score tickets to go and check out Bruno Mars. Quickie with Ricky's back in about 15 minutes as well. It's worth $800 this morning.

0: Anderson Park as DJ Pee-wee. 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Bruno Mars.
1: Stunning. Stunning. Well, you know, that, I mean, concerts, right?
0: Oh, yes, concerts.
1: I get weirdly emotional at concerts. You got to witness me crying my actual face off at Beyonce. Because I get weirdly emotional when I see Beyonce. It's very strange. But we're talking things we get weirdly emotional about
0: and
1: right
0: weirdly
1: now.
0: Ones. Like
1: weirdly
0: not,
1: emotional. Yeah,
0: not
1: that's
0: like
1: weird.
0: My mum died on the weekend no, and I cried.
1: Like, of course.
0: No, I'm just...
1: That's like a natural, of normal. Of course you're going to get emotional
0: about
1: that.
0: Oh, by the way, happy
1: that.
0: Birthday to my mum if she's listening right now. And she is. It's her birthday.
2: Blackers.
1: Happy birthday.
0: 8 past 8. Happy birthday, Heather. What did you get weirdly emotional about 13/24/10? Give us a call.
1: Because the marathon was on over the weekend.
0: 40,000 people.
1: 40,000 people, right? And where I live is right where... Like, you know, a couple of weeks ago it was the city to surf and I was very excited and like highly emotional at watching people because I love seeing people come together, right? But yesterday...
0: I love seeing people
1: I just
0: come
1: do.
0: Together.
1: I try for
2: the human spirit,
1: most
2: Tim.
1: Of the time people are holes. Mm. You know what I mean?
0: And do you think most of the time?
1: Lots of people are. There's a lot of negativity around. There's a lot of yucky stuff around. And to see people coming out and mostly... Watching people standing out on the street cheering, like proper cheering on people that they've never met, complete strangers. I walked out on the balcony and I started watching, you know, I watched the first pack run past and then I saw, you know, the thousands and thousands of people coming. I saw people in costumes. I saw people in wheelchairs coming past. And Rich looked at me and I was hysterically crying.
2: Aww.
1: Because I just, there was just something so beautiful about seeing, one, all of these people doing this one thing that's really hard and it's a real challenge mm-hmm. and it's tough on their bodies and their minds, but they're doing it for whatever reason it is that they're doing. Everyone has a different reason. Some of them are doing it for charity. Some are doing it because they wanted to prove that they could do something. And there was just something so, I don't know, overwhelmingly emotional.
0: I think I've worked it out. Because it was Sunday morning, right? Yesterday
1: yes.
0: morning.
1: Yes.
0: So you had two pretty big days with me.
1: Yes. You think I was
0: hungover? It was just the marathon that made you weirdly emotional?
2: Yes.
0: Or was
2: after, so after 2 days of seeing the worst of humanity, you got to see the best in humanity.
1: It was just so nice. And then so my auntie had flown down from Brisbane and she was doing it. And that was her. I was watching her little live tracker as she was doing the course.
0: Was she happy with her time?
1: Yeah, just happy that she did it. And she's, you know, she had kids young and she's always been someone that she's been very ambitious, very driven. And she's always been the kind of person that no matter how long it takes or how hard it is, I'm going to do it. And to do this for herself was just amazing
0: and
1: to
0: you
1: watch.
0: You went downstairs for her.
1: I went downstairs. I crossed the road through all the thousands and thousands of people. There were people that were going past saying, "Ricky!" And it was really nice. So you had to like cross and they had little people in the middle of the street helping you like run through and get through the traffic. So yeah, I caught her going past twice, which was very cool. Like the 16K mark
0: well
1: and
0: done,
1: then at
0: Jack.
1: The 36K mark. Very, very cool.
2: That's beautiful and good for you getting out there and gassing her up, you know?
1: Just everyone
2: it's a huge
1: else that
2: thing
1: was going
2: to accomplish
1: past.
2: As well to actually cross that finish line, no matter what your time is, just to make it is amazing.
0: Do you well up when you see a little dirty window?
2: Dirty window. Yep. Oh, there's a little lorikeet behind you right now. Do you know?
0: Oh my God, don't cry with
2: no,
0: bird on
2: but
0: the
2: I got head. I got really emotional when my big boy turned double digits.
1: Yeah.
2: Because there was a grief that came with knowing that he was not ever going to be that little boy
1: aww.
2: That I knew ever again. Mm. And I remember when I first had kids being told, you will grieve the stages of your kids growing up when you can no longer hold them in your arms, when they can no longer walk and get into everything. And, you know, like it's just, you grieve the stages.
0: It's like that saying that you never know it's the last time you hold your child.
2: Oh.
0: Like the last time you pick them up, you never know it's the last time that you pick them up though.
1: Oh.
0: Like you put them down, you never know that's the last time you'll do that.
1: Oh my God, guys.
2: I'll still pick them up when I'm an old lady.
0: Yeah, no, I say that to myself too.
2: Do you get, when you're an old lady.
1: Do you get weirdly emotional over things? I mean,
0: yeah.
1: We are friends. I know.
0: I do well up occasionally.
1: Kind of
0: there's a few things happening in my life that makes me well up occasionally. Just the drop of the hat. Like, oh, okay.
1: What are those? Are they tears coming out of my eyes?
3: What do you mean? Mary's is closed on the Sunday.
0: It's not actually. It's open till midnight. I had a little tear in my eye when Hawthorn made the qualifying final last weekend. That was pretty good. And I always cry when that in that scene at on Armageddon when the guy comes because he's not allowed to see his son, and he drives up to the house to tell his son that he's about to go and do this amazing space mission, and he puts a little toy spaceship on the top of the stairs.
2: Oh, you're getting teary now.
1: Little guy.
0: And then they eventually see him on the TV up there, and then she goes, "That's your dad." And it's the whole thing.
1: Oh,
0: it's quite amazing.
1: It's so good.
2: Oh. Do you want a hug?
0: And I want Aerosmith to be the soundtrack. Jack in Macquarie Park. I mean, we've got a whole bunch of calls here, but Jack, let's go to you. Weirdly emotional. What is it for you that gets you?
4: Mate, I don't know what it is, but Instagram Reels, I don't know if it's my algorithm or what it is, but it's always baby videos or cat videos.
1: Oh, and
4: I end up sitting on the couch
1: things.
4: Just crying.
1: Oh, it's beautiful, isn't it, Jack?
2: What about people coming home from the military and surprising their kids in class?
1: It's too much. It's too much. Or at the graduation.
2: Oh.
1: It's too much. It's actually too much.
0: Okay, let's all have a collective sob.
1: Okay, let's all go cuddle in the hallway and cry.
0: At 14 past 8. Thank you, Jack.
4: Thanks, mate.
0: Just be careful on your reels today, okay?
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7: A bus has broken down at Blakehurst. It's in a northbound lane of Princes Highway near Water Street. An earlier crash at Ermington, Stewart Street near King Street. The left westbound lane is blocked. At Eastern Creek, a broken down truck. Wargrove Road at the M7 motorway. That's affecting traffic in all directions. And some southbound delays on the M1 through Mount Kohler into Wurunga. It's due to an incident near the NorthConnex tunnel. Renovating? 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A sunny one today, looking at a top of 21 degrees in the city, 24 in the west. Right now it's 11 degrees on Sydney's Nova 96.9.
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0: Sunny today at 21 outside in the city, 24 in the west today. Already on 12 in town now, same in Penrith. Cracking week ahead too. Wednesday, the pick of the week, and then a beautiful weekend ahead.
1: Oof, I'm going to Papua New Guinea this weekend.
0: Pardon? What?
1: I'm doing a show.
0: PNG?
1: Yeah, I'm going up to Port Moresby.
0: Are ya?
1: Yeah. I'll miss our beautiful weather.
0: Oh, well, I'll send you pics.
1: Hopefully it's not too hot in PNG.
0: I reckon it's going to be foul.
1: I know. What do I wear?
0: Just your trench and a top knot.
2: Ricky Lee and Tim's Quickie with Ricky.
0: Ricky! Oh, it's worth $800. Just wear your uniform. Okay. It's worth $800 today, thanks to our friends at Porto. Let's go to Maria. Good morning.
1: Good morning.
3: Good morning.
1: How was your weekend?
3: Oh, my God. I can't believe I'm on. Who cares about the weekend?
0: Yeah, who cares?
3: Who cares? I'm on.
1: You're on. Maria.
0: You're on, and that means you've got Bruno Mars tickets as just a standard. Let's try and get you $800 to spend there as well. Yeah.
1: Oh, how do you usually go with Quickie, Maria?
3: Oh, look, I'm going to be honest. Maybe two or three.
1: Okay.
0: Let's see. Okay. You go.
1: Well, good luck. I hope you can beat me, and I hope you can take this cash, okay?
0: 30 seconds on the clock. God. 10 trivia questions for you. Just pass if you don't know the answer. We'll come back if we have time. You're in Monterey, are you?
3: Yeah.
0: Beautiful part of the world.
3: Oh, so gorgeous.
0: Okay. Ricky's just got her noise-cancelling headphones on. We are ready to rock here. Yes, we are. Your time starts at the end of my first question. How many people ran the Sydney Marathon?
3: I don't know, 10,000.
0: Which state is Byron Bay in?
3: New South Wales.
0: What actor plays Wolverine in the X-Men movies?
3: Hugh Jackman.
0: What's 6 times 11?
3: 66.
0: Yeah, when does spring start?
3: Tomorrow.
0: What city is the home to the Colosseum?
3: Rome.
0: Which fast food chain sells the Whopper?
3: Hungry Jack's.
0: What is China's official language?
3: Mandarin.
0: You got 6. Well done. That's really good.
3: That's like my record.
1: Maria, how'd you go?
0: 6.
3: I ripped it.
1: 6.
0: Yeah.
1: She's nailed it.
0: You did really well. You got to get 6 or beat 6.
1: Okay. How exciting.
0: Okay, your time starts at the end of my first question. How many people ran the Sydney Marathon?
1: 40,000.
0: Which state is Byron Bay in?
1: New South Wales.
0: Which actor plays Wolverine in the X-Men movies?
1: Hugh Jackman.
0: What's 6 times 11?
1: 66.
0: When does spring start?
1: First of September.
0: What city is home to the Colosseum?
1: Rome.
0: Which fast food chain sells the Whopper?
1: Hungry Jack's. Nailed it. Good old HJ's.
0: What is China's official language?
1: Mandarin.
0: Who's the lead singer of Coldplay?
1: Chris Martin.
0: What car company makes a Mustang?
1: Don't. Ford.
0: You're right, but you got 9 in the buzzer. Well done to you.
1: Oh, I'm sorry, Maria.
0: Sorry, Maria.
1: I'm sorry. See these stupid things that I know and other important good things I don't know. But guess what? The upside is you get Bruno Mars tickets.
0: You got Bruno tickets. Well done, Maria. Have a great week. It is 25 past 8. We've got $900.
1: Woo!
0: Quickie with Ricky returning. Same time tomorrow.
2: 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Morning, Sydney. It's Mel Tracina. Stick around after Ricky Lee and Tim as we play the biggest fresh hits. Throwbacks you love. 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
18: 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At Ermington, an earlier crash on Stewart Street, westbound at King Street. The vehicles are in the left lane. At Blakehurst, a bus has broken down on the Princes Highway. Northbound at Water Street, we're seeing delays from before Tom Ugly's Bridge now. And at Eastern Creek, a truck breakdown, Wargrove Road at the M7. 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Sunny today, tops of 21 in the city, 24 in the west. Right now it's 11 degrees on Sydney's Nova 96.9.
0: Notice your ears prick up to Tom Ugly's Bridge getting mentioned.
1: I was like, is that actually the name of a thing?
0: Yeah.
1: Tom Ugly's Bridge.
0: You'd know it if you saw it. It's huge. It's in Sylvania there. Look, that one. You would have been on Tom Ugly's Bridge. Good morning if you are on Tom Ugly's this morning.
1: Good morning, Tom Ugly's.
0: Can we find out who Tom Ugly is?
19: Or is it Tom's Ugly Bridge?
0: Let's find out a little bit about Tom Ugly.
1: Yeah. Is Tom Ugly still with us?
0: It's 8:30. Don't forget you're listening out for our muffled tune. $500 and a pair of Sennheiser Momentum 5 headphones for you. Sarah Harris has your Monday news.
20: Right here. Right now. Right here.
19: Hey there, Sydney. Sarah Harris with you. The US has launched fresh strikes on two Iranian launches in the first offensive in the region in weeks. America claims the Islamic regime was setting up underwater mines in the Strait of Hormuz. Iran has vowed revenge. The federal government is moving to bring Australia's privacy laws into the AI age. New protections will be unveiled today, covering everything from smart glasses to artificial intelligence. Koji shark attack survivor Leah Stewart has revealed thoughts of her baby daughter helped save her life. The Sydney mum lost part of her left arm during the attack back in June. And the latest news poll has One Nation back on top as the PM declares war on divisive politics. Anthony Albanese using a speech in Queensland to rally the fight against what he's called hard right populism, saying Labor owed it to history to defeat Pauline Hanson. Updating sport, a couple of early Aussie losses at the US Open with Adam Walton and Talia Gibson losing their opening round match matches. Parramatta has ended Cronulla's top four hopes with a 38-18 point victory at CommBank Stadium. Meantime, the Knights were beaten by the Warriors 46 points to 32 in New Zealand. And the Tigers have won a thriller against the Bombers in the women's AFL. And a hiker claims to have proof of upstate New York's famous Bigfoot after snapping a series of photos of the mysterious pot-bellied beast wading through marshland over the weekend. But critics say it was more than likely an overweight, elderly skinny dipper.
0: I've got
19: your weather next.
0: By the way, Tom Ugly wasn't a person.
19: Oh.
0: So that's a shame. Tom Ugly's Point, it's the headland on the northern side of the Georges River.
1: Tom Ugly's quite the...
19: First Tom, and why is he making all these, like, sweeping accusations?
1: Why does he get a place named after him, Annabridge?
0: But it's not a person.
1: But he's not even a person.
19: Well, who's Tom? Why does he keep naming things ugly?
0: Okay, if anyone has any origin stories they want to share with us about Tom Ugly's Point, 13-24-10, call us. And we will check your weather next.
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19: Sunny today, 21 degrees. It will be 24 in Penrith. Right now, 11 in the city and in the west. Apparently, it was a mispronunciation of Huxley.
0: Oh.
19: Yes, that's the common folklore in the area.
0: Okay.
19: That it was named after an early settler called Tom Huxley, but there locals there pronounced it as ugly.
0: Okay.
19: Now you're up to date, Tom Ugly.
0: I prefer Tom Handsome. Tom Handsome's Bridge.
1: Or Tom Hanks. That's easy. There you go.
0: Tom Hanks.
1: We can all agree on Tom Hanks. All right. Good. Right? We've all signed off on him.
0: 13-24-10. Who's your favourite Tom? Cruise? I'll go. Who's your favourite Tom?
1: Hanks is mine.
0: Hanks.
1: Yeah.
0: Tom Steinford.
1: Oh, boom.
0: Tom Grennan.
1: Any more Toms? Tom Grennan?
0: Yeah, Tom Grennan.
1: As in, when I wake up in the morning.
0: Tom Grennan. What's that Grennan song?
1: Yeah, that's the one. What is it? By Your Side?
0: Come on, Dan. I need a Tom Grennan song.
1: Is that Tom Grennan?
0: I don't know. These nights?
1: I'll
0: all
1: be
0: these
1: by
0: nights,
1: your side.
0: All these nights? Need some help here. Can someone help me here?
1: I'm telling you.

0: love Tom.
1: Why don't you just text us who your favourite Tom is?
0: Who's your favourite Tom? Go on, 0497 969 969.
1: There you go. But up next, we got $500 thanks to these
0: nights.
1: All these nights. Need some help here. Can someone help me here?
0: I'm telling you.

0: Sienna Spiro. Great Expectation.
1: What a voice.
0: Here this morning on Nova 96.9, 22 to 9. Thanks to Adrian for texting through 0497 969 969. Tom Thumb is his favourite Tom.
1: Adrian's favourite Tom is Tom Thumb.
0: Dan's got some suggestions for us. Tom Petty.
1: Oh, of course.
0: And the man that Elvis Presley described as having the best voice he'd ever heard. Sex bomb, Tom sex Jones.
1: Bomb. Of course. They're doing the UK version of The Voice at the moment, so I'm seeing a lot of that coming on my socials because I follow Kelly Rowland.
0: Oh, yes.
1: And Tom Jones singing is just...
0: Is he on there?
1: Yeah.
0: What, is he one of the guys in the big red chair?
1: He's one of the big red chairs and he spins around and he does duets with people all the time and it's amazing. Him and Kelly doing, I think it was Fever.
0: Okay.
1: It's just so good. He's just got such a special voice. The end of the show.
0: He's got a beautiful voice.
1: Oh, my goodness.
0: Is he Welsh?
1: Yes.
0: Is he?
1: Yes.
0: Gosh, all right. It's all your Tom Jones news this morning. We get you off to kick
1: up
0: off the day.
1: Up with Tom.
0: To date with TJ. I have to praise you like I should. All right. What a proud parents listening. 132410 is our phone number. It is the Proud Parent Hotline. It is open for business.
1: Very excited. I love this segment.
0: Yeah, so do I.
1: It's nice.
0: It's just nice.
1: It's nice hearing lovely stories and celebrating the kids.
0: Let's go to Rouse Hill. Morning, Emma.
2: Hi.
1: How are you today?
2: Good, thanks. How are you?
1: Very good. Now, share with us on the Proud Parent Hotline what you are so proud of.
2: My 14-year-old son, he performed Bruce in the Matilda school musical. And this is a child that suffers from extreme anxiety and cried at the audition and the teachers gave him a second chance.
1: Oh.
2: I know, and he's worked his butt off all year. He's been doing singing lessons and he really pushed himself
1: to do this performance. It's very hard. Singing in front of people, even like as a professional singer, is hard.
0: Yeah.
1: And you know, it's you, yeah. you're, you're

0: thinking about so many things. So for a little 14-year-old to be getting out there and
1: doing
0: it, it's amazing.
1: What's your son's name?
2: Cooper. And he was just belting out Revolting Children like you wouldn't believe.
1: Morning, Cooper. Well done,
0: well
1: Cooper.
0: Well done, Cooper.
1: The amount of performers that you hear about, though, that have crippling, like even just stage fright, and they even say, I don't know why I do this to myself, mm-hmm. but it's the only thing I know and how to do.
0: Yeah.
1: So it's not just when you're a 14-year-old Cooper. People who are world famous have crippling stage fright and anxiety. Yep.
0: But just, you know, those first times too, like I remember the first time I ever sang in front of anyone and I would get so amazingly nervous. So nervous.
1: Emma, we're going to give you $500 thanks to our mates at TPG. They're helping Aussies save money and we're going to help you today.
2: Yay. Thank you so much. I'll go straight towards singing lessons.
0: Oh, amazing. Yes, Emma.
1: All right.
0: Emma.
1: Let's head to Rudy Hill. G'day, Michael. Proud parent hotline. What do you got for us?
3: Yes. Thanks, guys. My daughter, she loves playing water polo and she dislocated her hip for playing 5 months ago, which was extraordinarily painful. And she's had to rehab for that whole time, and she got back in the water for the first time on the weekend, and the smile on her face brought a tear to my eye. She trained really hard and worked really hard, never complained about it, and I was super proud of her.
0: And to see her, to have seen her gone through all of that pain as well, and then to still...
1: And water polo is hard.
0: Yeah.
3: Like, tough sport, yeah.
0: How did she get into that, Michael?
3: Well, I played when I was much younger, but she saw it being played at school and she said she'd give it a crack, and then she joined a club and she absolutely loved it.
0: Awesome.
1: Did she wear those weird little ear things, those little ear helmets?
3: Yeah, she does. We don't even know what to call them, to be honest.
1: It's so weird.
0: Weird little ear helmets. There we go, Michael.
1: We're going to give you $500 thanks to our friends at TPG. You can buy as many weird little ear helmets as you want.
3: Thanks, guys. Have a great day.
1: Thank you, mate. Tell how sporty I am. They are weird.
0: I would love to see you in one of those for when you go swimming.
1: But treading water for that long and then throwing the ball and tackling.
0: I love treading water. Like, it's weird. Because we used to do it at school.
1: Can you do it?
0: Yeah.
1: For how long?
0: Ages.
1: A bull.
0: And I can float because, you know.
1: Can you?
0: These guys.
1: Okay.
0: Yeah, treading water. Did you do that at school where you have to jump in and you just have to sit there and
1: what
0: do
1: about
0: it for
1: the,
0: like
1: the lesson
0: half
1: you do at
0: an
1: school
0: hour?
1: When you have to jump in all your clothes?
0: All of your clothes.
1: Yeah.
0: It's like, but they're all my clothes. How are they going to dry?
1: Anna is in Punch Bowl. G'day, Anna. Good morning. Welcome to the Proud Parent Hotline. What do you got for us?
4: Good morning. Good morning, guys. I'm so proud of my little boy, Jagger. For the first time, I took him to the park. It was a lovely day. He's really difficult to get out the door. And he played soccer on his own because he's really trying to concentrate. And he kicked the ball. I know it might seem nothing for some people.
1: No.
4: But for him, it was the most exciting thing he ever did. And the proud smile on his face, you know, only a parent would really know how. Yeah, I wept.
0: Oh, I just, Anna, that's so beautiful.
4: How joyful I was.
0: It's so beautiful.
1: And what's your son's name, Anna?
4: His name's Jagger.
1: Good morning to Jagger.
0: Good morning, Jagger. Good on you, buddy.
1: Brilliant effort, buddy. And we're going to give you $500 thanks to our friends at TPG as well.
4: Thank you.
1: Well done. In fact, Yvette, our $40,000 winner last week, has something to say. Re our friends at TPG.
4: Jay, I love TPG. They are brilliant. Thank you, TPG.
1: 17 to 9. Good morning.
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8: In Broselle, we've got some slow traffic approaching the Anzac Bridge from all directions. Victoria Road, the City West Link and the M4 Iron Cove Link tunnels are all very busy. At Blakehurst, a bus has broken down on the Princes Highway. It's blocking a northbound lane at Water Street. That's why traffic stacked up from well before Tom Ugly's Bridge. Northmead, Windsor Road on the crawl, northbound to Churchill Drive. And at West Pimble, busy on Ryde Road heading south past Yanko Road. The Spit Bridge is under the pump as well. We've got a whole lot of traffic coming down Manly Road from the northern beaches, trying to come up Spit Hill towards the city. Milwaukee's outdoor power-up three-day event starts Thursday. 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Sunny today, tops of 21 in the city, 24 in the west. Right now it's 11 degrees on Sydney's Nova 96.9.
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1: 12 to 9, yes, you are listening out for our muffled tune. It's basically a tune with something in it that's not quite
0: something
1: right.
0: Something in it that's not quite right.
1: Yes.
0: You'll know it when you hear it.
1: You'll know it. $500 cash. And also hook you up with Momentum 5 wireless headphones from Sennheiser. Rediscover your favourite songs with Sennheiser Momentum 5 wireless. Every detail finally revealed. Also, Frida's keeping our texts. Conversation of your favourite Toms going.
0: Who is it?
1: Frida's suggesting Thomas the Tank Engine.
0: I mean, of course. Come on, how did we forget Thomas the Tank Engine?
1: You can just keep your favourite Toms coming if you want. 0497 969 969. I mean, why not? People
0: bring
1: are into
0: the
1: it. Sunny today for the last day of winter. 21 our top in the city, 24 in the west. We're on 12 degrees in town, same in Penrith.

0: What did you hear there that was just a little bit off?
1: I heard your Aussie accent singing in Beyonce.
0: It really wrecked it. I'm so sorry.
1: That was awesome. I loved it.
2: You have got yourself $500. Thanks to Sennheiser plus their new Momentum 5 wireless headphones as well.
1: Thank you so much.
0: Hey, Chantel.
2: Real quickly, being in the Sylvania area, you would be very familiar with Tom Ugly's Bridge, right?
1: Yes, correct.
2: Okay, so who's your favourite Tom? Because we've had some more suggestions.
0: We're really obsessed. Have you so heard, you know, Tom Hanks, there's Tom Cruise, Tom Hardy.
1: I do love Tom Hanks. I am a big fan of Tom Hanks. I think he's pretty awesome.
2: Yeah, we've had awesome. Thomas the Tank Engine. Adrian suggested on text Tom Thumb. Jermaine, who's your suggestion?
3: Tom the Sat-Nav.
2: That's two. That's double Tom.
3: Two Toms.
0: What about our mate? Tommy Williams, man. Tim, man.
2: Of course, Tom Williams, man. Dan has suggested two. Our Dan down the end here, who's responsible for your Love on Top remix.
0: Yes, apologies, everyone.
2: He suggested...
0: that will not be in the system.
2: Sandy Tom.
4: Oh, I wish I was a punk rocker with flowers in my hair.
2: And then he's also suggested... Tom Yum Soup.
0: I love Tom Yum Soup so much.
2: I love a king prawn Tom Yum.
0: Oh, yeah. I want that right now. Where can I go to get a good Tom Yum soup?
2: A Thai restaurant. Thai Patong in Newtown.
0: Okay. Well, I'm not going to Newtown again. I went there like three times this weekend.
2: And that's you had the enough. Best time?
0: I did have a wonderful time with Tim. Not Tom, Tim.
3: What about Wok Station in Piermont?
2: What'd you call me?
3: Wok Station. Okay. They do Thai food there.
0: Yum. I get when I'm out at Rudy Hill shooting Australian Idol, I get Thai quite often, get a little Tom Yum situation out there. Very good.
2: Do you remember the restaurant at the airport? Walk on air.
0: Remember that?
2: And you'd always get.
0: Didn't Katy Perry release a song called "Walking on Air"?
2: But you'd always go to walk. You'd always go to walk on air, and then whatever you ordered was too hot to eat.
0: Yeah, and then by the time you could eat it was time to board.
2: So you have to just chuck out your walk on air.
0: Or you really force trying to eat that hot food. Like, yeah,
2: you're like the last boarding call. I'm like. All right, it is the last day of winter, so we're saying goodbye to winter in our huge music pile after the news at 9 o'clock. We've got Bye Bye.

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15: 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At Willoughby, a crash reported on Penzer Street. We've been watching traffic slow near Laurel Street. A broken down bus at Blakehurst on the Princes Highway. It's in the left northbound lane at Water Street and it's sending delays back over Tom Ugly's Bridge. Seeing some slow traffic at Roselle for the approaches to the Anzac Bridge, Victoria Road, City West Link and the M4 Tunnel. Want 100% Aussie fresh meat for less? 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Aldi, good different. Sunny today, tops of 21 in the city, 24 in the west. Right now it's 13 degrees on Sydney's Nova 96.9.
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1: Oh.
16: We're paying your tolls for a year. I mean,
1: what more did you
16: bloody
1: want?
16: Hell. And then, of course, Mel Kacina's next with your chance at Nova's cash or the cars.
1: We have one last favourite, Tom.
16: Oh, yeah.
1: From Silas in Kingsgrove. How can you forget Tom from Tom and Jerry? I mean, come on. Thank you for bringing smiles to Sydney Radio in the morning. Have an awesome day. You too,
16: Did
1: Silas.
16: Did they really write that?
1: It's right there in front of
16: you. Why'd you make that up?
1: You have actual eyes.
16: You're my favourite.
1: Ricky, I love you the most.
16: Sarah Harris
1: Tim,
16: reads the news
1: Tim, I could take
16: like...
1: or leave.
16: Sarah reads the news like an angel would read the news.
17: Aww,
1: that's what it says.
17: A fallen angel. Who said that? That's so sweet.
16: This made-up text that Ricky's been reading.
18: Right here, right now, right here, right now.
17: Hey Sydney, Sarah Harris here. Construction firms across New South Wales are collapsing at record rates. The latest data shows 1,500 companies fell into insolvency in the last financial year. Australia's privacy laws are getting a high-tech overhaul. The federal government is set to announce today new protections designed to keep up with emerging tech, including AI and smart glasses. Shark attack survivor Leah Stewart has described fighting off a great white like fighting a dinosaur, she says it was. The young mum lost part of her arm in the mauling and says she might one day write a children's book as a way of explaining how she survived to her young daughter. And US forces have launched a fresh attack on Iranian rocket launches in the Strait of Hormuz, the first action in more than a month. The Islamic regime is vowing revenge. Updating sport, Anthony Mundine says he is broken by the death of his father, Aussie boxing great Tony Mundine. The 75-year-old passed away over the weekend. The US Open is underway in New York. Adam Walton, Storm Hunter and Talia Gibson have lost their opening round matches. And the Sharks have been denied a top four finish in the NRL after going down to the Eels at Parramatta. And David and Victoria Beckham have been spotted in the crowd at a UK music festival. They were reportedly proudly supporting their...
16: They were side of stage. It was so beautiful.
17: Their younger son, Cruz, he performed with his indie rock band, The Breakers.
16: And that's Liam Gallagher's son played that same festival as well. And as did Dave Grohl's daughter.
17: Are they good, The Breakers?
16: Very good. Wow. I really like The Breakers.
1: I wonder what Liam Gallagher thinks of the Beckhams. Because he would say...
16: I'd say he'd be a big fan.
1: You reckon?
16: Oh, yeah, I reckon. Yeah, he's a huge soccer guy.
1: Okay.
17: Yeah,
16: I mean, David
17: he's
16: Beckham's
17: a man
16: pretty respected
17: guy,
16: for that.
17: Isn't he?
16: Oh,
17: okay.
16: Yeah.
17: Yeah.
16: Yeah.
17: There you go.
16: But all the kids of the famous parents were rocking out
1: cool.
16: at Reading and Leeds over the weekend.
1: The next generation.
17: It'd be fun. Parents gone wild,
1: yeah.
17: Hey? Imagine just running into the Gallaghers.
1: Who do you reckon's the loosest? Victoria.
17: Yep, for sure. I got your weather next.
19: Ricky Lee and Tim are back in a sec.
20: When things go wrong on the road, they can go really wrong. Like really, really wrong. But after 50 years of supporting Australians hurt on our roads, Shine knows that with the right legal help, life can move forward. And together, we can put things really, really right. Claim back what you're owed. Shine Lawyers.
17: Sunny today, Sydney, tops of 21 degrees. It will be 23 in Campbelltown as well as Parramatta. Right now, 14 in the city and the west. Now you're up to date on Ricky Lee and Tim.
21: The biggest poll in Sydney.
22: 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Another one.
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0: Bridge, the Opera House, the Ricky Lee and Jim Huge Musical.
1: We should put one in bigger than Tom Ugly's bridge.
2: Yes.
1: I mean, that gets complicated then, because then we've got to pick heaps of landmarks.
2: Anyway, yeah, I think we should just leave it how it is.
3: Okay.
2: And then move on with our day.
1: It's our goodbye to winter huge music pile. We're saying...
2: Bye, bye, bye.
1: All we're saying...

0: 50% of our votes.
1: Ooh.
0: So it's pretty clear we have a winner. Good choice, Sydney.
1: Well, well done.
0: Hey, hey.
1: Hey, hey.
0: See you tomorrow.
1: Bye.

0: Oh, yeah.
1: From Silas in Kingsgrove. Thank you for bringing smiles to Sydney Radio in the morning. Have an awesome day. You too,
0: Did
1: Silas.
0: Did they really write that?
1: Ricky, I love you the most.
0: Sarah Harris
1: Tim,
0: reads the news like...
1: Tim, I could take or leave.
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6: Good morning. Let's start by acknowledging Mondays suck, which is why I'm going to try and make it better for you by getting you in the running for Nova's Cash or the Cars. Two brand new Geely EX2 EVs or a secret stash of cash that only Kate Ritchie knows the value of. You choose and I'll get you in the running in like 15 minutes. We need to start with some great news out of the weekend. Olivia Rodrigo held the Daisy Chain Fields Festival, all female lineup. Everyone that performed, O-Rod, Stevie Nicks, Chapel Roan, Doechii, they all performed for free and raised $20 million for 10 not-for-profit charities that look after women and girls around the world. And that is incredible. She's only 23 years old. Let's celebrate her. O-Rod, here on Nova.

Beautiful, you're on Nova. How's your weekend? Did you spend it carting kids around to different school sports thinking, you know what would help right now? Brand new electric car. Or did you go hard partying, shopping, and you need some cash? Nova's cash, all the cars. Let me get you in the running on 13 24 10 and I'll get on some Tay Tay Swift after Tame Impala's Dracula. The more-

0: I'm playing Heat Waves because today is officially the last day of winter, and this is what I call manifesting. Manifesting the summer.
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1: 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What will you choose?
0: Ooh, on 13, 24, 10, what are you thinking, Natalie?
3: I think I'm ready to maybe get a couple of new bikinis for summer, so I might do the cash. I'm not very lucky with the drawers.
0: It's such a, like, such a female thing to be stressing about.
3: Like, absolutely.
0: Oh, I need some bikinis. And also, bikini shopping is, I don't know how you find it, but I hate it.
3: It is horrible.
0: I've opted to doing it online so I can try it on in my own home.
3: Exactly. Your mirrors are different to the ones in the shop. That's for sure.
0: They really are. They so are. The lighting, everything is different.
3: Yeah, everything.
0: And I keep saying, I don't know how much money is in the prize pool, but there's definitely enough to buy yourself some bikinis. So good luck.
3: Thank you so much. Thanks, Mel.
0: Welcome, Han. How about you, Rosa? Do you want some bikinis? What are
4: definitely
0: you?
4: Definitely
0: not me. No, but you want cash as well, right?
4: Certainly do.
0: And what are you going to do with the cash?
4: Oh, I need a holiday. So definitely holiday.
0: Yes, and where?
4: Japan.
0: It is such a great place. Have you ever been?
4: No, but I'm dying. I love the culture and the food and the people are amazing.
0: Oh my gosh, yeah. You are. Oh my. I literally did not have a bad meal there.
4: Like, I can imagine.
0: You just can't. It's like impossible to have a bad meal there. You're gonna have
4: absolutely.
0: You're gonna have the best time if you. If

106.9. My goodness, Ricky Lee and Tim were so popular this morning. Every single caller that got on air scored themselves tickets to see Bruno Mars and the Romantic Tour. Pre-sale starts Wednesday. Good luck. I'm stressed for you trying to get these tickets.

0: It's Nova 96.9. How are you feeling after yesterday? Did you take part in the Sydney Marathon? Or were you up nice and early cheering on the loved one? Or maybe just stuck in some traffic? If you are in recovery mode today, let me smash out the fresh hits and throwbacks for you. And more chances to get you in the running for Nova's cash or the cars. That is coming up in the next half hour, Sydney.
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22: 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In Mascot Emergency Roadwork, General Holmes Drive at the Airport Tunnel. It's affecting outbound traffic. Some debris to watch out for on the M2. If you're travelling east through Carlingford, stay out of the left lane near the Penrith Hills Road off-ramp and you should miss it. The M4 making good time. Currently a 15-minute eastbound trip from the Lighthorse Interchange to Homebush Bay Drive. If it's obvious you need great insurance, get GIO. 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